0: to 90 cases in 2019. British Columbia is investing up to $1 million to field test new technology that could predict and prevent lightning-triggering wildfires. Vancouver's Skyward Wildfire Technologies says it releases lightning reduction material into storms where high ignition risks are identified. It describes the material as a silica or basalt fiber with an aluminum nano coating. The BC government says the company also uses artificial intelligence to help predict areas at higher risk of wildfires caused by lightning. This is the Canadian Press. In sports, the Carolina Hurricanes look to improve to 7-0 in the postseason when they visit the Philadelphia Flyers in NHL playoff second-round action. The Hurricanes took control of the series by winning the first two games in Raleigh, North Carolina. The last Canadian team left in the playoffs is back on the ice tomorrow when the Montreal Canadiens look to even their series with the Buffalo Sabres at a win apiece. Canada's Bo Naylor hit a three-run home run in the seventh inning, leading the Cleveland Guardians over the Kansas City Royals 8-5 in a split four-game series. Kyle Manzardo opened the scoring for Cleveland with a two-run double, and the Guardians have won or split nine consecutive series against the American League Central Division rivals. The Calgary Stampeders have signed quarterback Vernon Adams Jr. to a two-year extension, keeping him with the club through 2028's CFL season. Adams went 11-6 as a starter last season, his first with Calgary. From the Canadian Press, I'm John Kennedy.
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5: La Ronge area, the west side, Beauval, Buffalo Narrows, Isle of Crosse, La Loche. On the east side, Pelican Narrows, Cumberland House, Deschambeau Lake, Sandy Bay, Creighton, Flin Flon. There is a risk of freezing rain before the morning hours. Slight chance of flurries, lows down to -4. Slight chance of flurries and or rain showers on May the 8th. Then a mix of sun and cloud. Winds picking up, gusting up to 40K in the morning. Highs a +9, becoming clear on your Friday night. Winds still gusting to 40K, low down to -3. Saturday, highs of 10. Sunday, high of 14. Monday, rain, highs of 12. For Tuesday, highs of 17. Uranium City, Campsall, Portage, Stony Rapids, Black Lake, Chicken IR, Wollaston, Hatcha Lake, South End, Ranger Lake, Kineseo, Co-op Point. Lows down to -11. Winds picking up tomorrow, gusting to 40K near noon. Highs +5. Friday night, still gusting to 40K, lows down to -10. Saturday, +5. Sunday, highs up to 12. Monday, 10, chance of showers. Long range for Tuesday, highs 11, mix of sun and cloud. There you go, far, far north. You're gonna warm up. A little cooler tomorrow, though. The Meadow Lake area, the Battle Fords, Prince Albert. Slight chance of showers late tonight and overnight. Lows down to +2. 60% chance of showers on your Friday. Risk of a thunderstorm in the afternoon. Winds picking up, gusting up to 40K in the afternoon. Highs of 13 on your Friday. Saturday also 13. Sunday 20 in the sunshine. Monday, 60% chance of showers. High 17. Tuesday, look at that. Sunny. Highs 24. That's too warm and too early. May the 12th, Tuesday will be in 24. Wow. And we don't need no fires.

0: Thank you very much. Saskatoon, Regina, clearing and lows down to +1 overnight. Slight chance of showers on your Friday. Winds are gusting. Highs of 19. Highs of 15 Saturday. Sunday, 20. Monday, 21. Sunny and windy. Tuesday, the 12th. Sunny, 23. NBC Network Radio. Steve here, in for Sam. Sam Bear, a little under the weather, and Don's out of town.
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Mr. Fogarty. Blue Ridge Rangers, 1973. Mostly all him in 73. John Fogarty is the Blue Ridge Ranger, and the Blue Ridge Rangers wrote again in 2007. He put another album out, and he did get some other musicians to help him out that time. And the Blue Ridge Ranger, John Fogarty, on NBC Network Radio. More of Fogarty right now.

A little pause as we think about Fogerty in 73. It's his debut solo studio album, The Blue Ridge Rangers. The American guitarist, John Fogerty, former lead singer and lead guitarist of CCR, upon its initial release by Fantasy Records back in 73, the album was credited to The Blue Ridge Rangers, with no mention of Fogerty on the cover. Fogerty chose to do this in order to distance himself from his Creedence legacy. The LP was later reissued and credited Mr. John Fogerty with a different cover design. Then the CD reissues restores the original silhouette, the cover photo, and credits the album to John Fogerty. The album is made up of entirely of traditional and country covers and features Fogerty only on the 73 debut solo album, playing all the instruments. And that album peaked at 47 on the charts. And two singles from the album became hits: Jambalaya, which peaked at number 16 in the USA and number 15 here in Canada, and Hearts of Stone, which peaked at 37 in the US of A and 35 here in Canada. And a third non-album single, it says, You Don't Owe Me. I don't think I know that one. We'll have to check it out. You Don't Owe Me. That's coming up sometime this hour. Reached number 79 in our country, Canada, way back in 73 into 74. Yay, it's a great album. Instant classic now, and probably was slept on quite a bit way back in 73. Here is The Blue Ridge Ranger and John Fogerty doing You're the Reason.

John Fogerty, the Blue Ridge Rangers. There is I Ain't Ever. NBC Network Radio. Next hour, we're gonna highlight an album from 1994. A huge, huge album by Blue Rodeo called 5 Days in July. That album features the big song 5 Days in May, 1994. We'll go back in the time machine. And Blue Rodeo, the complete album, next hour.

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10: LaRange area, the west side, Beauval, Buffalo Narrows, Isle La Crosse, LaLoche. On the east side, Pelican Narrows, Cumberland House, Deschambault Lake, Sandy Bay, Creighton, Flin Flon. There is a risk of freezing rain before the morning hours. Slight chance of flurries. Lows down to -4. Slight chance of flurries and or rain showers on May the 8th. Then a mix of sun and cloud. Winds picking up, gusting up to 40K in the morning. Highs a +9. Becoming clear on your Friday night. Wind still gusting to 40K. Low down to -3. Saturday, highs of 10. Uranium City, Campsall, Portage, Stony Rapids, Black Lake, Wollaston, Hatchet Lake, South End, Ranger Lake. Lows down to -11. Winds picking up tomorrow. Gusting to 40K near noon. Highs +5. Friday night, still gusting to 40K. Lows down to -10. Saturday, +5. The Meadow Lake area, the Battle Fords, Prince Albert, slight chance of showers late tonight and overnight, lows down to +2, 60% chance of showers on your Friday, risk of a thunderstorm in the afternoon, winds picking up, gusting up to 40K, highs of 13, Saturday also 13, Saskatoon, Regina, clearing and lows down to +1 overnight, slight chance of showers on your Friday, winds are gusting, highs of 19, highs of 15 Saturday, MBC Network Radio. Steve here, in for Sam. Sam Bear, a little under the weather, and Don's out of town.

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2: Hey, that was a little bit of Leo Sayer in there. Leo Sayer, NBC, Steve here. Leo Sayer from 1984, When I Need You. 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
0: LaRange area, the west side, Beauvel, Buffalo Narrows, Isle of Crosse, La Loche. On the east side, Pelican Narrows, Cumberland House, Deschambault Lake, Sandy Bay, Creighton, Flinflon. There is a risk of freezing rain before the morning hours. Slight chance of flurries, lows down to -4. Slight chance of flurries and or rain showers on May the 8th. Then a mix of sun and cloud. Winds picking up, gusting up to 40K in the morning. Highs a +9, becoming clear on your Friday night. Wind still gusting to 40K, low down to -3. Saturday, highs of 10. Uranium City, Campbell, Portage, Stony Rapids, Black Lake, Wollaston, Hatchet Lake, South End, Ranger Lake. Lows down to -11. Winds picking up tomorrow, gusting to 40K near noon. Highs +5. Friday night, still gusting to 40K, lows down to -10. Saturday, +10.

0: 5. The Meadow Lake area, the Battle Fords. Prince Albert, slight chance of showers late tonight and overnight, lows down at +2. 60% chance of showers on your Friday, risk of a thunderstorm in the afternoon. Winds picking up, gusting up to 40K. Highs of 13. Saturday also 13. Saskatoon, Regina, clearing and lows down to +1 overnight. Slight chance of showers on your Friday, winds are gusting. Highs of 19. Highs of 15 Saturday. 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Steve here, in for Sam. Sam Bear, a little under the weather, and Don's out of town.
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3: 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You pick them, and we play them. 1994, the album, 5 Days in July. And cut number one is 5 Days in May. It's Blue Rodeo.

Know where you go, tell me your dream. A little medley there, two songs closing out that album. That's the 11th cut on 5 Days in July, the 1994 album from Blue Rodeo. Got a few more songs off the album coming up. Till I Gain Control Again and Head Over Heels. This is Bad Timing from 1994.

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4: LaRon's area, the west side, Beauval, Buffalo Narrows, Isle of Crosse, La Loche, and the east side, Pelican Narrows, Cumberland House, Deschambault Lake, Sandy Bay, Creighton, Flin Flon. There is a risk of freezing rain before the morning hours. Slight chance of flurries, lows down to -4. Slight chance of flurries and or rain showers on May the 8th. Then a mix of sun and cloud. Winds picking up, gusting up to 40K in the morning. Highs a +9, becoming clear on your Friday night. Wind still gusting to 40K, low down to -3. Saturday, highs of 10. Sunday, high of 14. Monday, rain, highs of 12. For Tuesday, highs of 17. Uranium City, Campsall, Portage, Stony Rapids, Black Lake, Chicken IR, Wollaston, Hatcha Lake, South End, Ranger Lake, Kineseo, Co-op Point. Lows down to -11. Winds picking up tomorrow, gusting to 40K near noon. Highs +5. Friday night, still gusting to 40K, lows down to -10. Saturday, +5. Sunday, highs up to 12. Monday, 10, chance of showers. Long range for Tuesday, highs 11, mix of sun and cloud. There you go, far, far north. You're gonna warm up. A little cooler tomorrow, though. The Meadow Lake area, the Battle Fords, Prince Albert. Slight chance of showers late tonight and overnight. Lows down to +2. 60% chance of showers on your Friday. Risk of a thunderstorm in the afternoon. Winds picking up, gusting up to 40K in the afternoon. Highs of 13 on your Friday. Saturday also 13. Sunday 20 in the sunshine. Monday, 60% chance of showers. High 17. Tuesday, look at that. Sunny, highs 24. That's too warm and too early. May the 12th, Tuesday will be in 24. Wow. And we don't need no fires. Thank you very much. Saskatoon, Regina, clearing and lows down to +1 overnight. Slight chance of showers on your Friday. Winds are gusting. Highs of 19. Highs of 15 Saturday. Sunday, 20. Monday, 21. Sunny and windy. Tuesday, the 12th. Sunny, 23. NBC Network Radio. Steve here, in for Sam. Sam Bear, a little under the weather and Don's out of town.

Hey, a little blue rodeo for you. That's 5 days in July. And most of those songs we did fit in this hour. Coming up, we got the old pick and play. You pick them. We'll try our best to play them. 8 until 10, your Thursday, May the 9th, NBC. Donny Peranto, he's back. He's got a brand new song. Here it is. The Last Thing You Do. What if you're remembered for the very last thing you do.

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It was all over something that didn't matter at all. He just had to tell her that she was wrong.

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Your Saturday, the 9th of May, a lot of sunshine, highs 11. That's legs 11. Mark Messier. And Saturday night, clear, lows minus 2. Sunday the 10th, sunny, highs of 15. Your Sunday night, increasing cloud, lows down to plus 4. And the outlook for Monday, Yorkton cloudy, 60% chance of showers. And on Monday, highs of 16 degrees. It's pick and play. You know the numbers. I'm not going to waste time talking about the numbers. Instead, I'm going to waste time talking about how I'm not going to talk about the numbers. This is D. Campo Music and Closer, Darian Campo and D.C. on NBC, living in Wynyard now. And Darian D. on NBC, he's got a song, Mr. C., Mr. Campo.

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Yeah, why don't you pick me up? That's Cupid's heart. Cupid's heart pleading for a ride. Hitching a ride. Well, if Cupid's heart doesn't tug at your heartstrings, how about LJ Piche and the Black Eyed Crees? Pick me up already.

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0: Uranium City, Campbell, Portage, Stony Rapids, Black Lake, Chicken IR, Wallace, Kineseo, Co-op Point. Lows down to minus 11. Winds picking up tomorrow, gusting to 40K near noon. Highs plus 5. Friday night, still gusting to 40K, lows down to minus 10. Saturday, plus 5. Sunday, highs up to 12. Monday, 10, chance of showers. Long range for Tuesday, highs 11, mix of sun and cloud.
3: Yathe Nene Lands and Resources and SaskTel will be holding a series of community meetings in Far North communities. The purpose of these meetings is for SaskTel to share information about the switch to their new fiber optic internet called Infinet. These meetings will take place on Wednesday, May 20th in Wollaston Lake, 6 to 8 p.m. at the Band Hall. Thursday, May 21st in Fond du Lac, 6 to 8 p.m. at the Band Hall. And Friday, May 22nd, beginning in Stony Rapids from noon till 2 p.m. at the community school, and then later on Friday from 6 till 8 p.m. at Father Port Memorial School. A meal will be served at each meeting. All members of the Athabasca Denisuklane First Nations and community members are welcome to attend. Yathe Nene, Lands and Resources, and SaskTel look forward to seeing you there.

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3: Saskatoon, Regina, clearing and lows down to plus one overnight. Slight chance of showers on your Friday. Winds are gusting. Highs of 19. Highs of 15 Saturday. Sunday, 20. Monday, 21. Sunny and windy. Tuesday, the 12th. Sunny, 23.
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1: LaRonge area, the west side, Beauval, Buffalo Narrows, Isle of Crosse, La Loche. On the east side, Pelican Narrows, Cumberland House, Deschambeau Lake, Sandy Bay, Creighton, Flin Flon. There is a risk of freezing rain before the morning hours. Slight chance of flurries, lows down to -4. Slight chance of flurries and or rain showers on May the 8th. Then a mix of sun and cloud. Winds picking up, gusting up to 40K in the morning. Highs a +9, becoming clear on your Friday night. Wind still gusting to 40K, low down to -3. Saturday, highs of 10. Sunday, high of 14. Monday, rain, highs of 12. For Tuesday, highs of 17. NBC Network Radio.
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2: The Meadow Lake area, the Battle Fords. Prince Albert, slight chance of showers late tonight and overnight, lows down at plus 2. 60% chance of showers on your Friday, risk of a thunderstorm in the afternoon. Winds picking up, gusting up to 40K in the afternoon. Highs of 13 on your Friday. Saturday also 13. Sunday 20 in the sunshine. Monday, 60% chance of showers, high 17. Tuesday, look at that, sunny, highs 24. The 12th Tuesday will be in 24. Wow. And we don't need no fires. 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
1: 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The revitalization of indigenous aquaculture on Unreserved with me, Rosanna Deerchild.
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4: LaRonge area, the west side, Beauvel, Buffalo Narrows, Isle of Crosse, La Loche. On the east side, Pelican Narrows, Cumberland House, Deschambeau Lake, Sandy Bay, Creighton, Flin Flon. There is a risk of freezing rain before the morning hours. Slight chance of flurries, lows down to -4. Slight chance of flurries and or rain showers on May the 8th. Then a mix of sun and cloud. Winds picking up, gusting up to 40K in the morning. Highs a +9, becoming clear on your Friday night. Wind still gusting to 40K, low down to -3. Saturday, highs of 10. Sunday, high of 14. Monday, rain, highs of 12. For Tuesday, highs of 17. 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
3: 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Tao Asi Dhun Update. Chu Daneat Nunt ani referendum belasu kidiha kuti sahnene dunil u kalimashi ganat a day annuity negotiation yarat u SRFN communicate app kuti Tulsan hydro update nuhakot yas membership code copies hon lisa at John SRFN office email ito da at saltriveronline.com asir bashi ketiaz hon The door prices near Nias, Nyan Key, Karede.

0: You will go to a place where the grass grows on the water, and that's where you'll build your home.
1: Timothy Smoke has heard this prophecy their whole life. The one about how the Anishinaabe came to build their homes around Minomon.
0: One of the oldest stories that we've ever heard from Minomon is how it was gifted to the Anishinaabe. Our people were starving. It was almost at the time of like a deep freeze. And through that, people call it revelation or prophecy. But there was a helper, we call him a trickster.
1: That trickster shared the secrets of Minomon, or wild rice. They gave directions on where to find it and how to prepare this source of nourishment. The long, slender, dark brown grain that grows on the water was a lifeline for the people.

0: And that story is so old that many nations have heard that story and shared that story. Even ones in like Minnesota or even in the States, they share the same story of that connection of like how Manoman was a gift to us through creation, right? And like for us to survive, we had to travel. We had to go to find this place. And then if you look at the Alderville First Nation flag, you'll see like on that canoe, yes, there is the turtle's back. Then you'll see two rice harvesters sitting there harvesting wild rice. Like how pivotal that is to our community, right? We know it's not just like contemporary, it is generational.
1: As a wild rice harvester, Timothy holds a rare responsibility. Harvesters are few and far between. Timothy knows that it's important to pick it up and pass it on, because their elders taught them that as long as one person knows, then we will all know.
0: It is our ancestors. It is the oldest thing before us.
1: Sego, Tansi, Uju, hello. This is Unreserved. I'm Phelan Johnson, in for Rosanna Deerchild. Timothy Smoke knew that they wanted to become a wild rice harvester after they were drawn by its rich, earthy aroma.
0: Those who know the smell of roasted wild rice, it is like medicine to you.
1: Now they harvest and teach about this staple food in Alderville First Nation, a practice maintained for generations.
0: If you ever sit in a canoe with wild rice, you're sitting in a place where your ancestors sat.
1: Plus, ever heard of a clam garden? Western science only started talking about them in the 1990s, but coastal indigenous people have cared for these biodiverse wonders for millennia.
2: One of the clam gardens that I've worked on is over 4,000 years old, and they've been maintained by our ancestors almost continuously.
1: Sky Augustine is leading a clam garden restoration along the West Coast. And Saya Masu is growing a kelp forest for his nation.
3: We are growing kelp to transplant into the wild.
1: This water wilderness is the perfect home for herring and their eggs, or roe.
3: Oh, roe on kelp is so yummy. I know all of our members are asking and wishing for us to deliver some roe on kelp to them, and that's what I hope for in coming years.
1: Today, Indigenous communities that are revitalizing traditional aquaculture rooted in ancestral knowledge to cultivate new life on the waters. In Anishinaabemowin, wild rice is called Manoman, which means the good berry. Timothy Smoke gathers it each season near Alderville First Nation, the same way their ancestors did for generations. For Timothy, this isn't a pastime, it's a birthright. It's how they feed their family, reconnect with the land, and live out teachings passed down by elders. Each push of the canoe through the slow-moving water, and each grain collected is part of a larger relationship, one rooted in care, reciprocity, and survival. Here's Timothy's conversation with Rosanna Deerchild.
4: So when did you start harvesting Manoman?
0: Actively, independently myself, as an adult, last 12 years. So when I became a father, it's like, okay, start actively doing this myself. But to say where I originally started, I mean, as a child, right? I mean, growing up in Alderville, my aunts and my uncles and my extended family, they were always harvesting wild rice, right? So it was something I was always exposed to, even as I went through my adolescence, even into my teens, and as I am an adult now, right? So
4: really, there's no start or finish, right?
0: Right, yeah, exactly.
4: And why did you want to, you know, get involved in harvesting wild rice or Manoman?
0: Well, in our area, it's a really sought out, rare responsibility. You hear people, they say they're hunters, they're fishermen, they're anglers, but then there's wild rice harvesters, and they're far and few between, and there's not enough people doing it, for one. So as I got older and into my mid-20s, you start to see like the older ones are getting older, to be honest, right? They're getting kind of not retiring, but they're not as agile as they'd like to be. They need the help, right? So as I started picking it up, started realizing that half the work is me going out and pulling my uncles through the rice, right? So from there, yes, it's a responsibility, but also it's like to realize that we have a food source that's so close to us, but so true to us as well, right? I remember going out specifically, I think in 2016, and I remember one older lady saying, like, well, as long as Tim knows where it is, then we're okay. I was like, that's a lot of responsibility, but also knowing that, like, if as long as one person knows, then we'll know.
4: Mm-hmm. Yeah, absolutely. Now, I understand that wild rice is quite a long process, you know, in terms of preparing it. Can you describe a little bit of the process of harvesting and then preparing the wild rice?
0: You have two different processes right there, right? That harvesting process, as much as you can say, go out in your canoe and start gathering, that monitoring process really starts like end of June, even as early as May, because we're having to check those waterways to see if how high the water is, if there's any impacts in those waterbeds. And then through that change of season, say towards early summer, we start to see that grass grow in the water. And that's how we know, it's almost like a green mat across the waters. And that's how we know the rice is actually relatively healthy. Through that, then we monitor till, let's say, mid-August to end of August. We start to see it stand up. We actually start to see it flowering. So a lot of people think that wild rice just naturally stands tall, but it goes through this progression, right? Through that progression, it starts to ripen. And then we start to see these green, maybe dark, almost black kernel, rice kernel. And you'll see the purple flowers that come with it as well. And then through that, that's when we harvest. So we bring our canoe through, offer our tobacco, offer our samaw, but also we make sure we go through and check those rice beds to actually make sure that they're actually ripening at the, you know, an accurate and proper stage, right? And if there are some that are not ready to harvest, we make sure we just mark it or flag it so that maybe in a few days it will be ripened, right? Like, it's not like we just go in one day and that's it. Like, it's a continual process over 3-4 days, right? Mm-hmm. And then you have the processing. Some people may have different styles of doing it, but for us, after the canoe, what we do is we take that rice and we soak it for 4 or 5 days, give or take. What that does is, I've said this to others and it might seem a little bit mean and inconsiderate, but bugs love wild rice just as much as we do. So mm-hmm. we have to choke out those bugs, because if we don't, whatever you harvest will be like diminished. It'll be like maybe a tenth of what you actually harvest, because bugs will eat it, even if it's underwater, right? So you have to like continuously choke them out. Through that, there's a 5-day drying process that I follow. And then through that, then it's when we roast, we parch, we dance, and then we winnow that rice. And that can take for like, depends on your gathering. It can be done over a day, over 2 days, over a week. Mm-hmm. You want to get it done before the winter comes, right? So,
4: yeah. Yeah. When you're harvesting the rice, when you're out there in your canoes, how are you harvesting it?
0: There's a method that we call thrashing or knocking. We have our ricing sticks. People call them knockers. But what we do is when we're in our canoe, say I'm in the back, I have someone in the front, they're pulling. They're pulling me through. When I'm in the back, I'm taking, say, my left hand, I'm bringing my arm across to those standing reeds, and I'm bringing that stalk over. And with my right hand, like a brush or a thrash, right? And what that does is it sends all that rice right in the canoe. Majority speaking, it does. But there are times where it'll reseed itself. There's been times where, jokingly, when we actually do that knocking and thrashing, with my brother specifically, it's kind of fun, where you actually can hit the person you're paddling with. They definitely feel it. I call it Anishinaabe acupuncture, because it kind of just hooks them, right? But it's fun, and it makes the work more gentle, right? Because as much as you can romanticize the idea of harvesting wild rice, it is work, right? So it's not something to take so lightly.
4: And then the other process of preparing it, so you're taking it, and what is it looking at? What am I looking at? Because, you know, when I think of wild rice, I'm thinking of those little, you know, dark seeds, and, you know, but it takes a while to get there.
0: Yeah, it takes a very thorough process to get there. You're basically looking at like a green kernel with like rice chaff. So it can, like, as the kernel can look maybe say 1/2 inch to 1 inch long, that chaff that surrounds it is probably about 2 inches, right? It literally looks like a seed, and like with the little tail on the end of it as well. And it's green. It's not exactly fully ripened yet. But then through that roasting process, that's where you start to dehydrate the seed and actually start to see that black kernel or that dark kernel that most would be common to see, right?
4: And so you're going to take all of that off. You said something earlier that caught my attention. You said that you have to, roast the seeds, and then there's a dance involved somewhere.

0: in that little bowl, that little hole, that's where I'll put the rice. And then for like say a handful of rice that we've parched, it'll take about a half hour to actually dance it out. And through that, you can kind of hear it releasing from the chaff, right? And through that, like you start to lift that chaff up and you can actually see the seed sitting at the bottom, right? Very gentle way of processing it. As much as it sounds like you're stepping on it, you're not. You're actually providing a little bit of how do I say it? That removal, right? It's gentle, right? So yeah, from that, yeah, there's the winnowing process as well, which is another step. See, you may have seen people taking large sheets of like canvas or blankets and like throwing it up to the wind. I don't like to lose my rice because you can like you got to trust your people, your family. You can start family arguments over this, right? But it's like knowing you want to make sure that seed actually stays with you for make you don't want to waste it essentially. What I do is I'll take winnowing trays, like little trays, about 7 feet, 7 inches by 7 inches, like a rectangle. Some people use birch bark, some people even use pie plates, whatever works, right? And what we do is we slowly winnow to the wind, and as that chaff blows, that seed actually drops back into our dancing spot, essentially, right? So
1: What a beautiful process.
0: it's very beautiful. And like it's as much as we talk about like it can be hard work, like there's community gathering and family gathering and sharing in that time, right? Yeah.
1: Do you ever wonder how did our ancestors figure that out?
0: Well, like before the parching process, dancing was always the process, right? It was always there. It would be dried for several days. That dancing process was the most pivotal process in processing it, right? So
1: Indigenous people, we like to
0: that's right.
1: dance.
0: Yeah, that's it. Like just you dance for anything. For rice, you dance for it. Yeah.
1: Absolutely. And so what do you do once you've harvested, you've prepared it, you've danced it, you've winnowed? What do you do with the rice that you harvest?
0: So what I have when I'm finished with the dried rice, what I do is I have like I'm looking at it right now in my kitchen. I have this big birch bark basket. It's like a container. Old style Rubbermaid, not kidding, but it's like old style. It's a container, giant container, and like that's all my rice for the year. What I put in there is for like weekly eating, but then also I have some that I put aside for family, for like my mother or my brothers or whoever needs it, right? Because it's something that you probably could go buy it. You can go buy it, but it's different when you can actually share it from your own, and there's more value in that, right? There's even a different taste.
1: What are some of the challenges that you and other Indigenous people who practice this currently face when they're exercising their right to harvest wild rice?
0: It's really about how do I want, well, you're talking about colonial impacts, right? You wouldn't think, but it's very real that when we go to these rice beds, there's like private dockage that is the barrier to these rice beds, right? Like before, private land and trailer parks and cottages, essentially, we had full access and we knew when to go to these rice beds when they were ready, right? But we've had to build relations, but also look at the hurdles that we've have to face to access these beds because some of the rice beds are occupied by cottagers and sometimes we don't feel safe. So like it changes our relationship with that rice bed. Like there's a plant there that's older than us. So understanding like having access to that and being able to embrace that ecosystem essentially for us, like I don't mind going through those spaces and creating a channel with my canoe to ensure that those people have safe access to their waterway, right? But it's all in conversation, right? That gives you a glimpse anyways, right?
1: So access through private land to the water can be a little challenging for sure. But in terms of, food sovereignty, Indigenous food sovereignty, what role does wild rice play in that situation?
0: Well, in my own community, like for wild rice, I mean, it is next to gold. It is like the most like yeah you can have wild game, you can have caviar, but like also Manoman is different. Manoman is its own existence, like how far that seed goes back for us, like when we talk about like food sovereignty, like it is our dictator of sovereignty, if anything, like we base our lives.

0: around these seasons for a reason. And Manoman is pivotal to that, right? In the last 10 years, I've seen a resurgence of wild rice harvesters, people who want to know and learn. And it's one of those practices that you can't really learn in a textbook.
1: So, in terms of resurgence, where is that coming from? Who is leading that and who is involved?
0: I will name drop one main person in Southern Ontario. And it's not me, it's Jeff Beaver from Alderville First Nation. He's done a lot of work over the last, I'll say 30 years, but I'll say his whole life really, because it's something he's always done, is monitor wild rice in Southern Ontario. I would say wild rice would probably not be where it is if it wasn't for him. He was one of my mentors. He's a good friend. If you have one person that can pick that knowledge up and carry it, like how much that can do for others, right?
1: Yeah. And why did you want to pick it up and carry it beyond this idea that your people have been doing this for millennia? What was your reason? What was your moment that you wanted to pick that seed, dance that seed, minnow that seed, and share it?
0: There's not one reason, but after like I've started harvesting and processing myself, when I finished that process, there was a smell that just stuck with me. And if like those who know the smell of roasted wild rice, it is like medicine to you, right? So like through that, it's like that's the feeling and that's that smell and connection that I want. Because to go farther back, it might seem like a far out thought, but to think that was a smell that your ancestors had or had smelled, and even go farther back, even when like if you ever sit in a canoe with wild rice, you're sitting in a place where your ancestors sat. To visit a place like that, how easily we can get distracted in the world, but something so simple as visiting the places where your ancestors sat, something anyone can do, but it's just doing it, right? That's why I do it. Yeah.
1: And if you could, see through the eyes of your future, descendants, what do you hope that they will do in terms of carrying this forward?
0: I hope that they will protect it, but also help it flourish the way it was intended to, because Southern Ontario used to be the hotbed for wild rice. Where Rice Lake is, if anyone knows there, if you know where Rice Lake is and on Southern Ontario, that's it was like downtown for Indigenous people, right? Because of the wild rice that sat in that lake, right? So the dream and the hope is that like we have that much rice. You know, it won't, it might not happen in my lifetime, but there's always hope.
1: Well, thank you so much for your time today, Timothy.
0: Thank you. Glad to share. Miigwech.
2: Timothy Smoak is Anishinaabe. They are a knowledge holder and fire keeper from Alderville First Nation. 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I'm Phelan Johnson.

0: This is Unreserved on CBC Radio 1, Sirius XM, U.S. Public Radio, and Native Voice 1. I'm Phelan Johnson. Gardening is a pastime many of us enjoy. You get some soil, plant some seeds, maybe put some edging stones around it to keep the plants secure, and with some love and tender care, something grows. Now, replace that edging with boulders and the soil with seawater, and you have a clam garden. Indigenous people along the Pacific coast have used this technique to slow the ocean tide and create ideal conditions for clams. And if the ocean is a garden, then Sky Augustine is a gardener.
1: We restored two ancestral walled beaches. One of them is over 824 meters long, and we restored over 200 meters of the rock wall there so far. And the other is about 100 meters long, and so we restored the entirety of that rock wall.
0: In a few minutes, Sky Augustine tells us how the return of clam gardens feed body and spirit along the West Coast. But first, water is life is something our ancestors have always known. They probably didn't use words like aquaculture or aqua farming. Instead, they listened to the land and the waters they've lived on since time immemorial. They developed a relationship and learned how it would sustain their people. Today, rooted in that knowledge, a new generation is strengthening and revitalizing community through aquaculture. Saya Masu is from a small village on the west coast of British Columbia. His community has been there for over 10,000 years, taking care of its lush old-growth forests, salmon, and herring populations. Kelp was once a dynamic part of this ecosystem, but it's now on the decline. Saya is the Lands and Resources Director for the Clalkwit First Nation. His work to reestablish balance to the area's ecosystem spans decades, and kelp is an important part of this. He spoke with Rosanna in April.
2: It's an honor to be here to share this story with you.
3: Tell me about Opetsit Village. What does the name mean?
2: It's written Opetsit, but it's Opetsit. Actually pronounced properly Hupetsit. And the root word is Hupath in the Nuchanoth language. And Hupath means sun and moon in our language. So it translates to mean the place where the sun and moon always shine, which is quite true. It's got a mountain in behind to protect it, and it's south-facing. And in the summer, when all the fog comes in, all the fog hangs on all the islands in the peninsula while Opetsit is sitting in sunshine.
3: Amazing.
2: It's a wonderful place.
3: That sounds magical.
2: Certainly.
3: And how would you describe your village and the land that surrounds it?
2: It's our capital city. It's been there for 10,000 years for continuous occupation. It's got under a couple hundred people that live there. You can only access it by boat. And the Tlalkwit Nation's homeland, its traditional territory, encompasses Vancouver Island's largest lakes, freshwater lakes, and two other watersheds in the island of Mears Island. And a good portion of our territory has been protected and prevented from deforestation. So we have really lush old growth forests, really clean drinking water. It's an amazing place.
3: It does sound amazing. And what role does kelp play in your community?
2: Well, kelp used to be much more abundant in our ancestors' time. The hunting of the sea otter for the fur trade decimated the otter populations. And that led to a proliferation of urchin, sea urchin, and they consume sea kelp. So a lot of our kelp forests have disappeared, and they're in a state of recovery still. And it's an important part of our ecosystem because kelp is a place where herring spawn. And so without the kelp forest, it negatively impacts so many different species.
3: And for people who might not have seen kelp, like this landlocked indigeni, what can you tell us about where it grows and what does it look like and all that neat stuff?
2: Yeah. Sure. Yeah. Well, kelp is, it grows from the ocean floor. It likes to have access to sunlight, and it grows really fast, like sometimes a whole meter in a day when the time and temperature is right. And it grows from the floor, ocean floor upwards, reaching to the

0: to the surface. So it's like a copper colored plant, rather thick, maybe the thickness of my pinky, in a cylinder tube going up. And to the top of the plant is a bulb that is filled with air. And that is what is helping this plant grow to float to the top of the water and the ocean. And then it spans a nice big long tendril, a long feathery tendril that's on the surface, and that's collecting sunlight and ultraviolets and feeding the plant with sunlight once it reaches the top and starts to grow those long tendrils. And so a kelp forest can be just a big soupy, acres of just soupy kelp tendrils. It's actually, if you're swimming in it, it's really hard. You can get really tangled in kelp.
1: Yeah, I'd imagine so. Like being stuck in a big bowl of noodles.
0: Yeah, exactly. That's a really good way of putting it.
1: And what does it need to grow besides, obviously, sunlight? What conditions are optimal?
0: Well, you can't have steep terrain that just plummets straight down into the ocean. We do need shoreline. It anchors itself to the ocean floor in rocks, so it's not growing in sand. And then temperature and length of daylight will help it achieve that growth rate that I was describing. Mm-hmm. However, the plant can thrive through all four seasons.
1: Amazing. And, as we know, all life is connected. What does kelp do, to help its own ecosystem? What then does it mm-hmm. go off into the web?
0: Yeah, that's a really good question, Rosanna. It's hard not, when we talk about interconnectedness of everything as First Nation people, it's hard not to talk about so many different species when we just want to talk about one.
1: Yeah.
0: If there was core samples of our old growth trees taken a couple decades ago, and it had shown that 33% of the DNA in our old growth trees was salmon DNA. So that's bears and eagles bringing it up into the trees and dropping them. And that's what led to the proliferation of our great forests. Well, salmon also need a kelp forest. They'll hug the shoreline all the way up to Haida Gwaii and grow up there for 3 to 4 years. But on their migration route, they need this kelp forest to hide and thrive in as well. We talk about salmon as a key species. Well, herring is also a key species. Nushanoth people, if you were to ask how to best manage the ocean resources, and you want to ask the society that's been here for 10,000 years, Nushanoth people would say, we don't commercially harvest herring. They spawn 3 or 4 times in their lifetime. So why would you kill and harvest those herring? We actually would only harvest the eggs that spawn onto kelp. And so each of the adult herring is the herring that teaches the new eggs that are born. They're the adults that teach them how to come back to spawn on the kelp. They're not like salmon, which have like magnetic sensors in their brain to tell them exactly which puddle they spawned in when they were a baby. Herring actually just follow the adult. So if you're out there harvesting and killing all the adult herring, you're actually really impacting the herring fishery. So Nushanoth people didn't harvest herring on an aggressive manner like that, because herring go to feed the Chinook salmon, which is a species that literally just goes out and comes back and returns to the river for you.
1: Yeah.
0: To consume. And that herring goes out to feed the whales, and when one whale can feed your entire nation, we were developing management systems to cater to abundance, to live in abundance, where our people would harvest all summer and the chiefs would collect their tithe and pieces and preserve the salmon and preserve the berries. In our potlatch laws were such that our chiefs were required to give that away at potlatches in the winter. The more a chief could give away, the greater the chief would be. Mm. Our society laws that the most powerful are there to take care of the weakest. And all of this, when we talk about otters and kelp and herring and cedar trees and salmon and whales, it's just all interconnected. And it's actually just a really beautiful network and a way to manage the land to lead to a place where we're all thriving.
1: Mm. Wow, that is such a fragile. If one of those things, goes into decline or is interrupted, then it affects the whole web, as it were. And so what is your community doing to, help with kelp restoration? kelpsteration?
0: Yeah, kelpsteration. That's what it is. We are growing kelp to transplant into the wild, which is hard to do because the kelp has to grow and attach to rock. So what we have is a rather innovative project. It's never been done in BC. It's been done in Oregon, I believe. But we anchor two blocks down in the ocean and span a line of rope between the two anchors on the ocean floor. There's buoys that are attached to that line to float the line off the ocean floor, because in the rope that is floating now off the ocean floor, we're attaching rocks that have been with an elastic band. We have a seed of kelp that's attached to the rock, and then that rock is suspended on this line that is suspended off the ocean floor. And then it'll take about 3 months for the kelp to grow before we can take that rock off the suspended line and throw it in the ocean where it's appropriate habitat for it, where it'll have the sunlight. Hopefully it'll take its roots off the rock or and grow into the rocks on the shoreline. And then hopefully that will allow it to germinate and foster some wild kelp fields of our own again.
1: That is so cool. Where did you find or discover or come up with this idea?
0: I'm grateful to have great partnerships in Redfish Restoration Society, and they have a good team of biologists, and we've been partnering on restoring rivers, repairing broken river systems that were broken from logging in the 50s, 60s, 70s. And so we have a good team of biologists and restoration experts that are always looking for the best way, the most innovative ways to return our territories to abundance. And then our great partners were like, hey, we should try this. Would you like to? And I was like, of course. So we have an aquaculture tenure. We have a license from DFO called a license to grow, which is an aquaculture license. And we're not growing anything for market. We're just literally just growing something and then transplanting it to the wild to help accelerate the recovery.
1: And so how is it going? Where are you in the process right now?
0: We are a couple months away from our first release of wild kelp. So they've been growing about a month and a half or so. So we still have another month and a half before we can try this out.
1: Yeah. Are you excited? How are you feeling about it right now?
0: I'm optimistic. I think I think we can have a successful transplant. And I think time will tell if where we've released it in a couple of years, we see a little field of kelp. That's going to be the true test. Yeah. But I'm optimistic that with good intention and best practices, we're going to achieve that.
1: Clearly you're excited and optimistic, as you say. What does, you know, what would that success mean to you personally?
0: For me, it's about being able to consume some spawn on kelp from herring. Our nation hasn't had our own spawn on kelp. In the 30 years I've been home as manager, we've never harvested our own spawn on kelp out of our own waters. Herring come in and they get to their spawning grounds and eelgrass beds. The males start to trigger the females to release eggs. It's just a big cloud of eggs and milt, and that's the nature of how they procreate. The eggs float and they become fertilized and they become really sticky onto eelgrass and kelp. And New Channel people would float our own buoys in with branches, or you could harvest wild kelp and float that in, and then you go capture your buoy and pull out a big harvest of rowan kelp.
1: Wow.
0: Or rowan hemlock boughs. But rowan kelp is tastier when you use rowan spruce branches or hemlock boughs. You get a little bit of a lemony taste from the branches, like a little bit of that citrusy. So the kelp one, you can just bite right through and consume the kelp, whereas the branch, you have to like pull all the eggs off and get the pine needles away from your dinner. So it's really nice to have kelp as a way to harvest.
1: So the kelp would be what, like the vegetable side or the salad?
0: Yeah. Yes. Yeah, it becomes like a kelpie lettuce with eggs on both sides of
1: wow.
0: it.
1: Wow.
0: Roe on kelp is so yummy. It is just a real treat to have. And I know all of our members are asking and wishing for us to deliver some roe on kelp to them. And that's what I hope for in coming years.
1: Sign me up.
0: Mm-hmm. Yeah. Yes, it's delicious. A little bit of boil it up for just a brief few minutes in some butter, even salt and pepper. Delicious.
1: Why do you think it's important that indigenous communities, you know, lead this restoration of not just kelp, but of the ecosystem?
0: Well, this one's pretty obvious to me as the society that understands the system better than Department of Fisheries and Oceans in Ottawa. We've encountered so many examples where British Columbia and Canada have walked away, turned a blind eye to management, turned a blind eye to broken rivers. Literally, this river that we've been restoring was logged in the 50s, 60s, and 70s. And so for, you know, in the last 40 years, BC was ignorant to how many fish are dying annually. And only through us caring as a nation that our grandchildren have to inherit these fisheries were we investing in with our partnerships and fundraising and grant writing to rebuild and restore that river. So the same would go for our kelp forests. If we know that they're an integral part of our ecosystem and management, then we're gonna take that on as a nation to try and get us back to a system of abundance.
1: Yeah. Well, thank you so much for your time today.
0: Thank you as well. Thanks for your interest, and it's lovely to meet you. Thank you so much.
2: Sayamasu is the Lands and Resources Director for the Clalkwit First Nation. 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I'm Phelan Johnson. Today, how Indigenous people are strengthening community through aquaculture. Skye Augustine grew up around the ocean. She heard stories about clam digging, but it wasn't until she was in her late teens that she started to learn about clam gardens and about how her nation and nations up and down the West Coast have been cultivating clams for millennia, until their aquaculture tradition was disrupted. For almost 20 years, Skye has been working hard to bring clam gardens back to the coast. Skye is a member of the Chimanis Nation. She's an assistant professor with the Center for Indigenous Fisheries at the University of British Columbia. Here's her conversation with Rosanna.
1: So first of all, what is a clam garden?
3: A clam garden is a beach that has been modified to grow lots of clams. And so they're characterized by a rock wall at the very low tide line, and that rock wall shifts the slope of the beach. And so instead of it being steep, the lowest part of the beach is higher and the highest part of the beach is lower. And that expands the area for clams to grow. And it also creates conditions so that they grow more quickly and that they are more likely to survive.
1: Hmm. And how long have clam gardens been around for?
3: One of the clam gardens that I've worked on is over 4,000 years old. And it could be as old as 4,500 years old. And this clam garden has lived through rising sea levels and continues to be harvested today.
1: Wow.
3: And yeah, they've been maintained by our ancestors almost continuously.
1: So help me picture this. I'm seeing a wall, and then is it just covered in clams, or... I'm picturing like a Stonehenge sort of situation here. What am I looking at?
3: So if you were gardening in your backyard and you lived on a slope, you might build a wall to hold in some of the soil that would flatten the space behind it where you would grow all your vegetables. It's very much the same idea, but on our beaches.
1: Ah, okay. Got it.
3: So we have a rock wall at the low tide line, and then there is a sediment flat, a terrace behind it, and it's in that terrace that you get clams growing.
1: very cool. And what disrupted the maintenance of these clam gardens?
3: You know, people stopped being able to access the clam garden, some clam gardens. The knowledge of how and why in some families was lost or reduced through residential schools. And then there was really heavy commercial clam fisheries that depleted a lot of the clam populations through the region. So it made it a lot less effective, I guess, for people to be going out and digging clams. Clam gardens are new to a lot of people, and they're more well known now, but they were not recognized by the Western world or Western scientists until kind of the early 2000s. Hmm. And I think part of that is because the rock walls are hidden under the water for a lot of the year, and partially because clam gardens have ancestrally were cared for by elders and children and women. And so they weren't talked about in a lot of the kind of ethnographies that have shaped the way that our people are perceived by settlers.
1: Mm. And so what was your experience, you know, with clams, learning about clams, interacting with the clam gardens growing up?
3: So my grandma grew up on a little tiny island off of Chimanas Bay, and she would be woken up and given a potato bag, and she could go back to sleep when her potato bag was full of either clams or oysters, whatever they were harvesting that day. And so I grew up with lots of stories of clams. I grew up eating clams mostly in things like clam chowder or sometimes clam fritters. And it wasn't until I was a teenager that I actually started to go digging for clams with my grandma. It was then that I started to realize the places that we were digging were the same places that she was digging clams for with her grandmother. It was her and other people that talked about how important it is for our people to regain access to our shellfish, including clams. And that kind of set the mission for my life, most of my adult career.
1: What was the moment, though, for you when, as you were maybe gathering clams or speaking with your elders on those beaches, what was your moment when you knew that this was something that you were going to take on and bringing back the clamming beaches?
3: One of my elders was describing how, you know, it's a right of our people. It's the right of our people, and it's our responsibility to care for our beaches and to make sure that there's enough food for not only our communities, but all of the more than human animals and other parts of the system. And they said, you know, we need to bring our clams back. And in order to do that, we need to bring our people back to the beaches to care for them. We're cared for by our ancestors. And I thought, wow, what a tangible, optimistic vision for the future. And it allows me to be on the ocean and also to invest in something, in making a world that is more abundant for my daughter and for my great-grandchildren.
1: Mm-hmm. And when you started your work with clam gardens, were there many other people doing that work?
3: I had the opportunity to learn from the few people who had started doing that work. And luckily for us, Kwaksi Stella Wathana, the late clan chief Adam Dick, had learned how to build a clam garden by his grandparents. His grandparents took him out onto the islands to prevent him from going to residential schools. And as a kid, he learned how to build a clam garden. And so it was his conversations with coastal geomorphologist John Harper and biologist Mary Morris that really kind of brought clam gardens to the attention of Western scientists. And I think that his sharing of those teachings really sparked a lot of motivation in a lot of neighboring communities, including my own, to recover our own ability to feed ourselves.
1: Mm-hmm. Did you say he was a clam chief?
3: He was a clan chief.
1: Oh, I thought you said clam chief. I'm like, that's a cool job. No. That's very specific, but cool. Tell me about your clam garden restoration project.
3: So we started clam garden restoration in the Southern Gulf Islands, and it was led by Hulkaminam and Wasanich nations and so we restored two ancestral walled beaches. One of them is over 824 meters long, and we restored over 200 meters of the rock wall there so far. And the other is about 100 meters long, and so we restored the entirety of that rock wall. And so I had the fortune of doing research on this to look at what happens to our beaches when we reinstitute our ancestral care practices.
1: Hmm. What does clam guarding actually involve? Like, what does it look like?
3: It looks like a lot of people on beaches, and when the tide is out, people are digging in the beach with rakes or potato rakes. We're taking out cobbles out of the beach so that the beach is easier to dig in, and we're building up the rock walls. We're moving rocks. We're digging. And then one of the other really important parts of clam gardening is spending time together. So often there'll be time where we share stories. If we're there in the winter, when clams are safe to eat, then often we'll have a fire and we will share food afterward. And so that's one of the beautiful things about clam gardening, I think, is that we get to move our bodies and we get to work for the future, but we also just get to spend time together. I've learned so much about some of the places that I'm visiting, and also just more and more about the people that I get to spend time with.
1: How is it that the clams are attracted to these wall gardens, or grow, or I don't even know what a clam does. Does it grow? Does it move? What happens? You're talking to somebody who's landlocked and has no idea.
3: Clams have two valves, and they grow surrounded by sand or gravel. And in our case, they really like to grow in broken up shell, like barnacle shell or other clam shell, and gravel, so that the water can get through. And when they're babies, larvae, they float through the water, and then they attach to a piece of barnacle or to a piece of shell. And at that point, they're smaller than you can usually see with your eye. And then they burrow, and then they spend the rest of their life living in the beach.
1: Hmm. Well, thank you for that. I had no, there's no such thing as a dumb question.
3: There is not. It's true.
1: And so what did your restoration project achieve? How successful has it been?
3: After 3 to 4 years of restoration, we saw an increase in the number of clams at both of the walled sites, and that was driven largely by small clams. And that's a pretty exciting result, because these are places, when we think about somewhere that's existed for 4,000 years, and within 3 to 4 years of bringing our people back, we're seeing more clams, and really importantly, we're seeing more small clams. Yeah, which, you know, is exciting for the scientist in me. And when I sit with one of my elders, you know, when I look back on it, in one of the first

0: Yeah, which, you know, is exciting for the scientist in me. And when I sit with one of my elders, you know, and when I look back on it, in one of the first conversations we had about how clam gardens work, he talked about time that the restoration project was kind of taking place. So over the last foods, and it was it's been thousands of hours.
1: Oh, that sounds amazing. And so then why are clam gardens and the restoration of these clam gardens important to, first of all, your community, your nation, and to you?
0: Clam gardening, I think so. I think clam gardening is important because it's us reclaiming our ability to feed ourselves, and it's us reclaiming our relationships with the natural world around us. One of the people that I work with has described it to me like as our people and our elders have spent so much energy protecting and preserving and then recovering so many parts of our culture. And so, you know, that we saw that happen with our ceremony. It went underground. People risked so much to preserve that knowledge and to bring it back. And that's how we share our governance systems. And it's through restoring these ways of life that we recover our ability to feed ourselves. And so there are communities all over the west coast of BC now that are taking on this charge. And there's also communities in Alaska and Washington State who are working to bring back clam gardening, sometimes for food, sometimes as climate change adaptation, sometimes as classrooms, so that we can pass these teachings down.
1: And finally, Skye, what is your hope for the future of clam gardening?
0: My hope is that we see a lot of these places continue to be full of life. I want to see kids who are able to visit and have clamming and getting to know these species just feel second nature. And I think I want to see a lot of laughter on the beaches.
1: And you're going to send your own kids out with their ba potato bags and say you can sleep after it's full.
0: I mean, my daughter's first visit to a clam garden, she was 2.5 months old.
1: So maybe a little too early. Thank you so much for your time today and teaching me a little bit about clam gardens.
0: Yeah, it was so great to meet you. Thank you.
2: Skye Augustine is an assistant professor with the Center for Indigenous Fisheries at the University of British Columbia. She's a member of the Chimanis Nation. And that's all our time on Radio Indigenous. This episode was produced by Rosanna Deerchild, Rhiannon Johnson, Kim Kasher, Amanda Gear, Bridget Stringer Holden, and Zoe Tennant. Our unreserved intern is Christy Farrell. 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And you can also find us wherever you find your podcasts. I'm Phelan Johnson. Thanks for listening.

0: Saska tonuzi, not dana dana, or not the atiasi, Santele quaso dinch other belaye, Ribeschen and uninsky, Santan and not a night, when ilkin some, a yajazi silondi, and a Nazi denara to Nakitzi negabitane, eskedi to Zagam, SUV, Isavanani kedu, kunutek, asa, quiai chile quasi, bani atiasi, on a gerbasi, a fairly dangerous driving. 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Trudeau.
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4: Well, I saw a hawk when I was driving.

The marsh hawk glides and the marsh hawk flies. 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The marsh hawk hanging on the prairie sky. Well, I stopped my truck just to look him in the face. 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
1: From the national newsroom of the Canadian Press, I'm Rob Westgate. Pierre Poilievre is urging conservatives to keep winning debates and fighting for the country. The Tory leader spoke at the Canada Strong and Free Network, an event that's being billed as the country's largest gathering of the conservative movement.
2: We have won every single debate on every single public policy issue in the last decade. On inflation, carbon taxes, housing, drugs, crime, resource development, we've been proven right.
1: Poilievre did not directly speak about the next election or articulate how the party would turn around its fortunes to win that election after four consecutive losses to the Liberals since 2015. BC's premier says the community of Tumbler Ridge is getting a new high school, with the old school set to be torn down. David Eby says the deadly mass shooting back in February changed the lives of residents there forever. He says the new school will be built as quickly as possible.
3: We want to make sure we're doing things right by the survivors, by the families, by the people of Tumbler Ridge. They need to direct this. And I'd like to thank them for their work in that. And I want to thank the mayor of Tumbler Ridge for being a constant support in this.
1: Eby says the local school board took a cautious approach after the traumatic event to find out what residents wanted to do. And they heard overwhelmingly a desire to move the school to a new location. Still in BC, Metro Vancouver is facing a hefty fine after a worker was seriously injured during high-risk violations while working on a water main in New Westminster 2 years ago. WorkSafe BC says the regional district was penalized roughly $170,000 after one of two workers helping lift gearboxes off of a water main valve was injured when one gearbox, quote, released and lifted forcefully upward. The Manitoba government is sounding the alarm over rising HIV rates as the province continues to document new cases of the virus at levels more than three times higher than the rest of Canada. The province has declared a public health emergency and is planning to raise awareness and work on new measures to stop that rise. Health Minister Azoma Asaguara says the declaration allows for greater awareness and education.
4: This declaration allows for greater awareness and education. It allows for more people to have access to what they need. And we're also hoping it helps to reduce the stigma that can often be a barrier to people accessing the care that they need.
1: The province said new cases have been steadily increasing over the last 6 years, with 328 detected in 2025 compared to 90 back in 2019. And finally, while the world awaits news on a possible peace deal between the U.S. and Iran, officials with the United Arab Emirates say the country's air defenses have been intercepting drone and missile fire all night long. Hours earlier, the American military said it intercepted Iranian attacks on three U.S. Navy ships as they transited the Strait of Hormuz. U.S. President Donald Trump is vowing Iran will, quote, have a lot of pain if they don't sign a peace deal. This is the Canadian Press. In sports, starting off in the NHL, where the Carolina Hurricanes are on the brink of advancing to the Eastern Conference Final, Jordan Staal and Andrei Svechnikov each scored a power play goal as the Canes dumped the Philadelphia Flyers 4-1, taking a 3-0 lead in their best-of-7 second-round series. Game 4 is set for Saturday in Philly. Shea Gilgeous-Alexander and Chet Holmgren each put up 22 points, lifting the Oklahoma City Thunder to a decisive 125-107 win over the Los Angeles Lakers and a 2-0 lead in the NBA's Western Conference semifinal. The defending champion Thunder are now 6-0 in the playoffs. The Lakers host Game 3 on Saturday. And finally, Canada's Nick Taylor is in the mix at the Truist Championship in Charlotte, North Carolina. The golfer from Abbotsford, BC, finished the opening round at 5-under. That puts him 3 shots back of leader Matt McCarty. The round on Thursday was called off early because of rain. From the Canadian Press, I'm Rob Westgate.
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1: From the National Newsroom of the Canadian Press, I'm Rob Westgate. Princess Margarita of the Netherlands is in Ottawa this week, visiting her birthplace.
2: The Dutch princess was born in January 1943 at the Ottawa Civic Hospital because the Second World War had forced her family into exile. Princess Marguerite met with Prime Minister Mark Carney. She also took part in a wreath-laying ceremony at the Canadian War Museum and viewed an exhibit on the liberation of the Netherlands. This weekend, she's set to attend the Canadian Tulip Festival. It began as a way to celebrate the Dutch royal gift of tulips and to commemorate Princess Marguerite's birth in Ottawa. Jason White, The Canadian Press.
1: The BC government says there will be a new high school built in the community of Tumbler Ridge, and the old school, the scene of a deadly mass shooting, will be torn down. Premier David Eby says staff, students, and residents were promised that they would never have to go back to where those traumatic events unfolded.
3: We want to make sure we're doing things right by the survivors, by the families, by the people of Tumbler Ridge. They need to direct this. And I'd like to thank them for their work in that. And I want to thank the mayor of Tumbler Ridge for being a constant support in this.
1: Eby says the province will also be reviewing how mental health services are delivered in rural communities to determine if anything can be done to prevent any future tragedies. Manitoba Premier Wab Kanu says he has asked the Speaker of the Legislature to reverse a decision he made earlier this week to ban certain words. Kanu told CBC that Tom Lindsay was wrong when he told members they could no longer use words like racist, homophobe, or bigot in the chamber. Lindsay instituted the rule on Monday, saying it would bring the legislature in line with other provinces and help improve decorum. When asked whether he supported Lindsay continuing as Speaker, Deputy Premier Uzoma Asegwara did not say yes or no.
4: I support our Premier's leadership in making that call. I support our Premier's leadership in making very clear to Manitobans everywhere that no matter who you are, who you love, what you look like, what your background is, how much money you have in your bank account, that you are in a province where you belong.
1: The Speaker's office says Lindsay will not comment on Canoe's request. The BC government is investing up to $1 million on field testing new technology that aims to both predict and prevent lightning that may trigger wildfires. Vancouver company Skyward Wildfire Technology

0: Says it works by releasing lightning reduction material into storms where high ignition risks are identified. Now, that material contains a silica or basalt fiber with an aluminum nano coating, which enables electrical charges to be redistributed quietly inside the cloud instead of building up and creating a cloud-to-ground lightning strike. And finally, across the pond, partial results from local elections in England are showing large losses for Prime Minister Keir Starmer's governing Labour Party. The benefactors, the hard right Reform UK party led by Nigel Farage, which is seeing gains in working class areas in England's north. This is the Canadian Press. In sports, special teams helped to lead the way as the Carolina Hurricanes won their seventh straight playoff game 4-1 over the Philadelphia Flyers in Game 3. Now the Canes, who outshot the Flyers 30-19, can complete their second straight postseason series sweep in Game 4 on Saturday in Philadelphia. Over to the NBA now, where Cade Cunningham had 25 points and 10 assists as the Detroit Pistons beat the Cleveland Cavaliers 107-97 to take a 2-0 lead in their second-round playoff series. Game 3 is set for Cleveland, and that is where the Cavs went 4-0 in the first round against the Toronto Raptors. And finally, Montreal has pulled ahead in its PWHL playoff series against the reigning champion Minnesota. Haley Scamura had a goal and an assist as the Victoire beat the Frost 2-1 to take a 2-1 lead in their best-of-five semifinal matchup. From the Canadian Press, I'm Rob Westgate.
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4: Danse, hagis, tuba. 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
1: From the National Newsroom of the Canadian Press, I'm Rob Westgate. Statistics Canada is expected to release its latest reading on the job market this morning when it publishes its labor force survey for April.
2: Economists expect 15,000 jobs were added in April, while the unemployment rate remained unchanged at 6.7%. In March, employers added 14,000 jobs. The report comes as Canadian businesses deal with high oil prices caused by the conflict in the Middle East that has pushed the cost of gasoline up across the country. The report also follows the Bank of Canada's decision last week to hold its policy interest rate at 2.25%. Michelle Zedekian, The Canadian Press.
1: A former U.S. Secretary of State has a warning for Canada heading into key trade talks with the Trump administration, headlining a discussion last night at the Canada Strong and Free Network Conference in Ottawa. Mike Pompeo told the crowd that Canada should move past its irritation with the American leader and remember which countries share its values. Pompeo also said Canada's efforts to rebuild its relationship with China were misguided and very short-sighted. A Canadian union is calling for a closer look at a group's move to buy one of the world's biggest video game makers. CWA Canada says national security could be at risk and competition could be stifled if Saudi Arabia's sovereign wealth fund and a private equity firm owned by U.S. President Donald Trump's son-in-law are allowed to buy Electronic Arts. In a letter to Industry Minister Melanie Joly this week, the union says it fears what could happen to the private information of Canadians if EA is allowed to integrate so closely with a foreign state. Over to the East Coast now, where Nova Scotia's premier says the change in federal leadership helped to rekindle the province's pursuit of offshore oil and gas development. Tim Houston says former Prime Minister Justin Trudeau essentially forced the province to shelve such projects, but Prime Minister Mark Carney's support for the effort should help grow the province's economy. Last week, a joint federal-provincial regulator approved another $210 million exploration bid from the same company. Asked by reporters what changed, Houston said the big difference is that Trudeau is no longer in charge. Overseas now, where the shaky ceasefire in the Middle East was further tested Friday as Iran lobbed missile and drone attacks toward the United Arab Emirates. There were no reports of any damage in the UAE, with officials there saying their defense systems were working. Meanwhile, it was hours earlier when the U.S. said it thwarted attacks on three of its Navy vessels in the Strait of Hormuz. That was before returning the favor with attacks against Iranian military facilities. All of this, of course, coming as speculation continues to swirl over a potential deal to end the hostilities. And finally, David Attenborough, that famous voice from all those nature documentaries, is being celebrated at the Royal Albert Hall today on his 100th birthday. This is the Canadian Press. In sports, starting off in the NHL, where the Carolina Hurricanes are on the brink of advancing to the Eastern Conference Final, Jordan Staal and Andrei Svechnikov each scored a power play goal as the Canes dumped the Philadelphia Flyers 4-1, taking a 3-0 lead in their best-of-7 second-round series. Game 4 is set for Saturday in Philly. Shea Gilgeous-Alexander and Chet Holmgren each put up 22 points, lifting the Oklahoma City Thunder to a decisive 125-107 win over the Los Angeles Lakers and a 2-0 lead in the NBA's Western Conference semifinal. The defending champion Thunder are now 6-0 in the playoffs. The Lakers host Game 3 on Saturday. And finally, Canada's Nick Taylor is in the mix at the Truist Championship in Charlotte, North Carolina. The golfer from Abbotsford, BC, finished the opening round at 5-under. That puts him 3 shots back of leader Matt McCarty. The round on Thursday was called off early because of rain. From the Canadian Press, I'm Rob Westgate.
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2: A fundraiser for the Haywire Farm Festival is coming up on Saturday, May the 9th in Prince Albert. 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Doors open at 7:30. The show begins at 8 p.m.
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There is an ache in my heart, and it must mean I am missing you. Where's the love when you feel all alone and empty inside? Surrounded by love, but none to lend a hand. Wanting the passion to overcome the fear. If only I could adore you once more. Thoughts of you haunt me this morning. Is it true that a man can love a woman? Is it true that a woman can love a man? Oh, sleep, come to me tonight to take away the pain. Can you grab the magic within? Can you find your sanctuary of peace and tranquility? Is there exhilaration in life's breath? Going to bed with the dream and waking with reality. A quickening of the heart, knowing all will be well. The knowing of not knowing. The sunny days give way to darkness, and the tears wash away the sorrows. From a time of turmoil comes a calm after the storm. With the bittersweet, life goes on. Will you look at me the same way when time has washed away the tears? And loneliness gives way to solitude.

Yeah, when I was going to high school in my late 20s, cigarettes and booze was taking most of my money. So I got a factory job away from them grades, 'cause that's the only way, man, you'll ever have it made. Yeah, made in the shade. So I bought me a car, just a beat-up old crate, to cruise around town till I found me a date. She said she was a country gal, and she wasn't afraid to ride beside her sweetie pie so I could have it made. Yeah, made in the shade. Well, I wined her and I dined her, and I took her to the shows. We talked about her school days and talked about her clothes. In her school of thought, there was no panty raid. It's after the wedding that you really have it made. Yeah, made in the shade. Well, after we got married, I was waiting to be happy, till she marched out her kids and told them all to call me Pappy. And when she went to dances, it was home I stayed, and I began to realize someone had it made. Yeah, made in the shade. Well, it wasn't me that made it, so I found another honey. But the wife took the car and took the house and all the money. And then the honey left me for another guy she played. And I began to wonder if I'd ever have it made. Yeah, made in the shade. Well, I finally bought a book on how to play the guitar, and I was on the road, man, soon to be a star. The song I wrote was called Made in the Shade, and when she hit the top, boys, I knew I had it made. Yeah, made in the shade. Well, the day finally came, and I ran to get my check. I fell down the stairs, and I broke my neck. And the undertaker chap that put me in the grave said, here's another song.

Devil went down to Georgia. He was looking for a soul to steal. He was in a bind because he was way behind and he was willing to make a deal. When he came across this young man sawing on a fiddle and playing it hot, and the devil jumped up on a hickory stump and said, "Boy, let me tell you what. I guess you didn't know it, but I'm a fiddle player too. And if you'd care to take a dare, I'll make a bet with you. Now you play pretty good fiddle, boy, but give the devil his due. I bet a fiddle of gold against your soul, 'cause I think I'm better than you."

The devil bowed his head because he knew that he'd been beat. And he laid that golden fiddle on the ground at Johnny's feet. Johnny said, "Devil, just come on back if you ever want to try again. 'Cause I told you once, you son of a gun."

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1: From the National Newsroom of the Canadian Press, I'm Rob Westgate. Statistics Canada will roll out the latest jobs market numbers this morning. A Reuters poll suggests economists expect the economy has added 15,000 jobs in April. The forecast also says the unemployment rate remained unchanged at 6.7%. That's according to LSE&G data and analytics. Now, the jobs report comes as Canadian businesses deal with high oil prices caused by the war in the Middle East, which has pushed the cost of gasoline up right across the country. Former U.S. President Barack Obama will be in Toronto today to deliver a keynote speech at a Canadian think tank. The 44th president is set to headline Canada 2020's gala at Fairmount Royal York. Obama made three official visits to Canada while he was president.
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0: Coming up on Monday, May the 11th, it's the blessing of the ground-penetrating radar search at the former Thunderchild Residential School grounds in Delmas, Saskatchewan. Battleford's Agency Tribal Council invites all to join them for an event starting at 10 a.m. with a traditional pipe ceremony, comments at 11, a lunch at noon, and at 1 o'clock, the ground-penetrating radar commences. This is a sacred ceremony, and all that are attending are asked to come with respect for cultural protocols and an open heart.
2: 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And your car comes back like the damage never happened. TBS Collision, Prince Albert, three blocks east of the casino.

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Then I got me a transmission and all the chrome. The little things I could get in my

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About that time, my wife walked out, and I could see in her eyes that she had her doubts. But she opened the door and said, "Honey, take me for a spin." 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I could hear everybody laughing for blocks around.

This is a Cottonmouth, a negatory on the cost of this machine there, Red Rider. You might say I went right up to the factory and picked it up. It's cheaper that way.

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1: From the National Newsroom of the Canadian Press, I'm Rob Westgate. The war in the Middle East has been driving prices sky high, especially the price at the pumps. But how has it affected Canada's jobs market? Well, we'll find out this morning when Statistics Canada announces April's numbers. On the plus side, economists are forecasting an addition of roughly 15,000 jobs. In March, the National Number Cruncher reported 14,000 jobs were added. Also in March, the unemployment rate held steady at 6.7%, and it's expected to do the same in today's update. A BC Supreme Court judge is expected to deliver her verdict today in the first-degree murder trial of three young men accused of killing an Abbotsford, BC couple during a home invasion in 2022. The trio were accused of killing 77-year-old Arnold DeJong, who died by asphyxiation, and his 76-year-old wife, Joanne DeJong, who was bludgeoned and had her throat slashed. Abhijit Singh, Gurkaran Singh, and Kushvir Tour all pleaded not guilty earlier this year. Ottawa is facing pressure to scrutinize a takeover of Electronic Arts, one of the world's biggest video game companies. Saudi Arabia's sovereign wealth fund and a private equity firm owned by Jared Kushner, U.S. President Donald Trump's son-in-law, are looking to snag ownership of the company. However, the Communications Workers of America, Canada, says the move could have unforeseen consequences. CWA President Carmel Smith says there is a national security risk attached as the game collects a massive amount of personal information from the players. Consular officials are heading to the Canary Islands to meet with four Canadians who were on the Antarctic-bound cruise ship that was hit by a deadly hantavirus outbreak. Meanwhile, the federal government says three people with connections to the cruise are isolating at home in Ontario and Quebec. However, they aren't showing any symptoms. It is not yet clear when and where the affected people arrived in Canada or whether public health officials will be briefing the media. At least three of the passengers on the cruise ship have died, and several others are sick. And finally, Sir David Attenborough, the world's most famous wildlife presenter, is celebrating his 100th birthday today.
2: 90% of the life in the oceans is found in the shallow seas close to the coast.
1: The BBC is hosting a party at the Royal Albert Hall, and cinemas will be playing his nature films. For over 70 years, his documentaries have brought the wonders of nature into homes worldwide, educating people on evolution, animal behavior, and biodiversity. He also helped raise awareness about climate change and other environmental threats. To this day, he remains committed to his work, feeling privileged to continue sharing his passion. This is the Canadian Press. In sports, special teams helped to lead the way as the Carolina Hurricanes won their seventh straight playoff game 4-1 over the Philadelphia Flyers in Game 3. Now the Canes, who outshot the Flyers 30-19, can complete their second straight postseason series sweep in Game 4 on Saturday in Philadelphia. Over to the NBA now, where Cade Cunningham had 25 points and 10 assists as the Detroit Pistons beat the Cleveland Cavaliers 107-97 to take a 2-0 lead in their second-round playoff series. Game 3 is set for Cleveland, and that is where the Cavs went 4-0 in the first round against the Toronto Raptors. And finally, Montreal has pulled ahead in its PWHL playoff series against the reigning champion Minnesota. Haley Scamura had a goal and an assist as the Victoire beat the Frost 2-1 to take a 2-1 lead in their best-of-five semifinal matchup. From the Canadian Press, I'm Rob Westgate.
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I'm a hard-working man. I wear a steel hard hat. 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
1: From the National Newsroom of the Canadian Press, I'm Rob Westgate. The war in the Middle East has been driving prices sky high, especially the price at the pumps. But how has it affected Canada's jobs market? Well, we'll find out this morning when Statistics Canada announces April's numbers. On the plus side, economists are forecasting an addition of roughly 15,000 jobs. In March, the National Number Cruncher reported 14,000 jobs were added. Also in March, the unemployment rate held steady at 6.7%, and it's expected to do the same in today's update. A BC Supreme Court judge is expected to deliver her verdict today in the first-degree murder trial of three young men accused of killing an Abbotsford, BC couple during a home invasion in 2022. The trio were accused of killing 77-year-old Arnold DeJong, who died by asphyxiation, and his 76-year-old wife, Joanne DeJong, who was bludgeoned and had her throat slashed. Abhijit Singh, Gurkaran Singh, and Kushvir Tour all pleaded not guilty earlier this year. Ottawa is facing pressure to scrutinize a takeover of Electronic Arts, one of the world's biggest video game companies. Saudi Arabia's sovereign wealth fund and a private equity firm owned by Jared Kushner, U.S. President Donald Trump's son-in-law, are looking to snag ownership of the company. However, the Communications Workers of America, Canada, says the move could have unforeseen consequences. CWA President Carmel Smith says there is a national security risk attached as the game collects a massive amount of personal information from the players. Consular officials are heading to the Canary Islands to meet with four Canadians who were on the Antarctic-bound cruise ship that was hit by a deadly hantavirus outbreak. Meanwhile, the federal government says three people with connections to the cruise are isolating at home in Ontario and Quebec. However, they aren't showing any symptoms. It is not yet clear when and where the affected people arrived in Canada or whether public health officials will be briefing the media. At least three of the passengers on the cruise ship have died, and several others are sick. And finally, Sir David Attenborough, the world's most famous wildlife presenter, is celebrating his 100th birthday today.
2: 90% of the life in the oceans is found in the shallow seas close to the coast.
1: The BBC is hosting a party at the Royal Albert Hall, and cinemas will be playing his nature films. For over 70 years, his documentaries have brought the wonders of nature into homes worldwide, educating people on evolution, animal behavior, and biodiversity. He also helped raise awareness about climate change and other environmental threats. To this day, he remains committed to his work, feeling privileged to continue sharing his passion. This is the Canadian Press. In sports, special teams helped to lead the way as the Carolina Hurricanes won their seventh straight playoff game 4-1 over the Philadelphia Flyers in Game 3. Now the Canes, who outshot the Flyers 30-19, can complete their second straight postseason series sweep in Game 4 on Saturday in Philadelphia. Over to the NBA now, where Cade Cunningham had 25 points and 10 assists as the Detroit Pistons beat the Cleveland Cavaliers 107-97 to take a 2-0 lead in their second-round playoff series. Game 3 is set for Cleveland, and that is where the Cavs went 4-0 in the first round against the Toronto Raptors. And finally, Montreal has pulled ahead in its PWHL playoff series against the reigning champion Minnesota. Haley Scamura had a goal and an assist as the Victoire beat the Frost 2-1 to take a 2-1 lead in their best-of-five semifinal matchup. From the Canadian Press, I'm Rob Westgate.
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1: No kwa yisi hurl sarot ire, e download in osorot ire, share the reset lasajan. 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
1: It's 6:30, 3 degrees in LaRange and Saskatoon, 2 in Prince Albert, and 0 in Regina. I'm David Smith with NBC News. Flooding has displaced hundreds of First Nations members while also damaging homes and roads. The Prince Albert Grand Council says 820 people from Red Earth Cree Nation and Shoal Lake Cree Nation remain out of their homes. Some have been taken to Prince Albert and some to Saskatoon. Grand Chief Brian Hardlott says water is beginning to recede, but he's urging residents to stay vigilant as the situation may change. The Saskatchewan Public Safety Agency says 35 communities have now issued states of emergency. A number of roads remain closed this morning because of washouts and high water. Highway 165 southeast of Pinehouse at the Smooth Stone River Bridge is listed as closed. Highway 918 to Patchinac is listed as open, but officials are reporting soft spots, ruts, water in the shoulders, narrow areas, and rough surfaces. Flooding is reported on Highway 163 near Red Earth, and all lanes are closed. Another closure is reported on Highway 789 in the Carrot River area because of water on the road. The high school in Tumbler Ridge, B.C., where a mass shooting took place, will be demolished. Officials say a new school will be built at a new location and the old building will be removed. B.C. Premier David Eby says the mass shooting in February changed the lives of Tumbler Ridge residents forever.
2: We want to make sure we're

0: doing things right by the survivors, by the families, by the people of Tumbler Ridge. They need to direct this. And I'd like to thank them for their work in that. And I want to thank the mayor of Tumbler Ridge for being a constant support in this.
1: EB says the local school board took a cautious approach to find out what residents want to do. And Statistics Canada will release its latest reading on the job market this morning when it publishes its labor force numbers for April.
2: Economists expect 15,000 jobs were added in April, while the unemployment rate remained unchanged at 6.7%. In March, employers added 14,000 jobs. The report comes as Canadian businesses deal with high oil prices caused by the conflict in the Middle East that has pushed the cost of gasoline up across the country. The report also follows the Bank of Canada's decision last week to hold its policy interest rate at 2.25%. Michelle Zedekian, The Canadian Press.
1: That's the latest from the NBC Newsroom. Remember, our news is available online anytime at NBCRadio.com. In sports, in the NHL playoffs last night, Carolina pushed Philadelphia to the brink of elimination. The Hurricanes scored a 4-1 road win over the Flyers. Carolina has yet to lose in postseason play this season. They can advance to the Eastern Conference Final with a win tomorrow night in Philadelphia. The Flin Flon Bombers are in action today at the Centennial Cup Tournament. The SJHL champions' first game is against the team representing Quebec from Longueuil. The National Junior A Hockey Championship is being held in Summerside, PEI. The Bombers will play four games in the preliminary round. Taking a look now at your Environment Canada weather forecast, beginning with the north central region, including LaRonge. Northeast, Pelican Narrow, Sandy Bay, Cumberland House, and Creighton. Northwest, Beauval, Buffalo Narrows, Isle of Crosse, and La Loche. A mix of sun and cloud today with a high of 9. Tonight, a low of -2. Saturday, sunny and a high of 9. Athabasca region, including Stony Rapids, Black Lake, Uranium City, and Fond du Lac. A mix of sun and cloud and a high of +4. Tonight, a low of -10. Tomorrow, sunny and a high of 6. Prince Albert area, cloudy, chance of showers, high of 13. Tonight, a low of -3. Saturday, sunny and a high of 12. And Saskatoon and Regina, a mix of sun and cloud, high of 19. Tonight, a low of -2. Tomorrow, mainly sunny and a high of 15. Checking our temperatures from around the province. Stony Rapids, Black Lake, Uranium City, Fond du Lac, and Wollaston, -4. Buffalo Narrows and Meadow Lake, +1. The Battlefords, -1. Creighton, Flin Flon, and the Paw are -1. Saskatoon and Yorkton, +3 degrees. Regina, 0. Prince Albert, +2. And for LaRonge, Stanley Mission, and Grandmother's Bay, cloudy and +3 degrees.
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1: It's 7 o'clock, 3 degrees in LaRange and Saskatoon, 2 in Prince Albert and 0 in Regina. I'm David Smith with NBC News. The Saskatchewan Public Safety Agency warns warmer weekend temperatures could worsen flooding in the Northeast. 35 communities in the province have now declared local states of emergency because of flooding. Officials say with warm weather, a rapid melt could lead to even higher water levels. Crews are being deployed northwest while flooding response continues near Prince Albert. Drivers are urged to check the highway hotline before traveling. The Prince Albert Grand Council says over 800 people from Red Earth Cree Nation and Shoal Lake Cree Nation remain out of their homes. Grand Chief Brian Hardlott says officials will be monitoring, communicating, and making sure every evacuated member has what they need until it is safe to return. Water is beginning to recede, but Hardlott is urging residents to stay vigilant as the situation may change. A health entity that serves First Nations in northern Manitoba is welcoming that province's decision to declare a public health emergency due to HIV infection rates. Kewatinuk Innu Minnowiowan says increasing HIV diagnoses are not new and a public declaration is long overdue. Manitoba Health Minister Uzama Gaswara says the declaration allows for greater awareness and education.
2: This declaration allows for greater awareness and education. It allows for more people to have access to what they need. And we're also hoping it helps to reduce the stigma that can often be a barrier to people accessing the care that they need.
1: Indigenous leaders are calling on the federal and provincial governments to outline their roles in HIV prevention, testing, and care on First Nations. And Princess Marguerite of the Netherlands is in Ottawa this week, visiting her birthplace.
3: The Dutch princess was born in January 1943 at the Ottawa Civic Hospital because the Second World War had forced her family into exile. Princess Marguerite met with Prime Minister Mark Carney. She also took part in a wreath-laying ceremony at the Canadian War Museum and viewed an exhibit on the liberation of the Netherlands. This weekend, she's set to attend the Canadian Tulip Festival. It began as a way to celebrate the Dutch royal gift of tulips and to commemorate Princess Marguerite's birth. In Ottawa. Jason White, The Canadian Press.
1: That's the latest from the NBC Newsroom. Remember, our news is available online anytime at NBCRadio.com. In sports, in the NHL playoffs, Carolina is on the brink of advancing to the Eastern Conference Final. Jordan Staal and Andrei Svechnikov each scored a power play goal as the Hurricanes beat the Flyers 4-1 last night. They now have a 3-0 lead in the best-of-seven second-round series. Game 4 is tomorrow night in Philadelphia. The Western Hockey League Championship Series begins tonight with the PA Raiders playing in Everett, Washington. The Silver Tips host the first two games of that best of seven. After that, the series switches back to the Art Hauser Center in Prince Albert. The WHL champion will advance to the Memorial Cup, being held later this month in Kelowna, BC. That's the sports. Weather is next.
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6: 7:06, good morning, Saskatchewan. It's Friday, May the 8th. Here's your NBC weather forecast for today. For La Ronge and the North Central region, the Northwest, Beauval, Buffalo Narrows, Isle of Crosse, and La Loche. A mix of sunny cloud today with a chance of flurries or rain showers. Also a risk of freezing rain early this morning. A high of +9 later on. Overnight a few clouds down to -2 and sunny and a high of +9 tomorrow. For the Northeast, Pelican Narrows, Sandy Bay, Cumberland House and Creighton, mainly sunny today. A high of 6 on the plus side. Overnight partly cloudy, a slight chance of flurries, a low of -2. And a mix of sunny cloud tomorrow with a high of +4. Stony Rapids, Uranium City, Fond du Lac, a mix of sunny cloud today, a high of +4. Overnight down to -10 and sunny tomorrow, a high of +6. Battleford's turning to a mix of sunny cloud today, winds gusting to 50, a high of 21. Overnight partly cloudy, lows of -1 and tomorrow a mix of sunny cloud and a high of 16. Prince Albert, Shelbrook, Spiritwood, Duck Lake, Beardies, mainly cloudy today, a chance of showers, a high of 13.

0: clearing overnight down to -3, and tomorrow sunny and a high of 12. Saskatoon and Regina, mix of sunny cloud today. Chance of showers, risk of a thunder shower. Winds gusting to 50 and a high of 19. Clearing tonight, wind becoming light, a low of -2, and sunny for tomorrow, a high of 15. And for Yorkton, a mix of sunny cloud today, a 60% chance of showers, risk of a thunder shower, a high of 14. Overnight down to -2 and sunny tomorrow with winds gusting to 50 and a high of 10. -4 in Stony Rapids, Black Lake, Uranium City, Fond du Lac, Collins Bay, and Wollaston Lake. +1 at La Loche, Buffalo Narrows, Meadow Lake, and Green Lake. North Battleford, Flin Flon, and Creighton at -1. Saskatoon +3. Regina 0. Yorkton +3. Waskasoo, Montreal Lake at -1. In LaRonge this morning, it's currently cloudy. Temperature of +3 degrees. And in Prince Albert, it's partly cloudy and +2.
1: From Buffalo Narrows, from Saskatoon, from Prince Albert, from the north, from the south, from Saskatchewan.
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14: Say what?
15: It's showtime.
0: Yeah, there you go. It's been said. It's showtime. Good morning, Saskatchewan's Indigenous Radio, MBC. As we rise and shine. And another day of, well, dealing with roads and flooding and all kinds of things. And grass fires. Yeah. Everybody's like, well, there's so much water. Well, there is in some areas. In some areas, it's dried right out. There was a grass fire north of Prince Albert yesterday. Congrats to all the crews that got in on that and got that taken down. There was some property that was in threat, but they managed to get it knocked down. So this is, again, this is the time of year where things are really kind of in that in-between. Things haven't started greening up yet, but the ground is, you know, drying up, and the grass that's there from last year is dried out. So you, as a person, need to be super duper careful with any kind of spark action that may be happening around you. Okay, keep those butts in your vehicle, please. And let's make sure we teach the kids about being safe when it comes to fire safety and being fire smart. And we'll have an awful beautiful life if everybody does that. And we've also got a song called An Awful Beautiful Life to kick up the morning wake-up call. It's Daryl Worley on NBC. Morning.

Daryl Worley, An Awful Beautiful Life, Saskatchewan's Indigenous Radio, MBC, in LaRonge, 89.9 FM, Prince Albert, 88.1, Saskatoon, 104.1 FM. Good morning to you, friends. 12 minutes after 7 o'clock, and some great news from Highway 9118. It is now open. Department of Highways has completed the work. This update came at 9 o'clock last night from the English River First Nation Emergency Management Team. The road is open. And for those who have been stranded, they'll be getting you gassed up to return home tomorrow morning. They also do say that there is still some work to be done, some bad failures on the south side of the Pine River Bridge, but the objective of getting the roads open again has been met. So thank you to all involved, highway crews and contractors and things like that. Highway 918 is now open. 713, this guy ended up picking up a little bit of hardware honor the other day. We'll talk about that. We're talking about Canada's Brett Kissel. He teams up with Dierks Bentley to sing some hurtin' songs on NBC.

0: too. I tell you, Brett, put a little A11 on.
1: There goes Brett Kissel. Dirk Bentley, Hurtin' Song, Saskatchewan's NBC. Brett Kissel, along with Saskatchewan-born businessman W. Brett Wilson, are being honored for their long-running charity work together through country music, receiving the 2026 Gary Slate Humanitarian Award from the Canadian Country Music Association. It recognizes individuals or initiatives that have made significant contributions to humanitarian causes. They've raised more than $11 million for causes across

0: Canada and abroad. So good on you. Saskatchewan-born W. Brett Wilson and Alberta's Brett Kissel. Picking up a little bit of recognition in hardware. 7:17 in the morning wake-up call. As mentioned, looking at the highway, Highway 918 to Patchinac is open now. And I'm also seeing Highway 914 from the junction of 165 to Pinehouse appears to be open. There's no longer listings of incidents or closures on it. So I can only imagine that the highways crews have managed to get some temporary culverts or things like that in there. The Smooth Stone River Bridge, though, however, at 165 is still out. That is going to take some time to repair. That's you can't just buff that one out. That boy, that went out hard. And we're still obviously seeing some issues in and around places like St. Louis and over towards Carrot River, of course, Red Earth, Shoal Lake. Evacuations have happened there because of flooding, and we're hoping that things will start to settle down here. The weather's kind of been helping, I guess, not getting too warm too fast. But again, there's just so much snow and so much water that it just really made a huge impact here as the melt started. So we'll cross our fingers and really hope and pray that y'all are okay out there and staying safe, whether you're staying at home or whether you've been evacuated. We wish you well, and we'll do our best to try to keep you informed on what the situation is each and every day.
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0: 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Well, here's one right out of our own backyard. Maybe you've seen or know this lady. Her name is Grandma Sherry. She's known for her cooking videos on TikTok and now has her own TV show. The grandmother from Yorkton has acquired quite the following through her online videos, where she teaches indigenous recipes while reconnecting with her native language of Dakota. The program is on APTN, features Sherry primarily speaking Dakota, breaking from her TikTok channel. The series debuted earlier this week. It airs Tuesday nights on APTN Languages. Grandma Sherry, her own TV show. Pretty cool. There you go. There's some good news of the day brought to you by Carleton Trail College.
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0: Rhonda Head, currently running well in the Indigenous Music Countdown. 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David standing by, coming up for you 7:30. The latest news and sports. 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
0: Let's take a look at what's going on in the calendar for you this week. Today, from 4 till 8 p.m., it's the day of the Calvary United Church garage sale in Prince Albert. That's at 114 25th Street East. They'll wrap it up tomorrow, running from 9 to noon. 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Coming up Saturday night in Prince Albert, it's the Haymaker, a Haywire Farm Festival fundraiser show at the Rock Trout Cafe in Prince Albert, featuring music from Southwest, Cupid's Heart, and many more. Silent auction, raffles, and more. Tickets $25 at the door. There's also a garage sale in Prince Albert on Saturday at the Community Services Office, 101 15th Street West, in the back parking lot. That runs from 10 a.m. to 5 p.m. And on Sunday at the Calvary United Church in Prince Albert again, it's the Cinema in Concert, presented by the Prince Albert Concert Choir. It's a choral tribute to soundtracks, movies, and films, and the songs in them. Sunday afternoon, 4 o'clock. Admission is by donation. And that's a look at what's going on for you on the community calendar here on MBC. 726. News straight ahead after the late, great Toby Keith.

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1: It's 7:30, 2 degrees in LaRonge, 5 in Prince Albert and Regina, and 7 in Saskatoon. I'm David Smith with NBC News.
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1: Flooding has displaced hundreds of First Nations members in the province while also damaging homes and roads. The Prince Albert Grand Council says over 800 people from Red Earth Cree Nation and Shoal Lake Cree Nation remain out of their homes. Grand Chief Brian Hardlott says water is beginning to recede, but he's urging residents to stay vigilant as the situation may change. The Saskatchewan Public Safety Agency says 35 communities have issued states of emergency. A number of roads remain closed today because of washouts and high water. Highway 165 southeast of Pinehouse at the Smooth Stone River Bridge is listed as closed. Highway 918 to Patchinac is listed as open, but officials are reporting soft spots, ruts, water in the shoulders, and rough surfaces. Flooding is reported on Highway 163 near Red Earth, and all lanes are closed. And another closure is reported on Highway 789 in the Carrot River area because of water on the road. Manitoba Premier Wab Kanew wants the legislative speaker to reverse his recent move to ban certain words in the chamber. Kanew asked Tom Lindsay to lift the ban on using words including racist, homophobic,

0: homophobe and bigot against other members. Lindsay instituted the rule this week. Canoe has said he will continue calling out comments from the opposition that he sees as racist or targeting certain groups. And former U.S. President Barack Obama is in Toronto today to deliver a speech at a Canadian think tank.
1: The 44th president is set to headline Canada 2020's gala at the Fairmont Royal York. Obama made three official visits to Canada while he was president, first coming to Ottawa in 2009 to meet with former Prime Minister Stephen Harper. Obama later came to Canada for the G8 and G20 summit meetings and the North American Leaders Summit. The Canada 2020 event, which is not open to the media, will mark his second visit to Toronto. The think tank says it aims to advance policy thinking to drive a more just, inclusive, and forward-thinking Canada. Rob Westgate, The Canadian Press.
0: That's the latest from the NBC Newsroom. 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
0: In the NHL playoffs last night, Carolina pushed Philadelphia to the brink of elimination. The Hurricanes scored a 4-1 road win over the Flyers. Carolina has yet to lose in postseason play this season. They can advance to the Eastern Conference Final with a win tomorrow night in Philadelphia. The Flin Flon Bombers are in action today at the Centennial Cup Tournament. The SJHL champions' first game is against the team representing Quebec from Longueuil. National Junior A Hockey Championship is being held in Summerside, Prince Edward Island. The Bombers will play four games in the preliminary round. That's the sports. Weather is next.
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7: 7:36, here's your NBC weather forecast for today. LaRonge, the north central and northwest parts of the province. Mix of sun and cloud today. There is a chance of flurries or rain showers. A risk of freezing rain this morning, too. A high of +9. Tonight, a few clouds down to -2 and sunny for tomorrow with a high of +9. For the northeast, mainly sunny today. A high of +6. Partly cloudy overnight. There is a slight chance of flurries. A low of -2. And a mix of sun and cloud tomorrow with a high of +4. Stony Rapids, Uranium City, Fond du Lac, mix of sunny cloud today, a high of +4. Overnight down to -10 and sunny tomorrow, a high of +6. North Battleford, mix of sunny cloud today, winds gusting to 50, a high of 21.

0: Overnight, down to minus 1, and tomorrow a mix of sun and cloud with a high of 16. Prince Albert, cloudy today, chance of showers, a high of 13. Overnight, down to minus 3. Sunny tomorrow, and a high of 12. Saskatoon and Regina will see a mix of sun and cloud today. Chance of showers, risk of a thunder shower as well, with winds gusting up to 50, a high of 19. This evening, clearing down to minus 2, and sunny tomorrow, a high of 15. And for the Yorkton region, a mix of sun and cloud, a 60% chance of showers, risk of a thunder shower, a high of 14. Overnight, down to minus 2, and sunny tomorrow, winds gusting to 50, and a high of 10. Stony Rapids at minus 3, Uranium City minus 2, minus 4 at Wollaston, plus 2 at LaLoche and Buffalo Narrows, plus 3 in Meadow Lake and Green Lake, North Battleford plus 5, Flin Flon and Creighton plus 1, Saskatoon at plus 7, it's plus 5 in Yorkton and Regina, plus 2 at Waskasoo and Anglin Lake. In LaRonge, Stanley Mission and Grandmother's Bay regions this morning, cloudy and plus 2 degrees. And in Prince Albert, it's partly cloudy and plus 5.
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0: Hey, good morning to you. Happy Friday to you. David Smith, Joel Willick, and me, Ken Landers, your NBC Morning Wake-Up Call crew as we get you rising and shining for a Friday heading into the Mother's Day weekend. Mother's Day coming up on Sunday. And our Facebook page, Question of the Day today. As this Sunday is Mother's Day, everybody probably has that one story where mom swooped in like a Marvel superhero. She fixed a disaster, covered for you, or talked a teacher out of getting you out of detention. So we want to know for you our question of the day today. What's the moment your mom became a superhero in your life? Let us know by dropping by your comments on our Facebook page. Jesse said she bailed me out when I was a stupid know-it-all teenager. Yeah, but you can look back and go, yeah, I was. And I'm pretty sure we've all had those moments in our lives. So that's our question of the day. Also, while you're there, make sure to drop your birthday greetings in on our birthday show post on our Facebook page. NBC Radio SK is the shortcut. NBC Radio Saskatchewan on Facebook. As we fire up some more of your favorite music, this is the latest from Tracy Bone, climbing up the Indigenous Music Countdown with Brave.

latest from Tracy Bone. It's called Brave, number 16 on the Indigenous Music Countdown on MVC. Tune in tomorrow afternoon at 4 to find out how she and all the other artists do. Jerry Sarita was the number one song last week with I Met a Woman. Hey, saying good luck to the Flin Flon Bombers getting ready to make their run for the Centennial Cup in Prince Edward Island, representing the SJHL. Their first game later on today, playing a team representing the Quebec Junior Hockey League. Entertainment news is on the way for you next. This is the new one from Kane Brown. Woman, Saskatchewan's best music variety, MBC.

0: Kane Brown got a woman, Saskatchewan's Indigenous Radio, MBC. 747, the birthday show is coming up in just a few minutes. This is your last call to get your birthday greetings in. Time for your entertainment news hit for you this morning. And Bonnie Tyler, classic rock artist, is currently in a bad way. Her medical situation has taken another turn. The 74-year-old icon has been placed into an induced coma after her health deteriorated yesterday. She recently underwent emergency bowel surgery for a perforated intestine in Portugal. She is now unconscious and needs a ventilator to help with her breathing. Well, hopefully she will recover and come out of that. It's Friday. That means new music out today. Kenny Chesney dropping a brand new single, the first in 2 years. It's called Carry On. It'll be on his next album. Ashley McBride is dropping her fifth studio album called Wild. And Amy Grant is dropping her first new album in 13 years called The Me That Remains. It's a project that includes a duet with Vince Gill, along with a collaboration with their daughters, Karina and Sarah. And Kacey Musgraves has released her version of George Strait's All My Exes Live in Texas, sending a studio version to iTunes. She's played the song live, offering new verses to accommodate a female perspective of the George Strait 11th number one hit that was out in 1987. And that's your entertainment news for this morning.
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0: This year marks 15 years of the Eastern Athabasca Regional Monitoring Program, also known as ERMP. 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
0: 7:51, and I mentioned George Strait in the entertainment news that Kacey Musgraves has done her own version of this song. Here's some classic George from 1987 and Oceanfront Property, the album. All My Exes Live in Texas, straight ahead at the birthday show on NBC.

0: Oh, yeah. A little swing in the morning with Joe Herb Strait. And all my exes live in Texas and Saskatchewan's Indigenous Radio, MBC. Good morning, friends. 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
0: And we're saying happy birthday to some of our local celebrities that are celebrating today. Sending birthday greetings out to my bro Stanley in Canoe Lake. His birthday is today. That's coming from your sister Muriel. And also from the text line, a long distance text announcement. Text birthday greetings going out to my mom Elizabeth in Patchinac, turning 85 tomorrow, and she is currently heading back to Patchinac now that the roads are open. Birthday wishes coming from Rhonda and the family in Cochrane, Alberta. Thanks for tuning in there, Rhonda. If it is your birthday today, well, singer Tony Tennille shares your birthday. She's 86. Of course, she was part of Captain and Tennille. Drummer Alex Van Halen from the supergroup Van Halen is 73. Laura Ingalls Wilder. That was her character's name on Little House on the Prairie. Melissa Gilbert turned 62 today. Singer Enrique Iglesias is 51. Actor Elias Gabel is 43. He played Walter O'Brien on the CBS series Scorpion. It was a good show. Io Sky, currently the women's world champion in the WWE, is 36 today. And Ollie Bearman, British racer, competing in Formula One for Haas, turns 21 today. So happy birthday to one and all who are having a birthday today. David and Joel standing by next. Your news, your sports, your weather. After we spin a song from a gal that's looking for your votes again. The new champ on the Real People Playoff. This is Tegan Little Chief and Rezified on NBC.

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1: It's 8 o'clock, 2 degrees in LaRange, 5 in Prince Albert and Regina, and 7 in Saskatoon. I'm David Smith with NBC News.
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4: 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And don't forget about the Lakeland Ford 75K giveaway with two free oil changes with every new vehicle purchase. 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Still the toughest name in the game.
1: The Saskatchewan Public Safety Agency says that warm weather on the weekend could make flooding worse in northeastern parts of the province. 35 communities have now declared local states of emergency because of flooding. Officials say with warmer weather, a rapid melt could lead to even higher water levels. Crews are being deployed to some northwest areas, and flood response continues near Prince Albert as well. Drivers are urged to check with the highway hotline before traveling because of changing road conditions. The Prince Albert Grand Council says over 800 people from Red Earth Cree Nation and Shoal Lake Cree Nation remain out of their homes. Grand Chief Brian Hardlott says officials will be monitoring the situation, communicating, and making sure every evacuated member has what they need until it's safe to return. Water is beginning to recede, but Harlot is urging residents to stay vigilant as the situation could change. The Saskatchewan Public Safety Agency is continuing travel advisories in many areas. The high school in Tumbler Ridge, B.C., where a mass shooting took place, will be demolished. Officials say a new school will be built at a new location, and the old building will be removed. B.C. Premier David Eby says the deadly mass shooting in February changed the lives of Tumbler Ridge residents forever.
5: We want to make sure we're doing things right by the survivors, by the families, by the people of Tumbler Ridge. They need to direct this. And I'd like to thank them for their work in that. And I want to thank the mayor of Tumbler Ridge for being a constant support in this.
1: Eby says the local school board took a cautious approach to find out what residents wanted to do. And the latest Statistics Canada Labour Force survey showed employers collectively shed 18,000 jobs in April.
6: The agency says with April's decrease, the country has posted a net decline of 112,000 jobs over the first 4 months of the year. The last time Canada lost so many jobs in a four-month window was during the pandemic. The unemployment rate rose 2 ticks to 6.9%, returning to where it was back in October, largely because more people were looking for work. StatCan also reported average hourly wages were up 4.5% from this time a year ago. Michelle Zedekian, the Canadian Press.
1: That's the latest from the NBC Newsroom. 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
14: Good morning, I'm Joel Withick with NBC Sports. In the NHL playoffs last night, the Carolina Hurricanes have now come to the brink of advancing to the Eastern Conference Final. Jordan Staal and Andrei Svechnikov each scored a power play goal as the Hurricanes beat the Philadelphia Flyers 4-1. They now have a 3-0 lead in that best of seven second round series. Game four is tomorrow night in Philadelphia. The Western Hockey League Championships begin tonight with the Prince Albert Raiders playing in Everett, Washington. The Silver Tips host the first two games of that best of seven series. After that, the series will switch back to the Arthauser Center in Prince Albert. The WHL champion will advance to the Memorial Cup later this month in Kelowna. The Flin Flon Bombers are in action today at the Centennial Cup Tournament. The SJHL champions' first game is against a team representing Quebec from Longueuil. The National Junior A Hockey

0: Hockey Championship is being held in Summerside, PEI. The Bombers will play four games in the preliminary round. The National Aboriginal Hockey Championships are also scheduled to wrap up this weekend in Regina. Team Saskatchewan is scheduled for a semifinal matchup today against Manitoba in the men's under-16 division. Meanwhile, the Saskatchewan female under-15 team also has a chance to advance to a semifinal matchup themselves in a game against Alberta. The champions of each division will be crowned on Sunday. The Professional Women's Hockey League playoffs continued last night with the Montreal Victoire taking a 2-1 series lead over the Minnesota Frost. The Victoire beat the Frost 2-1 in Game 3 last night. Well, that's NBC Sports. Weather is next.
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8: Good morning, it's 8:11, Friday, May the 8th. Here's your NBC weather forecast for today. For LaRange in the North Central region, the Northwest, Beauval, Buffalo Narrows, Isle of Cross, and Lalosh. A mix of sunny cloud today. Chance of flurries or rain showers and a high of +9. A few clouds tonight down to -2. Sunny for tomorrow and a high of +9. For the Northeast, Pelicanero, Sandy Bay, Cumberland House, and Creighton, mainly sunny today, a high of +6. Overnight, partly cloudy with a slight chance of flurries, a low of -2. A mix of sunny cloud for tomorrow and a high of +4. Stony Rapids, Uranium City, Fond du Lac areas, a mix of sunny cloud today, highs around +4. Overnight down to -10 and sunny for tomorrow with a high of +6. Battleford's, a mix of sunny cloud today, winds gusting to 50, a high of 21. Overnight, partly cloudy, down to -1, and tomorrow a mix of sunny cloud and a high of 16. Prince Albert, Shelbrook, Spiritwood, Duck Lake, Beardies regions today, cloudy, chance of showers, a high of 13. Overnight down to -3, sunny for tomorrow, and a high of 12. Saskatoon and Regina, mix of sunny cloud today, chance of showers, risk of a thunder shower, winds gusting to 50, a high of 19. Clearing this evening, wind becoming light, a low of -2, and sunny for tomorrow, a high of 15. And for the Yorkton region today, a mix of sunny cloud, a 60% chance of showers this afternoon, risk of a thunder shower, a high of 14. Overnight down to -2, and sunny tomorrow with winds gusting to 50, and a high of 10. Currently -3 in Stony Rapids and Black Lake, -2 Uranium City and Fond du Lac, -4 at Collins Bay and Wollaston Lake. La Loche and Buffalo Narrows plus 2, Meadow Lake and Green Lake plus 3, North Battleford plus 5, Flin Flon Creighton at plus 1, Saskatoon plus 7, it's plus 5 in Regina and Yorkton, Waskasoo and Montreal Lake at plus 2. LaRange, Stanley Mission, Grandmother's Bay regions this morning currently cloudy and plus 2. And in Prince Albert, it's partly cloudy and plus 5 degrees.
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8: Yeah, showtime, baby. Good morning. Heading into the weekend and heading into Mother's Day on Sunday. Coming up, we'll talk about what do moms really want. Yeah, well, I've got some research that obviously is open for interpretation. On our Facebook page, though, we're talking about super moms. Moms do so much and get, I think, not enough credit. And sometimes they swoop in like a Marvel superhero, covering your butt, getting you out of trouble, trying to keep you out of trouble. So our question of the day today, what's the moment that your mom became a superhero in your life? Earlier, Jesse had said that she bailed me out when I was a stupid know-it-all teenager. Martha said the first time she saved my life when I was a teething baby and my gums became infected. We were out in the trap line, no way to get back home to town. She said she took a toothbrush and brushed my gums until they bled, and then my fever broke and I started healing. Wow. Very, very smart. Very smart. That's moms for you. They find a solution no matter what. So thank you for sharing. And if you want to share your mom superhero story with us, we'd love to hear it on our Facebook page at MBC Radio Saskatchewan. And speaking of moms, here's one for the moms from Lavina Tatousis. Mama.

0: Oh, mama. Mama, get to work. That's love. Lavina Tatusis from Poundmaker First Nation on NBC. Happy Mother's Day this weekend, moms. 818. And speaking of moms, got a mom who's remembering her child's birthday today, because of course they do. Late text that came in after the birthday show. Birthday greeting to my daughter who's turning 14 today, Lois Corrigal from Jans Bay, from your mom and siblings in Jans Bay. Happy birthday there to you, Lois. Have a good 14th birthday. 818 on your morning wake-up call.
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0: 726, just the boys in new patches. Some good gold there for you on the morning wake-up call on NBC. Well, a new Mother's Day survey out, finding something surprising and actually kind of beautiful, as a matter of fact. When moms were asked what they really want this year, the top answers weren't flowers or jewelry or brunch reservations. They weren't even physical gifts at all, no. The number one thing that moms said they want was a break. And not like a spa day or a vacation, just a few hours where they don't have to make a decision, solve a problem, or take care of anyone but themselves. Right behind that was uninterrupted sleep, a clean house that they didn't have to clean, and a meal that they didn't have to plan, cook, or clean up for after. And the most emotional part of the survey, more than 70% of moms said they wanted to feel appreciated, to hear thank you, to feel seen, and to know their effort actually lands. And above all, you know, if you can, send an actual card to your mom, not just a text. I guess depending on distance, that might matter. 827, I'm Ken Landers.
1: Acknowledge me.
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1: It's 8:30, 2 degrees in LaRonge, 7 in Prince Albert, and 9 in Saskatoon and Regina. I'm David Smith with NBC News.
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1: Flooding has displaced hundreds of First Nations members while also damaging homes and roads. The Prince Albert Grand Council says over 800 people from Red Earth Cree Nation and Shoal Lake Cree Nation remain out of their homes. Grand Chief Brian Hardlott says water is beginning to recede, but he's urging residents to stay vigilant as the situation may change. The Saskatchewan Public Safety Agency says 35 communities have now issued states of emergency. A number of roads remain closed this morning because of washouts and high water. Highway 165 southeast of Pine House at the Smooth Stone River Bridge is listed as closed. Highway 918 to Patchinac is listed as open, but officials are reporting soft spots, ruts, water in the shoulders, and rough surfaces. Flooding is reported on Highway 163 near Red Earth, and that's closed. And another closure is reported on Highway 789 in the Carrot River area because of water on the road. Princess Marguerite of the Netherlands is in Ottawa this week, visiting her birthplace.
8: The Dutch princess was born in January 1943 at the Ottawa Civic Hospital because the Second World War had forced her family into exile. Princess Marguerite met with Prime Minister Mark Carney. She also took part in a wreath-laying ceremony at the Canadian War Museum

0: and viewed an exhibit on the liberation of the Netherlands. This weekend, she's set to attend the Canadian Tulip Festival. It began as a way to celebrate the Dutch royal gift of tulips and to commemorate Princess Marguerite's birth in Ottawa. Jason White, The Canadian Press.
1: That's the latest from the NBC Newsroom. 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
4: Good morning, I'm Joel Willick with NBC Sports. In the NHL playoffs last night, the Carolina Hurricanes pushed the Philadelphia Flyers to the brink of elimination. The Hurricanes scored a 4-1 road win over the Flyers. Carolina has yet to lose in a postseason play this season. They can advance to the Eastern Conference Final with a win tomorrow night in Philadelphia. The Flin Flon Bombers are in action today at the Centennial Cup Tournament. The SHL champions' first game will be this morning against a team representing Quebec from Longueuil. The National Junior A Hockey Championship is being held in Prince Edward Island. The Bombers will play four games in the preliminary round. Well, that's NBC Sports. Weather is next.
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12: 836 in your NBC weather for today. LaRange, the north central and northwest parts of the province will see a mix of sun and cloud today. A chance of flurries or rain showers also possible with a high of plus 9. Overnight down to minus 2 and sunny for tomorrow with a high of plus 9. For the northeast region of the province, mainly sunny today, a high of plus 6. Overnight cloudy, a chance of flurries, minus 2. And then a mix of sun and cloud tomorrow, a high of plus 4. Stony Rapids at the far north will see a mix of sun and cloud today with highs around plus 4. Overnight down to minus 10 and sunny for tomorrow with highs of plus 6. Battleford, a mix of sun and cloud today, windy and a high of 21. Overnight wind becoming light, a low of minus 1 and a mix of sun and cloud tomorrow with a high of 16. Prince Albert, cloudy today, chance of showers, high of 13. Overnight down to minus 3 and tomorrow sunny and a high of 12. Saskatoon and Regina, mix of sun and cloud today. Chance of showers and a risk of a thunder shower. Winds gusting up to 50, a high of 19. Overnight, wind becoming light, a low of minus 2, and sunny tomorrow, a high of 15. And for the Yorkton region today, a mix of sun and cloud with a 60% chance of showers or a thunder shower. High of 14, down to minus 2 overnight, and sunny for tomorrow, with winds gusting up to 50 and a high of 10. Minus 3 in Stony Rapids and Black Lake. Minus 1, Uranium City and Fond du Lac. Collins Bay and Wollaston Lake, minus 4. 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Meadow Lake and Green Lake, plus 4. 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Waskasoo and Anglin Lake at plus 6. In LaRange this morning, it's currently cloudy.

0: and plus 2 degrees in Prince Albert. It's cloudy and plus 7.
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0: 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It's Ken and David and Joel taking care of business all across the province. There's some great homegrown music out of Kenwood, Saskatchewan. This is Mr. Rod Jurdy. It's called Running Out of Time. MBC.

0: we're going to take a little break. When we come back, we're going to hit you with something really good. Really good. Pinky promise. We'll be right back.
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0: Latest from Daniel DeSourcy, number 18 on the Indigenous Music Countdown last weekend. That's called Empty Chair on NBC with Rod Journey from Kenwood, Saskatchewan. And before that, and running out of time. 8:45. Well, some time has passed since the flooding was closing down roads towards Pinehouse and Patchinac and stuff. Well, some good news. Those roads have reopened with temporary culverts and such like that, but it looks like you can get back home now from Pinehouse on the 914 and the 918 to Patchinac. Still on the 165, that smooth stone river bridge is still gone, and that cuts things off if you're trying to get towards Pinehouse and Beauval from number 2. You have a long way around. You'd have to cut across, I guess, maybe the 916 or something like that. But things are improving, and boy, crews have been working hard day and night. They're pumping and, you know, bringing in gravel and stuff, trying to get things back up so that you can make use of the roads again. And it looks like it's perhaps on a little bit of an uptick. Still evacuations in place for Red Earth and Shoal Lake over towards the northeast because of water situations there. Keeping an eye on things. Hopefully everything gets a little bit better. Well, here's a headline you don't hear ever. 8-year-old hospitalized after New Jersey beaver attack. I said, pardon? Yeah, this reported by news team ABC 7. A beaver attack happened in a park in Mahwah, New Jersey last Sunday. A video shows a boy fishing on the shoreline of a body of water. And then a beaver comes out of the water and charges at him. Now, first of all, I didn't ever think beavers could really move all that fast on land. But yeah, apparently he did. And as the boy tried to run away, he tripped and the beaver caught up with him and proceeded to bite him in the thigh before continuing to attack. A member of the child's group helped to defend against the beaver, kicking at it several times until it finally decided to retreat. But it kept circling around the area even after the attack. The child had to be hospitalized due to the injuries. There's concern perhaps that the beaver was rabid, but no details have been released as of yet. But yeah, that's a beaver attack. I don't think, other than a Jeff Foxworthy redneck story about a beaver, I've never heard a story about a beaver attack before.
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0: And a bit of a flashback to 2006 on this day when this song hit the top of the country charts. The first country song released by a non-country act to top the charts since Tom Jones did it back in 1977. It's Bon Jovi, along with Jennifer Nettles of Sugarland, who says you can't go home, NBC.

Who says you can't go home? That's Bon Jovi and Jennifer Nettles. That goes back to Bon Jovi's Have a Nice Day album. And that song, hit in the country charts, the top of the country charts in 2006, the first country release by a non-country act, as a prime credit goes to Bon Jovi on that one. 8:54, 6 before 9 o'clock with Justin Moore on the way, going back a few years to 2013. And back a couple of years to 2022, this is Canada's Tay Bay. What was I drinking? NBC.

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1: It's 9 o'clock, 2 degrees in LaRange, 7 in Prince Albert, and 9 in Saskatoon and Regina. I'm David Smith with MBC News.
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0: Carry the Kettle Nakota Nation has begun a sit-in protest over the proposed reburial of ancestral remains connected to the Cypress Hills massacre. The nation says the remains were taken by the University of Alberta in 1967 without notifying likely descendants. Carry the Kettle says the proposed reburial violates treaty and indigenous rights under international law. The nation is calling on the University of Alberta and other groups to halt the process immediately. The Federal Indigenous Services Minister is making a presentation in Ottawa today. Mandy Gull-Masty will provide an update on the Ontario Agreement on the Long-Term Reform of Child and Family Services. The agreement allows First Nations in Ontario to control services and focus on keeping children in their homes and provides long-term funding. The agreement was approved in March by the Canadian Human Rights Tribunal. Former U.S. President Barack Obama is in Toronto today to deliver a speech at a Canadian think tank meeting.
1: The 44th president is set to headline Canada 2020's gala at the Fairmont Royal York. Obama made three official visits to Canada while he was president, first coming to Ottawa in 2009 to meet with former Prime Minister Stephen Harper. Obama later came to Canada for the G8 and G20 summit meetings and the North American Leaders Summit. The Canada 2020 event, which is not open to the media, will mark his second visit to Toronto. The think tank says it aims to advance policy thinking to drive a more just, inclusive, and forward-thinking Canada. Rob Westgate, The Canadian Press.
0: The cleanup continues in the southern U.S. after tornadoes hit parts of Mississippi. State officials say the storms damaged nearly 500 homes, knocked down trees and power lines, and injured at least 17 people. Krista Miller says she and her kids survived the ordeal after a twister picked up their mobile home and hurled it through the air.
2: I was going to wait it out. I mean, this is the second time I've been around a tornado, but, you know, up here, thank God a lot of lives were spared.
0: Officials in Mississippi say it is a miracle that no one was killed by tornadoes this week. That's the latest from the NBC Newsroom. Remember, our news is available online anytime at NBCRadio.com. Weather is next.
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4: It's 9:05. Good morning. Here's your NBC weather forecast for today. For La Ronge and the north central and northwest parts of the province, a mix of sun and cloud today. Possibility of some flurries or rain showers. A high of 9. Overnight down to -2. Sunny tomorrow and highs of 9. The northeast, Pelican Narrow, Sandy Bay, Cumberland House, and Creighton. Sunny today, a high of 6. Chance of flurries overnight down to -2. And a mix of sun and cloud tomorrow with a high of +4. Stony Rapids, Uranium City, and Fond du Lac, a mix of sun and cloud, a high of +4. Overnight down to -10, and sunny for tomorrow with a high of 6. Battleford's a mix of sun and cloud, winds gusting to 50, a high of 21. Overnight wind becoming light, a low of -1, and a mix of sun and cloud tomorrow, a high of 16. Prince Albert, cloudy today, looking at a chance of showers, a high of 13. Overnight down to -3, and sunny tomorrow with a high of 12. Saskatoon and Regina will see a mix of sun and cloud today with a chance of showers, risk of a thunder shower. Winds gusting to 50, a high of 19. Clearing tonight, down to -2, and sunny tomorrow, a high of 15. And for Yorkton, a mix of sun and cloud with a 60% chance of showers, risk of a thunder shower, and a high of 14. Tonight, down to -2, sunny tomorrow, winds gusting to 50, and a high of 10. -3 in Stony Rapids and Black Lake, -1 in Uranium City and Fond du Lac, -4 at Collins Bay and Wollaston Lake, +2 at La Loche and Buffalo Narrows, +4 in Meadow Lake and Green Lake. It's +9 in North Battleford. Flin Flon Creighton at +2, +9 in Saskatoon and Regina. Yorkton at +5, Waskasoo +6. In La Ronge this morning, it's cloudy, +2 degrees. And in Prince Albert, it's cloudy now and +7.

0: That is your new challenger on the Real People Playoff from Waterhen, Jans Bay, now living in Yorkton. Angus Vincent, and thankful to God, the challenger on the Real People Playoff this week. We just launched the new playoff last night. He is going up against the new champ who just gained the crown on Tuesday night, Tegan Littlechief and her song, Rezify. 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
0: All right, here we go. It's a daily dose of positivity. 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And this is a cool story right out of our own province. A lady by the name of Grandma Sherry, who's known for her wholesome cooking videos on TikTok, now has her own TV show on APTN. The grandmother from Yorkton has acquired quite the following through her online videos, where she teaches viewers indigenous recipes while reconnecting with her native language of Dakota. The program on APTN features Sherry primarily speaking Dakota, breaking from her TikTok channel. The series debuted earlier this week, and it airs Tuesday nights at about 7:30 on APTN Languages. Pretty cool. Congratulations, Grandma Sherry. And there you go. That is some good news of the day, brought to you by our friends at Ben's Auto and House Glass.
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0: 9:18, your 9-to-5 workday carries on. Got Parker McCollum coming up, and a little story about Parker McCollum and his music career on the way for you as well. First of all, though, let's make a story out of the news that's happening and bring it to you in your language. Here to tell that story in the Cree language, it's Abel Charles with your Cree News Update for the Stanley Mission Co-op.
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1: 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You go Highway 918, you're going to eat Patchenak, Kitamok, you're going to have a basket in a gat, you're going to have a packet of ice, those catchau, you go Wahwada Chamina. 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

0: course, Haley Benedict. That's Things My Mama Says, Saskatchewan's Indigenous Radio, NBC. Hopefully your mama said some good things that have made you the good person that you are today. And is your mama a super mom, a superhero? Yeah, you know what? They they sweep in and save your butt in situations, teach you things, you know, perhaps teach you some good life lessons like how to cook and clean and things like that to take care of yourself. So I want to know from you, what was the time that your mom became a superhero for you? You know, maybe saving you from a situation or something like that, or something you remember about your mom. Drop it in on our Facebook page, NBC Radio Saskatchewan, on our Super Mom post. Well, Parker McCollum has had a pretty good music career of recently, scoring some hits and almost wrapped it up back a couple of years ago, back in 2024. Parker, who released several albums in Texas before landing a major label deal, says the years of touring, writing, and recording had left him burnt out and struggling to find his creative spark. Well, kind of glad that he did find it because it gave us some great songs, like our next one, Parker McCollum, What Kind of Man, next.
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3: The next time you pick up peas, mixed veggies, or hamburger patties from the frozen food section, you might offer gratitude to a man from Brooklyn, New York, and Inuit in Labrador. It's a fascinating connection. Clarence Birdseye was born in 1886. He had an interest in science and nature throughout his life. He took several jobs in various government-run research projects. In 1912, he took part in a project that took him to Muddy Bay, Labrador. He met Inuit, who took him ice fishing. He saw them take freshly caught fish, which immediately froze in minus 40 degree air. Clarence quickly learned something. After the fish was thawed and cooked, it tasted fresh, far better than the frozen fish he had tasted back in New York. He realized that this was something people would pay for. After returning to the U.S., he began to experiment with flash freezing in 1922, attempting to replicate the conditions found in Labrador in the winter. This led to the establishment of the Birdseye Seafoods Company. He tinkered with technology, developing the double belt freezer that would flash freeze packages of fish and vegetables quickly. It is considered the beginning of the frozen food industry. In 1929, Clarence sold his company to what would become General Foods, which later launched a line of frozen food products branded as Birdseye. In 1930, the first frozen food sections were placed in stores. 16 years after Clarence Birdseye was inspired by ice fishing Inuit in

0: Nate Holler to Neil Townes, two great Canadians with a great song called Backfire on NBC. Parker McCollum in before that, and What Kind of Man, 9:36 in your 9-to-5 workday. And speaking of great Canadian music, hey, here's a great Canadian Saskatchewan performer who's going to be in Prince Albert tomorrow hosting a songwriting workshop. PA and Area Songwriters Community presenting a Woman in Music Saskatchewan event. It's a celebration of songwriting with Saskatchewan's Megan Nash. She'll be there tomorrow in Prince Albert from 1 to 4 p.m. at Studio Cube, 1114 Central Avenue in downtown Prince Albert. So if you're interested in finding out a little bit more about songwriting or something, maybe you've got some questions she can help you answer, and especially if you're a woman in music, you're encouraged to pop by and check this out. Admission is by donation. That is, again, tomorrow afternoon, 1 to 4 in Prince Albert at 1114 Central Avenue.
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4: 940, here's your NBC weather forecast for today for La Ronge and the North Central region. The Northwest, Beauval, Buffalo Narrows, Isle of Crosse, and La Loche. Mix of sunny cloud today. Chance of flurries or rain showers and highs of plus 9. Overnight down to minus 2. And sunny for tomorrow with a high of plus 9. For the northeast region of the province, mainly sunny today, a high of 6. Tonight, partly cloudy, a chance of flurries down to minus 2. Mix of sunny cloud for tomorrow and a high of plus 4. Stony Rapids, Black Lake, Uranium City, and Fond du Lac, a mix of sunny cloud today, a high of plus 4. Down to minus 10 overnight and sunny for tomorrow, a high of 6. North Battleford, mix of sunny cloud, winds gusting to 50, a high of 21. Overnight, partly cloudy, lows of minus 1. And a mix of sunny cloud for tomorrow with a high of 16. Prince Albert region today, mainly cloudy, chance of showers, highs of 13, clearing overnight down to minus 3. Sunny for tomorrow and highs of 12 degrees. Saskatoon and Regina, mix of sunny cloud, chance of showers, risk of a thunder shower, winds gusting up to 50 with a high of 19. Tonight, clearing, wind becoming light, a low of minus 2, and tomorrow, sunny, highs of 15. And for the Yorkton region today, a mix of sunny cloud, good chance of showers or a risk of a thunder shower today, high of 14. Overnight down to minus 2 and sunny tomorrow, winds gusting to 50 and a high of 10. Stony Rapids and Black Lake at minus 2. Uranium City and Fond du Lac, minus 1. Collins Bay and Wollaston Lake, minus 3. All the rest of the roundup are on the plus side now. 2 at Buffalo Narrows, 6 in Meadow Lake, 10 in North Battleford, Flin Flon and Creighton at 4, Saskatoon 11, Regina 13, Yorkton 7, Waskasoo at 8. In La Ronge this morning, it's currently cloudy and plus 3 degrees. And in Prince Albert, it's partly cloudy and it's 9 degrees.
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4: What do they think I am? Dumb as something?
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4: Oh, the police!
0: Oh. Here we go. Another great story to share with you from our Dumb Criminal File report from around the world, looking for the dumbest things that people do while breaking the law. Brought to you by our friends at A&W in LaRange. Don't forget, as the weather starts to warm up, try their frozen root beer with sweet cream or cold brew. All part of the brew bar at your LaRange A&W. And this story, this is why I have problems with people who call themselves influencers, because they will do almost anything to get your clicks and your likes and your follows and your shares. And sometimes they really go far over the board. Brazilian influencer Monique Fraga was telling her followers that she and her husband had been kidnapped at gunpoint in Brazil, forced into another vehicle, taken to a remote area, and threatened while their families paid a ransom. She described fearing for her life, thinking she'd never see her kids again. Problem is, investigators say the whole thing didn't add up. Police looking into the case found phone records showing Fraga had been in contact with one of the alleged kidnappers before and after the incident. Their conclusion, the kidnapping was actually a staged plot involving Fraga and at least one accomplice, cooked up to boost her online following. The major twist in this, though, her husband appears to have been completely in the dark about this. He reported the crime, believing it was real, and was even beaten during the ordeal, making him the only actual victim in the mess. Finally, been arrested, now facing charges including extortion, fraud, and filing a false report. One alleged accomplice also in custody. Another is actually dead, and a third is still on the run. Well, she wanted to go viral. Now she's trending in the police report and our Dumb Criminal File report for your LaRange A&W.
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And after that, your classic rock coffee breaks. We roll through this Friday morning searching for a good kind of love. 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
1: It's 10 o'clock, 3 degrees in LaRange, 9 in Prince Albert, 12 in Saskatoon and Regina. I'm David Smith with NBC News.
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1: The Prince Albert Grand Council says hundreds of First Nations people remain out of their homes. Around 800 people from Red Earth Cree Nation and Shoal Lake Cree Nation have been evacuated by flooding. PAGC Grand Chief Brian Hardlott says officials are closely monitoring conditions and making sure evacuated members have what they need until it's safe to return. So far, 35 communities in Saskatchewan have issued states of emergency. Sentencing for a man who admitted to starting the Ditch 2 wildfire has been postponed. 29-year-old Jason Helkett pleaded guilty in April to arson causing damage to property. The wildfire began near Weaquin in May 2025. It burned for months before being contained in August. Helkett remains in custody and is scheduled to return to court in Montreal Lake on June 4th. First Nations leaders in Manitoba are welcoming the province's decision to declare a public health emergency due to HIV infection rates. They say increasing HIV cases are not new and a public declaration is long overdue. The Manitoba government says the declaration allows for greater awareness and education. Indigenous leaders are calling on the federal and provincial governments to outline their roles in HIV prevention, testing, and care on First Nations. And the latest Statistics Canada Labour Force survey shows employers collectively shed 18,000 jobs in April.
4: The agency says with April's decrease, the country has posted a net decline of 112,000 jobs over the first 4 months of the year. The last time Canada lost so many jobs in a four-month window was during the pandemic. The unemployment rate rose two ticks to 6.9%, returning to where it was back in October, largely because more people were looking for work. StatCan also reported average hourly wages were up 4.5% from this time a year ago. Michelle Zedekian, the Canadian Press.
1: That's the latest from the NBC Newsroom. 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
5: Good morning, I'm Joel Withick with NBC Sports. In the NHL playoffs last night, the Carolina Hurricanes are now on the brink of advancing to the Eastern Conference Final. Jordan Staal and Andrei Svechnikov each scored a power play goal as the Hurricanes beat the Philadelphia Flyers 4-1 last night. They now have a 3-0 lead in that best of 7 second round series. Game 4 is tomorrow night in Philadelphia. Meanwhile, the Montreal Canadiens are in Buffalo tonight looking to level their second round playoff series against the Sabres. The Habs fell 4-2 in Wednesday's opener. The series will then shift to Montreal for game 3 on Sunday. The Western Hockey League Championship Series begins tonight with the Prince Albert Raiders playing in Everett, Washington. The Silver Tips host the first two games of the best of 7. After that, the series will switch back to the Arthauser Center in Prince Albert. The WHL champion will advance to the Memorial Cup later this month in Kelowna. The Flin Flon Bombers are in action today at the Centennial Cup Tournament. The SHL champions' first game is this morning against the team representing Quebec from Longueuil. The National Junior A Hockey Championship is being held in Prince Edward Island. The Toronto Blue Jays will look to snap a 4-game losing skid when they open a 3-game series against the Los Angeles Angels in Toronto. Right-hander Dylan Cease is scheduled to get the start for the Jays, while the Angels will send Reed Detmers to the mound. Well, that's NBC Sports. Weather is next.
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1: 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Here's your weather for today for LaRange and the North Central region and the Northwest as well. Above all,

0: Buffalo Narrows, Isle of Cross, and La Loche. Mix of sunny cloud today. Chance of flurries or rain showers and a high of 9. Overnight down to -2 and sunny for tomorrow with a high of 9. For the northeast, Pelican Narrows, Sandy Bay, Cumberland House, and Creighton. Sunny today, a high of 6. Overnight partly cloudy. Chance of flurries down to -2 and a mix of sunny cloud for tomorrow, a high of +4. Stony Rapids, Uranium City, and Fond du Lac, a mix of sunny cloud, a high of +4, down to -10 overnight. Sunny for tomorrow, and a high of +6. Battleford's, a mix of sun and cloud, windy today, a high of 21. Wind becoming light tonight, down to -1, and a mix of sun and cloud for tomorrow, a high of 16. Prince Albert, Shelbrook, Spiritwood, Duck Lake, Beardies regions today, cloudy, chance of showers, a high of 13. Down to -3 overnight, and sunny for tomorrow, with a high of 12. Saskatoon and Regina, mix of sunny cloud, chance of showers, risk of a thunder shower, windy and a high of 19. Wind becoming light overnight, down to -2, and sunny tomorrow, a high of 15. And for Yorkton today, a mix of sunny cloud with a 60% chance of showers this afternoon, a risk of a thunder shower as well, a high of 14. Down to -2 overnight, and sunny tomorrow with winds gusting to 50, and a high of 10. -2 in Stony Rapids, -1 in Uranium City, -3 at Wollaston. All the rest of the temperatures are on the plus. Buffalo Narrows at 2, 6 in Meadow Lake. North Battleford is 10. Flin Flon and Creighton at 4. Saskatoon 11, Regina 13, Yorkton 7. Waskasoo and Anglin Lake at 8. In La Ronge this morning, it's currently cloudy and +3 degrees. And in Prince Albert, it's partly cloudy and +9.
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0: 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Well, this morning, we're going to take a look at some things that happened on this day in music history back in 1976. The former lead singer of the band The Lovin' Spoonful, John Sebastian, went to number one on the singles charts with a song, Welcome Back, from the TV show Welcome Back, Kotter. Remember the Sweat Hogs, Vinnie Barbarino, Horseshack? Also, born on this day, let's say happy birthday to singer Enrique Iglesias, who's turning 51. Alex Van Halen, the drummer for Van Halen, is 73 today. Philip Bailey, who was with Earth, Wind & Fire, and then he went off on a solo career, had that big hit with Phil Collins, Easy Lover. He's 75 today. Tony Tennille, from The Captain and Tennille, is 86 today. And some music news we talked about earlier this morning on the entertainment news. Bonnie Tyler is in medical distress. She is currently in a hospital in Portugal, where she went in for emergency surgery for a perforated intestine earlier on. And now, as of yesterday, has been placed into an induced coma. She is on a ventilator to help her breathe, and we're not sure of her status as of yet, but certainly hoping she can make a recovery. She's 74 years old, so sending best wishes to Bonnie Tyler and sending out her big song, one of her big songs from 1981 on NBC.

0: Oh, Savage Garden, back in 1997. That was a big song for them. And I want you. And we say happy birthday today to Darren Hayes, lead singer of the band, who turns 54 on the Classic Rock Coffee Break for you this morning here on NBC. And in before that, Bonnie Tyler's Total Eclipse of the Heart. 10:21 as we roll into the weekend and into next week, a couple of events on the way that I thought I would share with you just so that you can kind of plank a plank. They are happening on Monday. There is a community gathering, if you will, a chance for you to consult for Métis citizens on the F4 Uranium Todd Lake Project. Now, they're going to have a public gathering and a chance to share your thoughts and concerns and find out more in La Loche on Monday at 5 p.m. at the La Loche Friendship Center. A supper will be served, so this is a chance for you to share your story, learn, and ask questions, especially if you want to know more about what's happening on your land. And also, coming up next week, the Chakastapason Cree Nation is hosting a traditional grief and teachings week. Jeff Wastikskut is hosting this Monday through Friday at the Youth Hall. And that starts at 10 a.m. every day. And there will be a chance for you to come and learn and share and celebrate their culture. Chakastapason Cree Nation, Traditional Grief and Teachings Week, next week starting on Monday, 10 a.m. at the Youth Hall. On the way for you next, got the Schmaltz Auction Triple Play, of course, as always. But first, we check in the news and put it into story form in your language. David McIntyre with the Dene News next.
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Rilema Shiholi, Ontario Health. Three bases on. Se Quichun Sakwen. Antubits Eddi, Child and Family Services. Qui Lima Shiholi da. Utsare ya. Your Ontario Gaya. Then Haria se Kataris Nihazam. Here's a Quinat Deuhau. The Tambatha Ahathos. Utsan. Qui Lima Shiholi. Hea Hotinis.

0: Letting the girls play this morning on the Schmaltz Auction Triple Play. A triple play of great female artists. Wrapping up with Prince Albert's Lily Netanyahu. Lily and My Body is a Temple on the Schmaltz Auction Triple Play. Genevieve Fisher, and before that from Ontario with Must Be Listening. And CB from Eastern Canada and Don't Wake Me Up. 10:37, as we roll in towards your weekend weather look. We'll check the forecast. And Lainey Wilson, she has become just a huge force in the music industry of late. But there was a time when she was living life in the fast lane, long before she became a country superstar. Recently in an interview, she shared a story of from when she was back 15 years old and caught speeding, going 75 miles an hour in a 45. Now, instead of slapping her with a ticket, she appeared before a judge who just happened to live next door to her in her community and gave her a creative punishment. He knew about her dreams of being a singer and songwriter and stuff, so he told her, write a song about speeding. She even remembered the hook, singing, going 75 in a 45, da, da, da. Apparently, it was the motivation she needed, and she's become quite a star. Lainey Wilson from her Whirlwind album coming up after your weather.
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0: 10:40 in your NBC weather forecast for today. LaRange in the north central and the northwest parts of the province. A mix of sunny cloud today, a chance of flurries or rain showers, and a high of 9. Overnight down to -2, sunny for tomorrow and a high of 9. The northeast region of the province, sunny today and a high of 6. A chance of flurries overnight down to -2, and a mix of sunny cloud tomorrow with a high of +4. Stony Rapids in the far north will see a mix of sunny cloud and a high of +4, down to -10 overnight, and sunny for tomorrow with a high of 6. Battleford's mix of sunny cloud, winds gusting to 50 today, a high of 21. Overnight wind becoming light, a low of -1, and a mix of sunny cloud tomorrow with a high of 16. Prince Albert cloudy today with a chance of showers, a high of 13. Overnight down to -3, sunny for tomorrow and a high of 12. Saskatoon and Regina, mix of sunny cloud, chance of showers, risk of a thunder shower, winds gusting to 50 with a high of 19, wind becoming light overnight, low of -2, and sunny for tomorrow, a high of 15. And for the Yorkton region, a mix of sunny cloud today with a good chance of showers, risk of a thunder shower, a high of 14. Overnight down to -2, and tomorrow sunny, wind gusts up to 50 and a high of 10. It's 0 in Stony Rapids and Black Lake, +1 in Uranium City and Fond du Lac, -2 at Collins Bay and Wollaston Lake. The rest of the temperatures are +3 at La Loche and Buffalo Narrows, 10 in Meadow Lake and Green Lake, North Battleford 14, Flin Flon and Creighton at 5, 13 in Saskatoon, Regina at 17, Yorkton 8, Waskasoo and Montreal Lake at 7. In LaRange, Stanley Mission, and Grandmother's Bay regions this morning, cloudy and plus 4 degrees. And in Prince Albert, cloudy, some light rain shower activity, and a temperature of plus 10.
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0: Little Miss Whirlwind herself, Lainey Wilson. Hang tight, honey. 10:45, 15 before 11, Saskatchewan's Indigenous Radio Network, MBC. And just like that, poof, it's gone. It's done. The week is done. And thank you so much for letting me be a part of your morning. Do appreciate it. I know you got choices, so I appreciate you flipping the radio on or flipping the computer on and listening to this old man yap. On the way for you, got a classic cut to get us out of here. It was recorded in Red Deer, Alberta, actually, at the Red Deer Centrium. At the time, that's what it was called, on their Live 2-5 tour from 1991. A classic track from the Nitty Gritty Dirt Band and Cadillac Ranch gets us out of here. Have a good one.
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1: It's 11 o'clock, 4 degrees in LaRange, 10 in Prince Albert, 13 in Saskatoon, and 17 in Regina. I'm David Smith with NBC News.
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1: Carry the Kettle Nakota Nation has begun a sit-in protest over the proposed reburial of ancestral remains connected to the Cypress Hills massacre. The nation says the remains were taken by the University of Alberta in 1967 without notifying likely descendants. Carry the Kettle says the proposed reburial violates treaty and indigenous rights under international law. The nation is calling on the University of Alberta and other groups to halt the process immediately. Sturgeon Lake First Nation members are being invited to help shape the nation's future membership code. The First Nations Membership Committee is hosting a series of consultation meetings later this month. Sturgeon Lake is working toward becoming a Section 10 band, allowing them control over their own membership. Members will review and provide input on a proposed membership code before it is ratified. The Assembly of First Nations wants Ottawa to act as fuel prices continue to rise across the country. National Chief Cindy Woodhouse-Nipanak says First Nations are being hit especially hard in rural, remote, and northern communities. She says rising fuel costs are affecting transportation, food security, emergency preparedness, and access to heat and electricity. The AFN is calling on the federal government to work directly with First Nations on financial relief and long-term infrastructure solutions. And florists are facing higher supply costs and fuel surcharges. It comes as many shoppers have been on a tight budget and hunting for good deals for Mother's Day. Blossom Lane Flowers owner Angela Dulles says she's adjusting to a new retail environment.
4: You adjust. You really do adjust. And you add flowers that are less expensive, whether it's daisies or carnations or mums that are locally grown.
1: Dulles says her shipment costs have gone up 5 to 10%, which pushed prices higher for some flowers. That's the latest from the NBC Newsroom. Remember, our news is available online anytime at NBCRadio.com. Weather is next.
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1: Taking a look now at your Environment Canada weather forecast, beginning with the north central region, including LaRange. Northeast, Pelican Narrow, Sandy Bay, Cumberland House, and Creighton. Northwest, Beauval, Buffalo Narrows, Isle of Crosse, and La Loche. A mix of sun and cloud today with a high of 9. Tonight, a low of -2. Tomorrow, sunny and a high of 9. Athabasca region, including Stony Rapids, Black Lake, Uranium City, and Fond du Lac. A mix of sun and cloud with a high of +4. Tonight, a low of -10. Saturday, sunny and a high of 6. Prince Albert, cloudy, a few showers, high of 13. Tonight, a low of -3. Tomorrow, sunny and a high of 12. Saskatoon and Regina, a mix of sun and cloud, highs 19. Tonight, a low of -2, and tomorrow, mainly sunny and a high of 15. Checking our temperatures from around the province. Stony Rapids, Black Lake, and Wollaston, 0. Uranium City and Fond du Lac, +1. Buffalo Narrows, 3 degrees. Meadow Lake, 10. And the Battlefords, 14. Creighton, Flin Flon, and the Paw are 5. Saskatoon, 13 degrees. Regina, 17. Yorkton's at 8. Prince Albert, 9. And for La Ronge, Stanley Mission, and Grandmother's Bay, cloudy and +4 degrees.
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0: So, que a veces te compis piagnista con anomaya, iga a xigamo cochin esta vigue, maga pacochaik. 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Speeded the people miscarried piggy hoaki. Modoaska again sing a piece of givy pitching and Petosta going to go on the wigan and he pins and ans. Maggie could ten a man neat the ayak, see pig man neat the gagayak, Paganagamo van the macagi wigiak. Ask a game, Simmy Spunky, see Tagon you Paganagamic, ask a game, Mr. Dorton. Magan and Pogisity Sigisagag, Mother Mistake, or she.
3: So when you get a little bit of a Hikipisiinikat tihti.

0: Well, and talk to you, my guy. Peter Ballantyne, Cree Nation Community, stands pure magida guy says Sonia scan see well there not the hill got some win nice than any and no sapa give me to go away the piece in May the 25th need dear yeah at Sturgeon Landing Band Hall London stood the bag enough to scunny me in happy the Manitoba time, so it's 3 to 4:30 Manitoba time, Sturgeon Landing May the 25th at the Band Hall Igwa Dinner Beach, Dan Spiegel, Sony Aska. Well, that's on May 26th. Nisten, never thought so. But I'm going to give you a piece. I'm going to give you that's to be announced. My guy, the Behagan, 11:30 to 1:30 Manitoba time. Okay, so that's Dinner Beach. Sandy Bay, May the 27th. Nisten, Tibo, Sabagamich, Yagadig Pisim. And that band office boardroom, guys, Sony Aska. And that, the Behagan, not Chicksy Baggy, Sunni, so the Behagan. Yeah, got that. Got some. What about got some? Then speak. I wish only ask. Well, that's be that. What about May the 28th? Next, then I know you should have a commission. And that is at Wapanachak School Gymnasium. Meet the way. Come and go. Can take to way. Come and go. That. Me not be that. Oh, she's going to be here. Got that. Got some. Came with some partner. May the 29th. Next, then I that. Oh, should have a commission. And that came with some school gymnasium. So, came from school gym, that the bag, and the geek she bag is hoppy at the bag and bona big tag is the guy. You go to your path to go show knock in Southend, June the 2nd, Nish Ogamish Chopin Awe piece in Band Holland, a big tag is the guy go to his guns to the bag and not tag was the But in total, then toss him jute, Matty Tachimut.
1: You go here, going to go with the Flin Flon Aboriginal Friendship Center. So, they got swag with the, you go, I wish you had sick, kitty, yeah. 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

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We that yeah, because we put the ministries are spiritual. Go hay ki spin up okay at the ki sagasik go ki tam the ki go ki paswat he kan you could reforest that area so reforestation oh my go hi we mah make it Big River First Nation Lands Department they're 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Tree seedlings in Mahmigichik, at Big River First Nation. And clearing this evening. So we had to

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1: Good afternoon. It's 5 degrees in LaRonge, 9 in Prince Albert, 15 in Saskatoon, and 18 in Regina. I'm David Smith, and this is NBC's The North at Noon. In today's news, the Prince Albert Grand Council says hundreds of First Nations people have been evacuated because of flooding. The number of roads in Saskatchewan remain closed because of washouts and high water. Sentencing for the person who started the Ditch 2 wildfire has been postponed. And Sturgeon Lake First Nation is holding meetings on a new membership code. I'll have the details on these and other stories just ahead during the noon news. Joel Willick is here now to preview the sports and what's coming up today.
2: Well, coming up in today's sports, the Carolina Hurricanes have pushed the Philadelphia Flyers to the brink of elimination in the second round with a 3-0 series lead. The Western Hockey League championships begin tonight in Everett with the Prince Albert Raiders heading into Washington, and the Flin Flon Bombers dropped their first preliminary game this morning at the Centennial Cup. All of this and more coming up in today's sports.
1: Also coming up later on this hour, provincial weather details, today's edition of North Notes and the Road Reports. That's all on the way, but first, the new news.
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1: The Prince Albert Grand Council says hundreds of First Nations people remain out of their homes because of flooding. Around 800 people from Red Earth Cree Nation and the Shoal Lake Cree Nation have been evacuated. PAGC Grand Chief Brian Hardlock says officials are closely monitoring conditions and making sure evacuated members have what they need until it's safe to return. So far, 35 communities in Saskatchewan have issued states of emergency. A number of roads remain closed today because of washouts and high water. Highway 914, 17 kilometers north of Pinehouse, is closed because of a washout. Highway 165, southeast of Pinehouse, at Smooth Stone River Bridge, is closed. The bridge is washed out. Highway 918 to Patchinac is open, but officials are warning of soft spots, ruts, water in the shoulders, and rough surfaces. And flooding is reported on Highway 163 near Red Earth, and all lanes are closed. And another closure is reported on Highway 789 in the Carrot River area because of water on the road. Sentencing for a LaRonge man who admitted to starting the Ditch 2 wildfire has been postponed. 29-year-old Jason Halkett pleaded guilty in April to arson causing damage to property. The fire began near Weaquin in May 2025. It burned for months before being contained in August. Halkett remains in custody and is scheduled to return to court in Montreal Lake on June 4th. Sturgeon Lake First Nation is holding community consultations on a proposed new membership code. The sessions are part of the move towards Section 10 band status and greater self-determination. Members will have a chance to review the code, ask questions, and provide feedback. Consultations will take place May 26th to 28th in multiple locations. First Nations leaders in Manitoba are welcoming that province's decision to declare a public health emergency due to HIV infection rates. They say increasing HIV cases are not new, and a public declaration is long overdue. Manitoba Health Minister Uzoma Asaguara says the declaration allows for greater awareness and education.
5: This declaration allows for greater awareness and education. It allows for more people to have access to what they need. And we're also hoping it helps to reduce the stigma that can often be a barrier to people accessing the care that they need.
1: Indigenous leaders are calling on the federal and provincial governments to outline their roles in HIV prevention, testing, and care on First Nations. The latest Statistics Canada Labour Force survey shows employers collectively shed 18,000 jobs in April.
6: The agency says with April's decrease, the country has posted a net decline of 112,000 jobs over the first 4 months of the year. The last time Canada lost so many jobs in a four-month window was during the pandemic. The unemployment rate rose two ticks to 6.9%, returning to where it was back in October, largely because more people were looking for work. StatCan also reported average hourly wages were up 4.5% from this time a year ago. Michelle Zedekian, the Canadian Press.
1: The high school in Tumbler Ridge, BC, where a mass shooting took place in February, will be demolished. Officials say a new school will be built at a new location and the old school building will be removed. BC Premier David Eby says the deadly mass shooting changed the lives of Tumbler Ridge residents forever.
7: We want to make sure we're doing things right by the survivors, by the families, by the people of Tumbler Ridge. They need to direct this. And I'd like to thank them for their work in that. And I want to thank the mayor of Tumbler Ridge for being a constant support in this.
1: Eby says the local school board took a cautious approach to find out what residents wanted to do. Florists are facing higher supply costs and fuel surcharges for their shipments. It comes as many shoppers are looking for good deals for Mother's Day. Flower Trends florist owner Lisa Bugden says her team has had to be creative to accommodate customer requests.
8: Our goal is always to work with our customers and work within their budget to give them something lovely. It really is about our florists being very creative and still being able to develop something beautiful for our customers.
1: Bugden says if someone has a lower budget, the bouquet may include a rose, daisies, or carnations. That's the latest from the NBC Newsroom. Remember, our news is available online anytime at NBCRadio.com. Weather is next.
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13: This weather during NBC's The North at

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2: Taking a look now at your Environment Canada weather forecast, beginning with the north central region, including LaRonge, northeast Pelican Narrow, Sandy Bay, Cumberland House, and Creighton, northwest Beauval, Buffalo Narrows, Isle of Crosse, and La Loche. A mix of sun and cloud this afternoon with a high of 9. Tonight, a low of minus 2. Tomorrow, sunny and a high of 9. Athabasca region, including Stony Rapids, Black Lake, Uranium City, and Fond du Lac. A mix of sun and cloud with a high of plus 4. Tonight, a low of minus 10. Saturday, mainly sunny and a high of 6. Prince Albert, cloudy, a few showers, a high of 13. Tonight, a low of minus 3. Saturday, sunny and a high of 12. Saskatoon and Regina, a mix of sun and cloud, high of 19. Tonight, clearing, a low of minus 2. Saturday, sunny, and a high of 15. And checking our temperatures from around the province, Stony Rapids, Black Lake, and Wollaston are 2 degrees, Uranium City and Fond du Lac, 3. Buffalo Narrows and La Loche, 5, Meadow Lake, 12, and the Battleford, 17. Creighton, Flin Flon, and the Paw are 5. Saskatoon, 15 degrees, Regina's 20 this hour, Yorkton, 11, Prince Albert, 7, and for LaRonge, Stanley Mission, and Grandmother's Bay, partly cloudy and 6 degrees.
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4: Good afternoon, I'm Joel Withick with MBC Sports. In the NHL playoffs last night, the Carolina Hurricanes pushed the Philadelphia Flyers to the brink of elimination. The Hurricanes scored a 4-1 road win over Philadelphia. Carolina has yet to lose in the postseason this year so far. They can advance to the Eastern Conference Final with a win tomorrow night in Philadelphia. The Montreal Canadiens are in Buffalo tonight looking to level their second-round series against the Sabres. The Habs fell 4-2 in Wednesday's opener. The series will then shift to Montreal for Game 3 on Sunday. The Western Hockey League Championship Series begins tonight with the Prince Albert Raiders playing in Everett, Washington. The Silver Tips host the first two games of the best-of-seven series. After that, the series will switch back to Arthauser Center in Prince Albert. The WHL champion will advance to the Memorial Cup later this month in Kelowna. The Flin Flon Bombers dropped their first preliminary game this morning at the Centennial Cup tournament. The SJHL champions fell 1-0 to the team representing Quebec from Longueuil. The National Junior A Hockey Championship is being held in Summerside, Prince Edward Island. The Bombers will play four games in the preliminary round. The Montreal Victoire can earn a spot in the Professional Women's Hockey League finals tonight. Montreal beat the two-time reigning champion Minnesota Frost 2-1 last night to take a 2-1 lead in the best-of-five semifinal series. They can advance with a win tonight. The National Aboriginal Hockey Championships are also scheduled to wrap up this weekend in Regina. Team Saskatchewan is scheduled for a semifinal matchup today against Manitoba in the men's under-16 division. Meanwhile, the female under-15 from the province has a chance to advance to a semifinal matchup themselves in a game against Alberta. The champions of each division will be crowned on Sunday. The Toronto Blue Jays will look to snap a four-game losing skid when they open a three-game series against the Los Angeles Angels in Toronto tonight. Right-hander Dylan Cease is scheduled to get the start for the Jays. The Angels will send Reed Detmers to the mound. Some bad news for Canada's World Cup soccer hopes. Canada men's soccer captain Alphonso Davies may not be available for the upcoming World Cup. German club Bayern Munich says the star left back sustained a left hamstring injury in its Champions League semifinal against Paris Saint-Germain and will be out several weeks. Canada's first World Cup game is June 12th in Toronto against Bosnia. The NBA playoffs continued last night with a couple teams taking 2-0 series leads. The Oklahoma City Thunder beat the LA Lakers 125-107 to take a 2-0 lead in that second round series, while the Detroit Pistons jumped out to a 2-0 series lead over the Cleveland Cavaliers with a 107-97 victory. There are two games in the NBA playoffs tonight. The New York Knicks are in Philadelphia looking to take a 2-0 series lead over the 76ers. Later on, the San Antonio Spurs will take on the Timberwolves in Minnesota. the Spurs will be looking to snap a 1-1 deadlock in that best of seven second round series. It's the only series in the NBA playoffs currently tied. Well, that's the latest in NBC Sports. Remember, if you have local sports to share, send them to sports@nbcradio.com. Our next sports update comes your way at the bottom of the hour, right after the 12:30 news and weather. The word of the day is next.
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10: 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Again, that's 306-477-1004.
11: It's 12:22 on the North at noon. The Saskatchewan Public Safety Agency warns that warmer weather on the weekend could worsen the flooding situation in the northeastern part of the province. 35 communities have now declared local states of emergency because of flooding. The SPSA held a media conference yesterday to update the situation, and here's part of that update.
12: So with warmer temperatures forecasted for the east central and northeastern areas of the province in the coming days, will accelerate any remaining snowpack and will prolong and could add to high flows in these regions. While some areas have begun to recede, other basins have not yet reached their peak. The late thaw and higher than average snowpack combined with the late spring snowstorms continues to create significant runoff and flooding in the northeastern and east central Saskatchewan. The high flow advisory first issued in April and updated on May 4th remains in effect. Areas north of the Assiniboine Basin with remaining snowpack may see a surge or higher flows than currently being experienced. These increased flows could produce similar or slightly higher peaks than observed already, in particular at the Assiniboine River at Kamsack. Above normal flows are expected to continue for several days. Water Security Agency is seeing record flows in certain areas on the Carrot River. Smoky Burn saw the highest ever water flow recorded at nearly 1,000 cubic meters per second. Normally, this flow would be around 200 cubic meters per second. Armley showing the second highest measurement at almost 400 cubic meters per second. Normal flows for this time of year is around 70 cubic meters per second. In the Quill Lakes Basin, flows on the northern tributaries increased rapidly, and the preliminary assessment also suggests that they are the highest on record for Iron Spring, Magnuson, and Quill Lake and Quill Creeks. The Carrot River has peaked in the upper part of the basin. The lower part is starting to show signs of receding, but some areas still remain high. Most of the Red Deer River Basin, located south of Hudson Bay, and tributaries are increasing and should peak in the next few days. Areas near Prince Albert are currently experiencing active snowmelt. Flows in the Sturgeon River near Prince Albert is extremely high. River levels in nearby systems, including the Spruce and Garden Rivers, are expected to see similar increases. WSA officials continue to work with communities, providing information on flows as they happen. WSA is also proactively contacting the communities identified in the extremely high flow areas to communicate the current situations. Some of you who have been on our website might have noticed we've updated that map as of this morning. Along with the five advisories, WSA has made over 1,200 proactive calls with local communities, RMs, and First Nations. And that's my update, Jeff.
13: Thank you, Leah. Much appreciated. Now I'll pass it over to Dan Palmer from the Ministry of Highways.
14: Thank you. So the Saskatchewan Ministry of Highways appreciates the patience and understanding of those affected by flooding and its impact on roads. Ministry of Highways equipment and personnel continue responding to emerging concerns, monitoring problematic areas, and supporting public safety efforts. Motorists should be aware that conditions have and continue to change rapidly. All drivers are reminded to check the highway hotline before traveling and before heading back from their destinations for the latest available updates. Road closures related to flooding and other incidents information can be seen on the interactive map and by clicking the text report link and selecting traffic events. This high snowfall this year is in parts of the province, followed by, of course, the rapid melt is creating an unusually high runoff. This is, of course, causing challenges on the provincial highway network, as we can all see. The fast-moving water is undermining roadbeds and causing challenges on the provincial highway network. It's too early to know what the full impact and cost of flooding will be on the road infrastructure, as this event is still unfolding in the province. But crews are working hard to keep the highways open and restore traffic service as quickly as possible under, of course, what are challenging circumstances. All available ministry resources are being deployed in the areas that are experiencing flooding. Culvert repairs are being done or replaced and as being completed as required. Pumps are being utilized where culvert infrastructure maybe can't keep up with water flows to keep roads open. And for a quick snapshot, there, as of now, there are about 11 provincial highway closures related to flooding and about 8 incidents related to water on the road. As the situation is dynamic, it's again important to check the highway hotline. Drivers, be alert, drive to current road conditions, watch for signage, and obey all flag persons. And again, we appreciate the patience and understanding of those affected by flooding and its impact on roads.
11: We've been hearing from officials from the Saskatchewan Public Safety Agency, and yesterday afternoon they provided an update on the flooding situation across the province.
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18: 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The two-up blackout jackpot is $4,000 and 51 numbers or less.
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11: It's 12:30, 6 degrees in La Ronge, 7 in Prince Albert, 50.

0: it's daisies or carnations or mums that are locally grown.
1: Dula says her shipment costs have gone up 5 to 10%, which pushed prices higher for some flowers. And in south of the border, the Pentagon has released the first set of complete UFO files that U.S. President Donald Trump promised to unveil.
2: The 161 files released by the Pentagon range from the first UFO reports filed in the 1940s to reports filed as recently as several years ago, all of them unresolved cases. They include out-of-focus low-definition photos that are being seen for the first time. The documents come from various federal agencies, and some are hundreds of pages long, while others are much shorter. The release of the documents follows a directive from President Trump earlier this year to open up all of the federal government's UFO files. The Pentagon's earlier reviews have not found any proof that the incidents were extraterrestrial in origin. Luis Martinez, ABC News, Washington.
1: That's the latest from the NBC Newsroom. Remember, our news is available online anytime at NBCRadio.com. Weather is next.
3: 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SIGA holds two Responsible Gambling Awareness Weeks each year. RG specialists will be on hand at SIGA casinos from May 4th to the 15th for the spring edition of RG Week.
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1: Taking a look now at your Environment Canada weather forecast, beginning with the north central region, including LaRonge, northeast Pelicanero, Sandy Bay, Cumberland House, and Creighton, northwest Beauval, Buffalo Narrows, Isle of Crosse, and La Loche. A mix of sun and cloud this afternoon with a high of 9. Tonight, a low of minus 2. Tomorrow, sunny and a high of 9. Athabasca region, including Stony Rapids, Black Lake, Uranium City, and Fond du Lac. A mix of sun and cloud with a high of plus 4. Tonight, a low of minus 10. Tomorrow, mainly sunny and a high of 6. Prince Albert, cloudy, a few showers, high of 13. Tonight, a low of minus 3. Tomorrow, mainly sunny and a high of 12. Saskatoon and Regina, a mix of sun and cloud, high of 19. Tonight, low of minus 2, and for Saturday, sunny, highs near 15. And checking our temperatures from around the province. Stony Rapids, Black Lake, and Wollaston are 2 degrees, Uranium City and Fond du Lac, 4. Buffalo Narrows and La Loche, 5, Meadow Lake, 12, and the Battleford, 17. Creighton, Flin Flon, and the Paw are 6. Saskatoon, 15 degrees, Regina's the warm spot at 20, Yorkton, 11, Prince Albert, 7, and for LaRonge, Stanley Mission, and Grandmother's Bay, partly cloudy and 6 degrees.
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2: 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The second is $3,000 and 52 numbers or less. 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
4: Good afternoon, I'm Joel Willick with NBC Sports. The Montreal Canadiens will look to earn a split of the first two games of their NHL second-round series with the Buffalo Sabres when the Atlantic Division rivals clash tonight at the KeyBank Center. The Sabres took a 1-0 lead in the series with a 4-2 win in Game 1 on Wednesday. Also tonight, the Anaheim Ducks host the Vegas Golden Knights in Game 3 of that series after the team split the first two games in Las Vegas. The Western Hockey League Championship Series begins tonight with the Prince Albert Raiders playing in Everett, Washington. The Silvertips host the first two games of that best-of-seven series before everything will switch back to the Arthauser Center in Prince Albert for games 3 and 4. The WHL champion will advance to the Memorial Cup later this month in Kelowna. The Flin Flon Bombers dropped their first preliminary round game this morning at the Centennial Cup tournament. The SJHL champions fell 1-0 to the team representing Quebec from Longueuil. The National Junior A Hockey Championship is being held in Prince Edward Island. The Bombers will play 4 games in total in the preliminary round. In the Professional Women's Hockey League playoffs tonight, the Montreal Victoire can win their first ever PWHL playoff series and advance to the Walter Cup final if they can pick up a win over the Minnesota Frost tonight in St. Paul. The Victoire lead the two-time champions 2-1 in the best-of-five semifinal series. Also tonight, Ottawa hosts Boston with that series tied 1-1. The National Aboriginal Hockey Championships will wrap up this weekend in Regina. Team Saskatchewan is scheduled for a couple games today in 2 different divisions. The men's under-16 division will have a semifinal matchup today against Manitoba, while the female under-15 team will have a chance at a semifinal matchup if they can beat Alberta. The champions of each division will be crowned on Sunday. In baseball, the Toronto Blue Jays kick off a 3-game series with the Los Angeles Angels tonight at Rogers Center. The Jays are looking to rebound after being swept by the Rays in Tampa Bay earlier this week. Dylan Cease is set to start for the Jays. Well, that's NBC Sports. The Indigenous Phrase of the Day is next.
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14: It's 12:44 on the North at noon. A number of special events and ceremonies were held across the country earlier this week for Red Dress Day. The goal is the commemoration of missing and murdered Indigenous women, girls, and Two-Spirit persons. And the Regina Police Service held an event. The ceremony was under the guidance of Elder Diane Casewadham. NBC spoke with her about the event, as well as Gwenda Yuzakapi, whose daughter was murdered in 2005.
15: Always been involved somehow, and this morning was extra special. There's a site being put up in the, and we had a pipe ceremony. Male and female teepees were put up there. And so, yeah, it kind of gets emotional. There was a ceremony that had taken place prior, and it was named. So it's very, today's a very special day, but in remembrance, we always are in prayer every day for the ones that have gone on and the ones that are missing. We're always praying for safety and guidance. It's a very emotional day for some, and it's good to remember those that have gone on and ones that struggle with the ones that aren't home yet.
16: Gwenda Yuzakapi.
17: And could you tell me, who are you here honoring today?
16: My late daughter, Amber Redmond. Her Dakota name is Wichonkpi Dutawi. And as Diane was saying, we had a ceremony this morning, a pipe ceremony, and we blessed the site on where the upcoming site will be unveiled. And the name, I was just shocked. The name in Cree is Red Star Woman, and that's my late daughter's Dakota name, Wichonkpi Dutawi, Red Star Woman. So it was beautiful. I was very honored, and how through ceremony that this name was given, and it just took me by surprise. I was overwhelmingly emotional in a good, very, very good way.

0: I was very honored that that site will be named Red Star Woman. And I believe the unveiling will be in September of 2027. So it's a remarkable day that just keeps getting better.
1: Thank you so much. Thank you.
2: You've been hearing from Gwenda Yuzikapi, the mother of from Standing Buffalo First Nation. She spoke with NBC on Red Dress Day, and she discussed the ceremony held to honor her late daughter, Amber, who was a girl's fancy dancer.
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2: 12:49 on the North at Noon, and for North Notes today. One event we can mention is the community-wide garage sale, which is happening tomorrow for LaRange, Air Range, Lac LaRange Indian Band. This is the rescheduled one because of the weather, of course. But so tomorrow from 10 a.m. to 2 p.m., there are four locations that you can visit. 520 Gibson Street, there will be a garage sale featuring kid stuff like toys and random household items. 528 Cook Crescent, adult clothing.

0: Gas plays, children's items, toys, household items, and 252 de Havilland Avenue. Various household items and also appliances, adult clothing, TVs, stands, an electric fireplace, that kind of thing. That's all sponsored by Lacrange Indian Band, Village of Airange, and the town of Larange. Also coming up on Monday, a special event at the site of the former Thunderchild Residential School grounds in Delmas. And there will be a blessing of the ground-penetrating radar search. They have been searching that area for a long time, remains of former students of the school. So that's at Delmas. Monday, 10 a.m., there will be a traditional pipe ceremony. 11 a.m., opening comments, lunch at noon, and then the ground-penetrating radar search commences that afternoon. And again, that's all happening in Delmas, and it takes place on Monday.
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0: Time for today's road report with information provided by Saskatchewan Highways. Once again today, we have a number of road closures to report. And again, in the Pinehouse area, Highway 914 north of Pinehouse, about 17 kilometers, lanes closed because of a washout. Also, a little further south of Pinehouse, another closure. And again, there is a washout, and it was closed for culvert installation. And the latest update is that they anticipate they could be complete around 1 p.m. this afternoon. So keep an eye out, though, if you're going in that area. And then southeast of Pinehouse, and still the closure where the Smooth Stone River Bridge was washed out. All lanes closed, and you're asked to avoid that area. Some of the other ones, like Highway 918 going up to Patchinac, is now open again. But there are still a number of problems, like soft spots, rust, ruts, water in the shoulders. And if you do have to drive, you're asked to use extreme caution. And construction personnel are working along that road, so watch out for them. Other closures, the Red Earth First Nation area, water over the road, another one in the Carrot River area, and a number of other ones. Weldon, there is still a closure there, north of Highway 3, both directions. That's because of a washout. So for all the latest information, go to the Saskatchewan Highway Hotline website, click on the map, and it's updated throughout the day. And that's how you can get all of the information that you may need this weekend.
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2: Sliding into someone's DMs won't be quite as private anymore on Instagram. 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Meta says not many people were opting for end-to-end encryption. ChatGPT wants to know who you trust. OpenAI is now rolling out a new feature for the AI called Trusted Contact. If a conversation with ChatGPT starts to go in a concerning direction, especially when it comes to talk about self-harm, a message would go to that contact, asking them to check in on you. And the latest idea to try to power new energy-hungry data centers is to let them ride the waves. Ars Technica says hundreds of millions of dollars is going into a startup developing floating data centers. The idea? They generate power using the movement of ocean water. With Tech Trends, Brian Clark.
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1: It's 1 o'clock. It's 6 degrees in LaRonge, 7 in Prince Albert, 15 in Saskatoon, and 20 in Regina. Dense Atlanta Day, and good afternoon. I'm Amber Dawn with NBC News.
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1: A La Crosse RCMP have arrested and charged a 44-year-old man following an assault investigation this week. Police say a woman was assaulted during an altercation late May 5th and was taken to hospital with serious but non-life-threatening injuries. Officers later arrested Abraham McCollum and seized two machetes and a prohibited firearm at a second residence. McCollum is now facing multiple charges, including assault with a weapon, uttering threats, and weapons offenses. He remains in custody and is scheduled to appear in Meadow Lake Provincial Court on May 11th. Assembly of First Nations National Chief Cindy Woodhouse-Nipanak is urging Ottawa to act as fuel prices continue to climb across Canada. Woodhouse-Nipanak says First Nations are being hit especially hard, particularly in rural, remote, and northern communities. She says rising fuel costs are affecting transportation, food security, emergency preparedness, and access to heat and electricity. The AFN is calling on the federal government to work directly with First Nations on financial relief and long-term infrastructure solutions. The National Chief says many communities still rely on costly diesel power and need improved roads, transportation, and energy infrastructure. Sturgeon Lake First Nation members are being invited to help shape the nation's future membership code. The First Nations Membership Committee is hosting a series of consultation meetings later this month. The nation is working towards becoming a Section 10 band, allowing them control over their own membership. Members will review and provide input on a proposed membership code before it's ratified. Meetings will be held in Sturgeon Lake, Prince Albert, Saskatoon, and Edmonton. Ontario's Chief Medical Officer of Health says two provincial residents who were on a cruise ship experiencing a deadly hantavirus outbreak are in good spirits and showing no symptoms while isolating in their rural community. Dr. Kieran Moore says the couple remain asymptomatic, adding that there is very little to no risk to the general public in Ontario.
3: We will monitor them for the full 45 days. It's roughly 45 days is the longest potential incubation period for this virus, and ensure that there's low risk of transmission. They're doing very well, in good spirits, and in regular contact with local public health.
1: Four other Canadians are still on board the cruise ship that had seen three deaths amid eight cases reported of the rodent-borne Andes virus, which is the only hantavirus strain known to be capable of limited transmission between humans. And florists are facing higher supply costs and fuel surcharges for their shipments as the war in the Middle East keeps global oil prices elevated. And that comes as many shoppers have been on a tight budget and hunting for value for a few years. Flower Trends florist owner Lisa Burgin says that her team is being more creative to accommodate customer requests.
4: Their goal is always to work with our customers and work within their budget to give them something lovely. It really is about our florists being very creative and still being able to develop something beautiful for our customers.
1: Bugden says if someone has a $45 budget, the bouquet may not have a lily or a hydrangea, which tends to be more expensive, but it will still include a rose, daisies, or carnations. And that's the latest from the NBC Newsroom. Remember, our news is available online anytime at nbcradio.com. Weather is next.
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3: NBC weather forecast for the north central region, including LaRonge, northeast region, including Pelican Arrows, Sandy Bay, Cumberland House, Creighton, and the northwest region, Beauval, Buffalo Narrows, Isle of Crosse, and La Loche. Few clouds expected for tonight with a low of -2. Tomorrow, sunshine and high of 9. Athabasca region, Stony Rapids, Black Lake, Uranium City, and Fond du Lac. Clearing this afternoon, high +4. Few clouds tonight, low -10. Tomorrow's going to be mainly sunny with a high of 6. Prince Albert, 60% chance of showers today, high 13. Clearing late this evening, low -3. Sunny tomorrow, high 12. Saskatoon and Regina, mix of sun and cloud today, high 18. Clearing this evening, low -1. Tomorrow's going to be sunny with a high of 13. Right now, Stony Rapids, 4. Uranium City at 5. Collins Bay, Wollaston Lake, 2. La Loche, Buffalo Narrows, 6. Meadow Lake, Green Lake, 13. North Battleford, 18. Flint Flon, Creighton, 5. Saskatoon, 15. Regina, 19. Yorkton at 13. Wascasoo showing 8. La Ronge, 6. And Prince Albert, right now, 7 degrees.
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0: Thread Clay Strays, Wondering Why. Mel picking that one. NBC, Saskatchewan's Indigenous Radio Network. 116. It's Friday. It is Friday. It's, oh, man, that weekend is within reach. Help us get there by picking the great tunes. Okay, Pick and Play is happening right now. You tell me what you want to hear, and I'll see if I can fit it in before we get to 2 o'clock, okay? Text 306-425-4101. I just need the name of this song or who sings it. Or both is even better, and we'll try to see what we can fit in before 2. You can also head to our Facebook post. It's all about getting crazy with the cheese whiz. yeah, you can post on there too. One of those two ways. Tell me what you need to hear.
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And Bickett, constant reminder, loved you all along. NBC, Saskatchewan's Indigenous Radio Network. Hey, it's 1:23. It's Friday. Today is May 8th. It's National Coconut Cream Pie Day. Coconut. It's also Military Spouse Appreciation Day and No Socks Day. Although, listen, that does not give you free license to take your shoes off in the car. Nobody wants to smell that. Fort Bamford, when your lips are so close, NBC.

Bruce Coburn. Wondered Where the Lions Are, NBC, Saskatchewan's Indigenous Radio Network. 1:30 for your Friday. It seems early, but we've already got locked in when the Golden Globes are going to be showing up. That's January 10th. Right? So it seems like a really long ways away. But that's not the exciting part. What's interesting is they've got new guideline rules pertaining to artificial intelligence. So the new AI guidelines for the Golden Globes, they say, quotes, the use of artificial intelligence, including generative AI, does not automatically disqualify work from consideration, provided that human creative direction, artistic judgment, and authorship remain primary through the production process. It seems a little loosey-goosey, right? I'm sure there's like a checklist that things have to go through, but

0: the core creative contributions of human talent. They said performances submitted by acting categories must be primarily derived from work of the credited performer. Submissions in which a performance is substantially generated or created by artificial intelligence is not eligible. So if you had an actor in there and let's say like some of the CGI graphics around, like if they're doing crazy cartoonish facial expressions, okay, that would still be allowed using AI. But if you had an actor completely replaced by an AI representation, then obviously that wouldn't be allowed.
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0: NBC weather, north, central, northeast, northwest regions. Going to see clearing for this afternoon and a high of 9. Few clouds tonight, low minus 2. Sunshine tomorrow, high to 9. Athabasca region, clearing this afternoon, high plus 4, few clouds tonight, low minus 10, mainly sunny tomorrow with a high of 6. Prince Albert's got a good chance of showers today and a high of 13, clearing late this evening, low minus 3, sunshine tomorrow, high 12. Saskatoon and Regina, mix of sun and clouds today, high 18, clearing this evening, low minus 1, tomorrow's going to be sunny with a high of 13. Right now, Stony Rapids, 4, Uranium City at 5, Collins Bay, Wollaston Lake, 2. La Loche, Buffalo Narrows, 6. Meadow Lake, Green Lake, 13. North Battleford, 18. Flin Flon, Creighton at 5. Saskatoon, 15. Regina, 19. Yorkton showing 13. Wascasoo, 8. LaRonge, 6. Prince Albert, right now, 7 degrees.
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NBC, Saskatchewan's Indigenous Radio Network, 137 for your Friday. Don't forget Mother's Day coming up on Sunday. Don't forget Mother's Day. Like, of all the days, Mother's Day is not one you should be forgetting. That's coming up Sunday. Be ready. Have your cards, your flowers, whatever, ready to go.

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0: Love is a Battlefield on your Friday afternoon, NBC, Saskatchewan's Indigenous Radio Network, 146. Listen, I got some sad news. Turns out McDonald's will no longer be selling the McMullet.
1: No!
0: Now, if you've never heard of the McMullet, that's reasonable because they only ever really sold this in New Zealand. It was a limited time offer of a cheeseburger, but with an extra long slice of cheese poking out the backside of the bun. It kind of curled down, a.k.a. the mullet part of this. Turns out in New Zealand, the mullet is still super popular. It's all the rage, especially with a big resurgence among sports stars, celebrities, Gen Z. And so in order to celebrate that in New Zealand, they had the extra long slice of cheese on the burger, right? The McMullet. Cool. Yeah. Now, they did say McDonald's has officially suggested if there is a DIY option that you're interested in, you order a cheeseburger with an extra slice of cheese and just let that hang off the side out the back. I feel like it's not quite the same. And I'm wondering if they're going to do other hairstyles, because I sure would love to see the beehive. But instead of like extra long cheese, it would have like this web of bacon on there. That, okay, I'd be down with that.
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Morgan Wallen. I'm the problem. NBC, Saskatchewan's Indigenous Radio Network. I'm Chris Knight. Hey, it's 1:52. It's your Friday. It's going to pretty much wrap things up for Pick and Play. Tell you what, next round of requests coming up tonight between 8 and 10 o'clock. So if there's still something you got to hear today, try us back a little bit later. 2 o'clock news on the way. Guns N' Roses still to come. And right now, Northern Fire. Honky Tonks, NBC.

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1: It's 2 o'clock. It's 6 degrees in LaRonge, 8 in Prince Albert, 15 in Saskatoon, and 20 in Regina. Dance Atlanta Tayan, good afternoon. I'm Amber Dawn with NBC News.
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1: A sentencing hearing for a LaRange man who admitted to starting the Ditch 2 wildfire has been postponed. 29-year-old Jason Halkett pleaded guilty in April to arson, causing damage to property. The wildfire began near Weaquin in May of 2025 and burned for months before being contained in August. Crown prosecutors says nine communities have been asked to submit victim impact statements ahead of the sentencing. Halkett remains in custody and is scheduled to return to court in Montreal Lake on June 4th. Sturgeon Lake First Nation members are being invited to help shape the nation's future membership code. The First Nation Membership Committee is hosting a series of consultation meetings later this month. The nation is working towards becoming a Section 10 band, allowing them to control over their own membership. Members will review and provide input on a proposed membership code before it's ratified. Meetings are going to be held in Sturgeon Lake, Prince Albert, Saskatoon, and Edmonton. Manitobans who rent their homes may soon get government checks in the mail instead of a credit on their home tax returns. Premier Wabkinu says the government is planning to revamp the renter's affordability tax credit and pay it out in checks every 3 months. He says that way renters get the money earlier and more frequently than waiting for tax season.
2: So rather than waiting for tax time to get a refund, we've been increasing the amount, and now we're just going to send it out to you so you have cash in hand a few times throughout the year, closer to when the actual rent bill is due.
1: The tax credit is currently worth up to $625 a year, and a bill now before the legislature would boost it to $675. Ontario's chief medical officer of health says two provincial residents who were on a cruise ship experiencing a deadly hantavirus outbreak are in good spirits and showing no symptoms while isolating in their rural community. Dr. Kieran Moore says that the couple remains asymptomatic, adding that there is very little to no risk to the general public in Ontario.
3: We will monitor them for the full 45 days. It's roughly 45 days is the longest potential incubation period for this virus, and ensure that there's low risk of transmission. They're doing very well, in good spirits, and in regular contact with local public health.
1: Four other Canadians are still on board the cruise ship that has seen three deaths amid eight cases reported of the rodent-borne Andes virus, the only hantavirus known to be capable of limited transmission between humans. And Princess Margriet of the Netherlands is in Ottawa this week, where she plans to visit her birthplace and attend the Canadian Tulip Festival. Dutch Ambassador to Canada, Margriet Bono, says Princess Margriet is Canada's princess in a way.
4: But she has always kept bonds with Canada. Even after her wedding, they went all the way up in the Arctic before it was fashionable, and she spent there 2 weeks in the cold. She's been all through the country, and she's very proud of the fact that her mother, Queen Juliana, sent tulips to Ottawa.
1: The Dutch princess and her husband met with Prime Minister Mark Carney yesterday, who thanked the princess for her lifelong commitment to Canada and the friendship between the countries from the moment of her birth. And that's the latest from the NBC Newsroom. Remember, our news is available online anytime at NBCRadio.com. Weather is next.
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3: NBC weather forecast for the north central region, including LaRonge, northeast region, including Pelican Arrows, Sandy Bay, Cumberland House, Creighton, and the northwest region, Beauval, Buffalo Narrows, Isle La Crosse, and La Loche. Few clouds for tonight. It's going to be a low of minus 2. Sunshine tomorrow, high 9. Athabasca region, Stony Rapids, Black Lake, Uranium City, and Fond du Lac. Few clouds tonight, low minus 10. Mainly sunny tomorrow with a high of 6. Prince Albert, clearing late this evening, low minus 3. Sunshine on the way tomorrow with a high of 12. Saskatoon and Regina, clearing this evening, low minus 1. Sunny tomorrow, high 13. Right now, Stony Rapids, 5. Uranium City at 5. Collins Bay, Wollaston Lake, 2. La Loche, Buffalo Narrows showing 6. Meadow Lake, Green Lake, 14. North Battleford, 17. Flin Flon, Creighton, 6. Saskatoon, 16. Regina, 20. Yorkton at 12. Wascasoo, 8. LaRonge, 7. At Prince Albert, right now, 10 degrees.
4: This hour of the afternoon show with Chris Knight is brought to you by Harold's Family Foods in Prince Albert.
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0: Kelly Clarkson, Because of You, NBC, Saskatchewan's Indigenous Radio Network, 215. It's your Friday. We're almost to the weekend. So we already knew Kelly Clarkson was dropping that daytime TV talk show, right? But she's still going to be on TV. She's returning to The Voice for season 30. So that's coming up fall of this year. It's going to be her 11th season as judge on the show. She's actually won four times during season 14, 15, 17, and then 21. As far as most seasons coached, she's not quite there. She and John Legend are tied at 11 of those seasons. Adam Levine has 18, and then Blake Shelton ends up topping the list with 23.
1: And now, the Herald Family Foods family presents the Grand Gala of Great Entertaining. That's right. Whether you're hosting a holiday hootenanny or just a cozy Saturday night in, Herald has every

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Jerry Ceretta on Damn Winded, NBC, Saskatchewan's Indigenous Radio Network, 220. It's Friday. 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Mike Keeshane right now. Little Res Girl, NBC.

0: Tim McGraw, Shotgun Rider, NBC, Saskatchewan's Indigenous Radio Network. Hey, it's 2:27. It's your Friday. So living longer, it's not a really hard and fast secret. Like, there's no one step to this. There's actually just five. Some experts took a bunch of different studies and surveys. They compiled some of the info, and they came up with five rules that seem to be shown through all of these different studies to be the keys, the five keys to living longer. Number one, not smoking. That one seems pretty obvious, right? Regular exercise was number two, followed by a healthy diet, healthy body weight, and not drinking too much. That's it. Not smoking, regular exercise, healthy diet, healthy body weight, and not drinking too much. Those are the five golden rules. When applied, they say it can add 14 years of life to a woman and 12 years of life for a man. As far as the side effects on this, they said, in these studies, those who followed the five golden steps, 82% less likely to die from cardiovascular disease, and the risk of dying from cancer fell almost by 2/3 in this analysis. So, yeah, five easy steps, no problem.
1: Nocht mae'n yma gan ni'n nogi sygaw. 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

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Kenny Chesney right now. Grandpa told me so.

years in a Mexican jail. So I pointed to John Roy and said, it's all his, now please let me go. I mean, it was your idea, genius. I was just laying there in bed when you said...

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1: Blake Shelton, NBC, Saskatchewan's Indigenous Radio Network. Hey, it's 2:46. It's your Friday. Actually, Blake Shelton had, he's got a bit of an issue going on here because No Doubt is doing their big Sphere opening in Las Vegas, right? His wife, Gwen Stefani, obviously a big part of that. Here's the thing. He can't go because he was booked to perform his own shows at the exact same time. Yeah, across town. He says, my wife, he was actually talking about this in concert. He said, my wife came to town. She's here. I mean, she's not here. She's over there at another venue, and then jokingly blamed the scheduling conflict as his own team. He said, what kind of jerk books us the exact same nights every single night? I think my manager did that. Is he here? Sorry, Narvel, he says. Now, No Doubt Sphere residency does mark the band's first extended run of shows in like 14 years, right? It's scheduled to go through June 13th. So while both technically in Vegas at the same time, they won't be spending much time together because they're, well, at different stages.
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Denny Honey going to take things over in a few moments as well. How about some Taylor Swift? Love Story to get us a little closer, NBC.

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1: It's 3 o'clock. It's 7 degrees in LaRonge, 10 in Prince Albert, 16 in Saskatoon, and 20 in Regina. Dance Day Atlanta Tay, and good afternoon. I'm Amber Dawn with NBC News.
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1: Saskatchewan RCMP are advising that there's an increased police presence in Turner Lake. The increased police presence is in relation to an ongoing investigation. People are asked to avoid the areas where police officers are present and to follow any direction that police provide. We'll provide an update on this investigation as soon as we are able to. And they say that there's no risk to the public safety at this time, but the RCMP will notify the public if there is imminent risk to public safety. Black Lake RCMP initiated a traffic stop on Black Lake Denisoulinay First Nation after they noticed a vehicle driving erratically. Officers approached the truck on Wednesday and observed that the driver was showing signs of impairment. During inspection, they observed a large amount of alcohol in plain view. And after completing the search, police found 17 bottles of hard liquor and 76 bottles or cans of coolers. The vehicle's occupants, who were an adult male and adult female, were both arrested at the scene. After further investigation, the 20-year-old female from Stony Rapids has been charged with operation while impaired of a motor vehicle and operation of a conveyance with a blood alcohol concentration exceeding 80 milligrams per 100 milliliters of blood. In addition, she and the adult male who is from Sandy Bay had been charged with selling or offer to sell, display, or keep beverage alcohol. They are both scheduled to appear in Black Lake Court on June 2nd. Carry the Kettle Nakota Nation has begun a sit-in protest over the proposed reburial of ancestral remains connected to the Cypress Hills massacre. The nation says the remains were taken by the University of Alberta in 1976 without notifying likely descendants. Leaders oppose plans involving the Métis Nation of Alberta Association and are demanding that the nation lead the repatriation processes. Carry the Kettle says the proposed reburial violates treaty and Indigenous rights under the international law. The nation is calling on the University of Alberta and other groups to halt the processes immediately. Sturgeon Lake First Nation is holding community consultation on a proposed new membership code. The sessions are part of the nation's move towards Section 10 band status and greater self-determination. Members will have a chance to review the code, ask questions, and provide feedback. Consultations will take place May 26th to the 28th in multiple locations. The Manitoba government is planning to revamp its tax credit for renters. Currently, renters get a tax credit of up to $625 a year on their income tax returns. Premier Wab Kanu says the NDP government is going to change the payment into checks, and that will be mailed out every 3 months. And he says that he has no plans to politicize the checks.
4: There's no plans right now to put my face on the check, to put my signature in there. This is not the Trump passport. That's not the plan. The plan is to help you with the cost of rent by giving you the refund a few times throughout the year.
1: While he was opposition leader in 2020, Kanu criticized the progressive conservative government of the day for sending checks to seniors during the COVID-19 pandemic that came with a note from their premier, Brian Pallister. And that's the latest from the NBC Newsroom. Remember, our news is available online anytime at nbcradio.com. Weather is next.
5: 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They make food hampers and meat and cheese trays too. Harold's Family Foods in Prince Albert, always looking after their northern customers.
1: It's 3:04. 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North Central region, including LaRonge. Northeast region, including Pelican Narrows, Sandy Bay, Cumberland House, Creighton. Northwest region, including Beauvais, Buffalo Narrows, Isle of Crosse, and La Loche. Tonight, there's going to be a few clouds with a low of -2. Saturday will be sunny with a high of 9 degrees. Athabasca region, including Stony Rapids, Black Lake, Uranium City, and Fond du Lac. Tonight, there's going to be a few clouds and a low of -10. Saturday will be mainly sunny and a high of 6 degrees. Prince Albert tonight's going to be clearing with a low of -3. Saturday will be sunny with a high of 12 degrees. Saskatoon and Regina tonight clearing this evening with a low of -2. And Saturday will be sunny with a high of 15. Looking at temperatures around the region now, no weather alerts in place. And current temperatures for Stony Rapids is 5 degrees. Uranium City is 6. Collins Bay, Wollaston Lake is 3 degrees. Buffalo Narrows, La Loche is sitting at 6. Meadow Lake is 14. North Battleford is 18, and that's the hot spot. Flin Flon Creighton is sitting at 7. Saskatoon is 15 degrees. Regina is 17. Meanwhile, in Yorkton, it's 9 degrees, as well as Waskasoo Lake, 9 degrees. LaRonge is 8 degrees, and Prince Albert is 12. Now stay tuned. Up next is the Denehonie.
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1: 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The door prices near Nias, Nayan Keep at it. Nelot Inovich Asin Yanosan, Sakonsin, Echanandriha, Borden Home, Hununel Kaneo Basioha. 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It's not done it on a general easy, a tash. Tas internet, do it yes not do. Berra has a chu, and it's a be yas done, which are near. Busy deuce, or you send on it, also. Back to Batash days, then a sarini delsi. Last week as he sanat a day. Beharu tail, made in nation, Saskatchewan. E sanunt a beat as it's an a yaw al yansi, Canada gay yawha. July, it's get hatch other hold house, it's hot hatch other hold house, and Begakos yarns ide, Janos e back to Batash.
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2: 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Edorote solo to the NBC, then a honi roast asked Ta Honi, which is in Hubgay was he. San then a youth asoce, Besanayat, he hanisa, Tun Sineke, Edredesk aha. Kotinisa ditch two. Yan nothing to know answer. When I thought Hamba Gaya Jason Halkett guilty Heninisa, Saliza, Arsenoha, a condink anioha, where condec anisa weakwan ga teru a yeze zaga 2025. 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
0: 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The whole Isidriniatki, no Halkotiha, Sastel, and Nailiha Uli, Edritanaliha, fiber optic internet, Kubezihon Lisa, Infinite, Kutasineatki, Hasi, Tadzine, Nonan Nahul Tat, Saint Twetanas, Eskate House, 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Asinagaha, Athenane Lands and Resources, Chusas Till, Eorolisi, here, Nat. Nun da.

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1: Well, the road is a little bit MBC, the no near Roth Asi. Go see David McIntyre, who she jumped Prince Albert OTRSC. Quintan, another, Seletas, don't belast Hiha. Donat Hina, the World Indigenous Congress Confederacy Commissioners. Co, Tao DC, well, co, Josa. Honi, then the Yasi Nisi, don't Zinik is Sony Anatli, Jimmy, the Trigayel Kianet Hina Hiaola. Edri Tenole, Tata de World Indigenous Congress Confederacy of Commissioners.
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1: to ta yenere ni chaunda la that's That says I had a Daniel Jerkut at the Daniel Kittel Hadani than I used to listen at the whole Linizi. Shadanga Kaya transparency than Benona Tagar no Nettingar is out. These are transparency. Go ye down to Klesnilian, you see. Etin is a yaka teller at Ilala. A Sultad Yat Hidai, Korosin da Jankani, and Nisagana Antki. A Yat Hidai in Darunida, Betting Oseo, New Atki. Central American Indigenous, Australian Indigenous, New Zealand Indigenous, are you? Conti Daniel Sela Dala Najala. Conti Ubala Lasnania. As a nanak noon ni. Webman la danu non di dana. Edina Sadalana, no nanaka dana. Il Sadan el Jerotko, the Denogara, a Sadala Nilasana Golde. Totti, Edino Sindagana, the Abiscanana, another Viscanana, a delicacy out here. Hestavaza, good on school line to Donald Transi. The education done is in Nubia at Kigger Elnissi. Nidani Tela, good on Hunt Ilse Tasconetina. I called it another with Lanohan, no said, let's see a Darunian dealers. The Hansenaka, the welfare, the Dabadano, that are the Athens and Nohambegan, are they really called the Nedani Yare, a Daraniha.
0: I was a doctrine of discovery.
1: A doctor discovered that a young Agazaradilla. Sanko Yun Lila, Yun Nanaka, than a Daria, than the Sinica Nidayella. A noon Nitanagan Idilla, Cosin, the Natti, Danagan Idilla, Pala, Danella, that discovering in daily. The Zino and Adona Trout, the Zino and Neil Chu, Cosita and the Central America, the Neil Chu, Joe. I didn't need to that see, but sadly, Caratunala. Yeah, don't horrend a Yunker boating. Call it on Bellatelata, Esti, see it like an eight did it. Esti, see an eight did it, San Noel, Senuzo, Colanda. Who want to let
0: Estarland. E at Hibazi, Doctrine of Discovery. Not down. ye tira ile ha aso ya tira anto
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0: It's a city or scanantation. We don't win at Hinanta Yathi, Labanet here. The health are Walu Nuninuha. Co no one on either day, Baba Yuzicho.
1: Chaz and Baba Yuzicho, Tanisini. Tanel Charata Golde. Yaz in Bezanor at Conjurkisna that the Huta de Bans treaties to Sedan in the No, Banihil Chudan in the No, Hesti Satayatala Nadila Santi Chivu Mirzu, Util, and they see Nether Bazi de Shanan et Tilantilu, et Dinuce de Gansan et Tea. A banast here is in this, and that's here 74 Zagaila. Hulta Nebekanestra, school denied the rudeness in Anstasos in Anduandalana. Like a bastard and the Asatala Nilazan, a solid at the La Noscamba Badadi, Bezineral Sage had a banana on a terra till La Danintele, both onza, Bachaunas and Ilizan. The Kudan Lila, Tanahadani, the Dantela de Tanahayoganatolila, not on a skielu, the retina, a satin el two, a sasiga, the Atula, the window, and none again, no yadar at Hangani, a year's a satala nala, put in Saskatun del three, but Nanda, here you and Sala, Corane had to Eosa, Tino Garland and the Z, who shed on the chair out on the Sansiolini than no. Masina the whole soul living with Tora Elisa. Nanu Tanada, ye hanin lazi, pecaying caluk, ye cat delta, no dia, go on tele de etinusi de Gansani dera, Nantia abayas, biscuit causes from the Tina, Conestand.
0: I've seen Nissi don't denigre Simoni, I'm Jimmy Bassiton, Neresis don't denigre.
1: See the mercy understand that Noel Nereski salute him and none of the hours in this. Set the another understand and the goda ba. See, you like again, no style on that, cause he has not had done a go the salut in the dance on Sine Benin Linde. Second, he had your cousin, Allah, now tolls on the stanty, who won't tell it there, Tony Nedu Sinus, and then he done do done and then go to us. And there's this another boy, poor Nilis and Colo, or shave a get change there, then he need not think there, because it's all this. There you didn't think older. Denusi no et kuluja jernista. No ni suits aichare brikere no how darit kandes. Konsiandes.
0: Basicho.
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1: It's 4 o'clock. It's 8 degrees in LaRonge, 12 in Prince Albert, 15 in Saskatoon, and 17 in Regina. Dance Atlanta Tayan, good afternoon. I'm Amber Dawn with NBC News.
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1: RCMP are alerting travelers on Highway 1 about some visibility issues that are happening. There's a couple issues here. The high winds are currently affecting visibility on Highway 1 near Morris Reed Lake, and the wind is disturbing natural salt deposits by the roadside, and it's reducing visibility. Now, Swift Current Rural RCMP are currently responding to a four-vehicle collision on Highway 1 near Reed Lake. Two people have been transported to hospital with injuries described as serious but non-life-threatening in nature. Officers ask motorists to slow down in the area and drive at a speed that's appropriate and safe for current visibility. The Prince Albert Grand Council says hundreds of First Nations people remain out of their homes. Around 800 people, mainly from Red Earth Cree Nation and the Shoal Lake Cree Nation, have been evacuated. PAGC Grand Council Grand Chief Brian Hardlott says officials are closely monitoring conditions and making sure evacuated members have what they need until it's safe to return home. So far, 35 communities in Saskatchewan have issued states of emergencies. And Sturgeon Lake Cree Nation, Sturgeon Lake First Nation members are being invited to help shape the nation's future membership code. And the First Nations Membership Committee is hosting a series of consultation meetings later on this month. The nation is working towards becoming a Section 10 band, allowing them to have control over their own membership. Members will review and provide input on a proposed membership code before it's ratified. And meetings will be held in Sturgeon Lake First Nation and Prince Albert, as well as Saskatoon and in Edmonton. Assembly of First Nations National Chief Cindy Woodhouse-Nipanak is urging Ottawa to act as fuel prices continue to climb across Canada. Woodhouse-Nipanak says First Nations are being hit especially hard, particularly in rural, remote, and northern communities. She says rising fuel costs are affecting transportation, food security, emergency preparedness, and access to heat and electricity. The AFN is calling on the federal government to work directly with First Nations on financial relief and long-term infrastructure resolutions. The national chief says many communities still rely on costly diesel power and need improved roads and transportation and energy infrastructure. Alberta Premier Danielle Smith says she's feeling much more confident that a deal will be signed with Ottawa on the future pipeline development and environmental regulations. Smith met with Prime Minister Mark Carney in Ottawa this morning and says that they're closing in on an agreement on a few outstanding issues. The Premier says that the government plans on submitting a West Coast pipeline route to the major projects office next month.
4: This morning, I said, if a deal gets signed, and afterwards I said, when a deal gets signed. So that is an indication of my improved level of confidence after talking through some of the areas that we found that were of disagreement.
1: Smith says one of these areas is the timeline on Alberta adopting a $130 per ton industrial emissions price, but the premier adds that it's necessary to get a pipeline approved. Canada's chief public health officer says three more Canadians have had contact on the flight with someone infected with the hantavirus. Dr. Joss Raymer says the two are from Alberta and one is from Ontario. Raymer says the three individuals are asymptomatic and have been told to isolate.
5: I want to be clear that there is no evidence that asymptomatic individuals can spread hantavirus to others. However, as illness could develop at any time, we are still recommending that these individuals stay isolated until their risk period for the appearance of infection has passed.
1: She says these travelers were not on the Dutch-owned cruise ship that was reported the outbreak, including 8 cases of the rodent-borne virus, which 3 of them were fatal. And that's the latest from the NBC Newsroom. Remember, our news is available online anytime at NBCRadio.com. Sports is next.
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7: Good afternoon, I'm Joel Withick with NBC Sports. In the NHL playoffs tonight, the Montreal Canadiens will look to earn a split of their first 2 games in their second round series with the Buffalo Sabres. The Sabres took a 1-0 lead in the series with a 4-2 win in Game 1 on Wednesday. Also tonight, the Anaheim Ducks host the Vegas Golden Knights in Game 3 of that series after the team split the first 2 games in Las Vegas. The Western Hockey League Championship Series begins tonight with the Prince Albert Raiders playing in Everett, Washington. The WHL champion will advance to the Memorial Cup later this month in Kelowna, BC. The Montreal Victoire can win their first ever professional Women's Hockey League playoff series tonight if they can beat the Minnesota Frost. The Victoire lead the 2-time champions 2-1 in that best-of-5 semifinal series. Also tonight, Ottawa hosts Boston with that series tied at a game apiece. In case you missed it, the Flin Flon Bombers dropped their first preliminary game today at the Centennial Cup tournament. The SHL champions fell 1-0 to the team representing Quebec from Longueuil. The National Junior A Hockey Championships are being held in PEI. In baseball, the Toronto Blue Jays kick off a 3-game series with the Los Angeles Angels tonight at Rogers Center. Dylan Cease is set to start for the Jays. Well, that's NBC Sports. Weather is next.
8: These wings are hitting the spot.
9: Yeah, and the boys on the ice are taking care of business tonight.
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3: NBC weather forecast for the north central region, including LaRonge, northeast region, including Pelican Narrows, Sandy Bay, Cumberland House, Creighton, and the northwest region, Beauval, Buffalo Narrows, Isle La Crosse, and La Loche. Few clouds expected tonight. You're looking at a low of -2. Sunshine tomorrow, high 9. For the Athabasca region, Stony Rapids, Black Lake, Uranium City, and Fond du Lac. Few clouds tonight, low -10. Mainly sunny tomorrow with a high of 6.

0: Prince Albert's clearing late this evening, low minus 3. Tomorrow, sunshine and a high of 12. Saskatoon and Regina, clearing this evening, low minus 1. Sunny tomorrow with a high of 13. Right now, Stony Rapids showing 6. Uranium City at 6. Collins Bay, Wollaston Lake, 3. La Loche Buffalo Narrows, 5. Meadow Lake, Green Lake, 13. North Battleford, 17. Flin Flon Creighton, 8. Saskatoon, 16. Regina, 15. Yorkton at 12. Waskasoo, 9. LaRonge, 8. And Prince Albert, right now, 12 degrees.
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0: Oh, we're nearing that weekend time. This hour of your haul home, it's brought to you by Knapp Attraction in Prince Albert, Meadow Lake, Melfort, Tisdale, and Saskatoon. I don't know, did you hear about Bonnie Tyler? Placed in a coma after her emergency surgery. Yeah, she went in for some abdominal work that needed to be done, but she ended up being put into an induced coma by her doctors to aid in recovery. So it wasn't like she fell into a coma. It was medically induced to help with the recovery sort of thing. The family saying, we know you all wish her well and ask for privacy during this time sort of thing. We'll issue further statement when we're able to. Sounds like hopefully they'll be able to get her back out again and hopefully she's feeling better. Not too long of a time, right? Let's kick off your haul home with Bonnie Tyler, Total Eclipse of the Heart in BC.

0: Jay Velvets and Serotonin, NBC, Saskatchewan's Indigenous Radio Network, NBC, 417 for your Friday. So human brain tissue has been found to contain more, like far more microplastics than some of your other organs. It seems that microplastics seem to gravitate towards your brain sort of thing. And unfortunately, the highest levels are in people diagnosed with dementia. So there could be some crossover with that. Now, the experts are also suggesting that ultra-processed foods, which make up more than half of the calories consumed by some of us, that's the major delivery vehicle for some of those plastic particles. So some of them are suggesting best bet, eat more vegetables, eat less sausage, and just try to keep them plastics out of your brain.
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Jeff Carrier, Wild Women, NBC, 422. Quick reminder, Mother's Day coming up on Sunday. Call, card, flowers, chocolates, something. Don't forget, Mom on Sunday. Matt Mack right now, Think Too Much. NBC.

0: Street Boys, everybody, NBC, Saskatchewan's Indigenous Radio Network, 429 for your Friday. It was exactly 33 years ago today, 1993. The newly formed Backstreet Boys gave their very first public appearance at SeaWorld in Orlando. Also on this day in history, May 8th, looking back, 4 years ago, 2022, Bono and The Edge of U2 ended up playing an acoustic set at a subway station in Kyiv that was converted into a bomb shelter. Their appearance in the was basically in support of Ukraine, which was invaded by Russia just months earlier. 25 years ago in 2001, Sum 41 released their debut studio album, All Killer, No Filler. 33 years ago in 1993, Aerosmith's Get a Grip album debuts at number one, marking their first trip to the top of the album's chart. 48 years ago in 1978, Donny Osmond gets married at the age of 21 to Deborah Glenn. The union, bad for his career as his teen fan base loses interest when he's no longer an eligible bachelor, but good for his personal life, right? And 61 years ago today, 1965, on their first American tour, Rolling Stones stop in Jacksonville, Florida. In the audience is a 17-year-old Ronnie Van Zant, who then decides right there that he wants to be a singer in a rock band and would later go on to form Lynyrd Skynyrd. There you go. That's what was going on today in music history.
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4: The next time you pick up peas, mixed veggies, or hamburger patties from the frozen food section, you might offer gratitude to a man from Brooklyn, New York, and Inuit in Labrador. It's a fascinating connection. Clarence Birdseye was born in 1886. He had an interest in science and nature throughout his life. He took several jobs in various government-run research projects. In 1912, he took part in a project that took him to Muddy Bay, Labrador. He met Inuit, who took him ice fishing. He saw them take freshly caught fish, which immediately froze in minus 40 degree air. Clarence quickly learned something. After the fish was thawed and cooked, it tasted fresh, far better than the frozen fish he had tasted back in New York. He realized that this was something people would pay for. After returning to the U.S., he began to experiment with flash freezing in 1922, attempting to replicate the conditions found in Labrador in the winter. This led to the establishment of the Birdseye Seafoods Company. He tinkered with technology, developing the double belt freezer that would flash freeze packages of fish and vegetables quickly. It is considered the beginning of the frozen food industry. In 1929, Clarence sold his company to what would become General Foods, which later launched a line of frozen food products branded as Birdseye. In 1930, the first frozen food sections were placed in stores. 16 years after Clarence Birdseye was inspired by ice fishing Inuit in Labrador. For NBC, I'm Eric Forbes in Regina.
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5: NBC weather, north central, northeast, and northwest regions get a few clouds tonight with a low of minus 2, sunny tomorrow, high 9. Athabasca region, a few clouds tonight, low minus 10, mainly sunny tomorrow with a high of 6. Prince Albert clearing late this evening at a low of minus 3, sunshine tomorrow, high 12. Saskatoon and Regina clearing this evening, low minus 1, sunny tomorrow, high 13. Right now, Stony Rapids at 6, Uranium City 6, Collins Bay, Wollaston Lake 3, the Losh Buffalo Narrows 5, Meadow Lake, Green Lake showing 13, North Battleford 17, Flin Flon Creighton 8, Saskatoon 16, Regina 15, Yorkton at 12, Waskasoo 9, LaRonge 8, and Prince Albert right now 12 degrees.
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0: Hip Courage, NBC, Saskatchewan's Indigenous Radio Network. 4:47, it's your Friday. Well, last month it was cucumber prices that were jumping up. Now it sounds like cottage cheese prices are the ones that are on the serious rise. In fact, some people are saying that's getting hard to find cottage cheese. And the reason, apparently, is internet influencers. Sort of, right? A lot of people are jumping on board with the, make sure you're getting enough protein sort of thing. And dairy protein seems to be a very high contributing factor to this, right? The supply issues, price increases that have been going on. Cottage cheese prices in Canada have jumped roughly 60% since 2020. Yeah, and people are starting to notice. They're going online talking about this. Other dairy products, by comparisons, have stayed mostly flat, some dropping slightly over the same period. It's the cottage cheese. It's all these people that are trying to just supplement their protein with cottage cheese, and you can thank the influencers for it. It's making the lasagna cost more.
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never see your face again, NBC. 4:53, it's your Friday. Coming up, 5 o'clock news package, and we're going to finally pull that 5 o'clock work whistle, get you ready for the weekend, get things ready to go. 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
2: It's 5 o'clock. It's 8 degrees in LaRonge, 12 in Prince Albert, 16 in Saskatoon, and 14 in Regina. That's it. Lamitan, good afternoon. I'm Amber Dawn with MBC News.
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2: The Prince Albert Grand Council say hundreds of First Nations people remain out of their homes. Around 800 people, mainly from Red Earth Cree Nation and the Shoal Lake Cree Nation, have been evacuated. PAGC Grand Chief Brian Hardlott says officials are closely monitoring conditions and ensuring members have what they need until it's safe to return. So far, 35 communities in Saskatchewan have issued states of emergencies due to flooding. LaRonge RCMP are searching for a suspect following an attempted armed robbery Thursday afternoon. Police say a male approached a teenager sitting in a truck on Studer Street around 4 p.m., pointed a firearm at the victim and demanded the vehicle. RCMP say an altercation followed and the suspect was disarmed before fleeing on foot. The teen was not injured, and the suspect is described as a male teenager about 5'9" tall, wearing black sweatpants and a gray hoodie. RCMP recovered the firearm at the scene and are asking residents in the Studer Street area to check security video surveillance or doorbell camera footage from Thursday afternoon. Anyone with information is asked to contact LaRonge RCMP or Saskatchewan Crime Stoppers. And the city of Prince Albert says Little Red River Park has been closed as a precautionary measure due to elevated river flows. In a release, city officials pointed out to seasonal snowmelt and a forecast that indicates flows may increase over the weekend around the 500-hectare recreational hub. City staff are monitoring conditions daily and consulting with the Saskatchewan Public Safety Agency, the Water Security Agency, and other agencies on preventing

0: preventative measures and flood protection strategies. The city is asking residents to respect the closure and to avoid entering the park. First Nations leaders in Manitoba are welcoming the province's decision to declare a public health emergency due to HIV infection rates. They say increasing HIV cases are not new and a public declaration is long overdue. Manitoba Health Minister Uzma Essaguirre says the declaration allows for some greater awareness and education.
1: This declaration allows for greater awareness and education. It allows for more people to have access to what they need. And we're also hoping it helps to reduce the stigma that can often be a barrier to people accessing the care that they need.
0: Indigenous leaders are calling on the federal and provincial governments to outline their roles in HIV prevention, testing, and care on First Nations. The Assembly of First Nations National Chief Cindy Woodhouse Nipanak is urging Ottawa to act as fuel prices continue to climb across Canada. Woodhouse Nipanak says First Nations are being hit especially hard, particularly in rural, remote, and northern communities. She says rising fuel costs are affecting transportation, food security, emergency preparedness, and access to heat and electricity. The AFN is calling on the federal government to work directly with First Nations on financial relief and long-term infrastructure solutions. The national chief says that many communities still rely on costly diesel power and need improved roads, transportation, and energy infrastructure. Now, here's Dawn Mitchell with the Canadian Press Afternoon Business Minute.
2: Alberta Premier Daniel Smith is hoping the memorandum of understanding between her province and the federal government can be completed soon to show Albertans that Canada can work. Smith was in Ottawa today to meet with Prime Minister Mark Carney. Quebec's Economy Minister Bernard Dranville told reporters that Montreal is the natural choice to host a new multinational defense bank because of its strong financial and defense industries. And executives at energy infrastructure company Southbow say customers are clamoring to ship more oil on the southern leg of its pipeline network amid recent geopolitical turmoil. Taking a look at the markets, the S&P TSX Composite Index was up 221 points in New York. The Dow Jones Industrial Average was up 12 points. The Canadian dollar traded for 73.07 cents U.S. compared with 73.34 on Thursday. The June crude oil contract was up 61 cents at $95.42 U.S. a barrel. And the June gold contract was up $19.80 U.S. at $4,730 an ounce. From the Canadian Press Business Desk, I'm Don Mitchell.
0: And that's the latest from the NBC Newsroom. 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
5: Good afternoon, I'm Joel Withick with NBC Sports. The Montreal Canadiens will look to even their series with the Buffalo Sabres tonight in Game 2 of that second-round series. The Sabres lead the series 1-0. Also tonight, the Anaheim Ducks host the Vegas Golden Knights in Game 3 with that series tied at one game apiece. The Western Hockey League Championships kicks off tonight with the Prince Albert Raiders heading to Everett to take on the Silvertips. Game 3 and 4 will be back in Prince Albert. In the Professional Women's Hockey League playoffs tonight, two games are taking place. The Montreal Victoire will look to advance to the finals as they play the Minnesota Frost up 2-1 in that best of five series. Elsewhere, Ottawa hosts Boston with that series tied 1-1. The Flin Flon Bombers were in action this morning at the Centennial Cup tournament. The Bombers unfortunately fell 1-0 to the team representing Quebec from L'Angelle. The Bombers will play a total of four games in the preliminary round at the Centennial Cup. In baseball, the Toronto Blue Jays will look to right the ship tonight when they welcome the Los Angeles Angels to begin a weekend series at Rogers Center. Dylan Cease will get the nod for the Jays. Well, that's NBC Sports. Weather is next.
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2: 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For more information, call 306-425-3235.
3: The weather's brought to you by Gateway Mall, Prince Albert.
4: NBC weather forecast for the North Central region, including LaRonge, Northeast region, including Pelican Narrows, Sandy Bay, Cumberland House, Creighton, and the Northwest region, Beauval, Buffalo Narrows, Isle La Crosse, and LaLoche. Few clouds expected for tonight with a low of -2. Sunny tomorrow, high 9. Athabasca region, Stony Rapids, Black Lake, Uranium City, and Fond du Lac. Few clouds tonight, low -10. Mainly sunny tomorrow, high 6. Prince Albert clearing late this evening, low -3. Sunshine on the way tomorrow with a high of 12. Saskatoon and Regina clearing this evening, low -1. Sunny tomorrow with a high of 13. Right now, Stony Rapids showing 4, Uranium City at 7, Collins Bay, Wollaston Lake 3, Lalosh, Buffalo Narrows 6, Meadow Lake, Green Lake 12, North Battleford 16, Flin Flon, Creighton 8. Saskatoon's at 15, Regina 14, Yorkton 11, Waskasoo 9, LaRonge 8, and Prince Albert right now 11 degrees. Oh, who's ready for the weekend? Come on, we made it. We made it a whole week. We deserve this, right? Have you gotten your census in the mail yet? Fill out your census. I know there's a lot of people that are showing up online. Oh, I'm not going to give them the satisfaction, which is absolutely ridiculous. Without the census information, they don't know where people are, and they don't know where to divert funds for stuff like, you know, hospitals and schools and other kinds of things. Like, I don't know. Just fill out your census. Be cool. All right, fill it out. Let's make sure we get everybody accounted for, all right? Right now, let's pull this 5 o'clock work whistle. You know you can count on us going home, right? Here we go.

Savage Love, NBC 516 on your Friday. Earlier this week, we were talking about the Saskatchewan government toying with the idea of, well, putting a limit, like age 16 and over, for having social media. A lot of you seem to be in favor of that. This kind of goes along those lines in that it's more looking at technology and how it affects young minds, right? Specifically in this study I was just reading about, they say letting a baby or toddler use a smartphone or tablet can actually lead to delays in speech and create expressive speech, right? They did research on nearly 900 children from Toronto ages 6 months to 2 years. And 20% of the children used handheld devices such as smartphones, tablets, electronic games, that kind of stuff, for an average of 28 minutes a day. Now, the research found that the more time a child spent on these devices, again, age two and younger, the more time, the more likely that he or she would have delays in expressive speech, specifically.

0: for each 30-minute increase of handheld screen time, there was a 49% increase in expressive speech delay. So, yeah. I mean, if they don't have to interact, if the machine's just interacting to them, I guess you don't really build up those new habits and skills, right?
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2: 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In Michif, Charlie, how do you say clock?
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5: New champion, new challenger. It's time for the Real People Playoff. 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

0: All right, seriously, just between you and me, when was the last time you heard all of Free Bird played on the radio? 5:33, it's your Friday. Actually, speaking of Free Bird, when you get to see Lynyrd Skynyrd, it's safe to say the end of the night, there's going to be Free Bird played. But it wasn't always that way. Johnny Van Zant was actually sharing about this. He said, my big Free Bird moment was many, many years ago. He said, next year is my 40th year with the band. It's amazing. I did not sing Free Bird initially. He said, when we were in Sacramento, California, we had finished a Sweet Home Alabama and left the stage. And he remembers fans going wild. They're screaming, Free Bird, Free Bird. And I'm thinking that I'm done. But Gary Rossington comes out and says, man, I'm not going back out. He said, I'm not going back out there without you. And I said, well, this is Johnny saying, yeah, you know, what are you talking about? He says, you know, they're supposed to be on stage. You're supposed to be singing along to this. And he wasn't sure, right? But he said, Rossington says, you know what? Your brother was a writer and a singer, and he wrote these words, and he would want you to sing it. And from that point on, he says, I've been singing this song ever since, and he's loved it. And, well, let's face it, fans love it too.
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Salty and spicy snacks apparently can be used as antidepressants. The pleasure centers of your brain will actually make you crave them more. Salty and spicy explains why I like spicy chips. Yeah. Ed Sheeran.

0: Del King, America's sweetheart on your haul home, NBC 547. It's Friday, and I got three things you did not know yesterday.
1: Nerd!
0: Three things you did not know yesterday. First one, without your little finger, you would lose 50% of your hand strength, your ability to grip stuff. 50%. That little pinky's really doing its hard work there, doing the heavy lifting. Second thing you did not know yesterday, a dripping faucet can waste 75 liters of water a day. A leaking toilet could use 340,000 liters of water in just 1 month. Stop those leaks. And the third thing you did not know yesterday, trees can remember droughts for years. So some trees retain a kind of biological memory of past droughts. Okay, they after surviving a dry period, they'll change how their stomata, which are the tiny pores in the leaves, how those regulate water and adjust growth patterns for years afterwards. Scientists studying forests have found that this memory helps trees prepare for future drought conditions and allows them to respond more quickly the next time water becomes scarce. There you go. Three things you did not know yesterday.
2: 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Midwives are only available at 4 locations in the province. 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

big to be with you, NBC, Saskatchewan's Indigenous Radio Network. 5:52, it's Friday. You know what? It's definitely weekend time, right? That's going to wrap things up for your haul home, but stick around. I'm not even sure who's on tonight. Samantha Hilliard, maybe. Don Barkman, maybe. You know what? You just have to stick around and find out. Here's what I can tell you, though, is it's definitely weekend time. So have a safe weekend. Don't forget Mother's Day coming up on Sunday. And I'm going to leave you with Miley Cyrus. NBC.

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2: From the National Newsroom of the Canadian Press, I'm John Kennedy. Four Canadians are still on board a cruise ship that has reported a hantavirus outbreak, including eight cases of the rodent-borne virus, three of them fatal. Canada's Chief Public Health Officer, Dr. Joss Reimer, gave an update in Ottawa today.
3: The MV Hondius is currently en route to the Canary Islands and is anticipated to arrive on May 9th or 10th. There is a team of experts on board the ship right now ensuring the safety and health of all passengers before they disembark and also doing a risk assessment so that we can better understand what precautions we may need to take upon their return.
2: Reimer says the four Canadians on the vessel are asymptomatic at this time. An infectious disease specialist says she understands why many people might be anxious about the hantavirus outbreak aboard the cruise ship. Dr. Allison McGreer has lived and worked through SARS-1 in 2003, the H1N1 flu pandemic of 2009, and the COVID-19 pandemic. The trauma of the COVID pandemic is still fresh in people's minds, but McGreer says it's highly unlikely this virus will spread to become another pandemic. Experts say the virus doesn't spread easily enough for it to be a widespread threat. Alberta Premier Danielle Smith says she's feeling much more confident that a deal will be signed with Ottawa on a future pipeline development and environmental regulations. Smith met with Prime Minister Mark Carney in Ottawa this morning and says they're closing in on an agreement with a few outstanding issues. The Premier says the government's plan on submitting a West Coast pipeline route to the major projects office next month.
4: This morning, I said, if a deal gets signed, and afterwards I said, when a deal gets signed. So that is an indication of my improved level of confidence after talking through some of the areas that we found that were of disagreement.
2: Smith says one of these areas is the timeline on Alberta adopting a $130 per ton industrial emission price. But the Premier adds that it's necessary to get the pipeline approved. Florists are facing higher supply costs and fuel surcharges for their shipments as the war in the Middle East keeps global oil prices elevated. That comes as many shoplifters have been on a tight budget and are hunting for value over the years. Flower Trends florist owner Lisa Budgen says her team is doing more to be creative and accommodate customer requests.
5: Our goal is always to work with our customers and work within their budget to give them something lovely. It really is about our florists being very creative and still being able to develop something beautiful for our customers.
2: Budgen says if someone has a $45 budget, the bouquet may not have a lily or a hydrangea, which tend to be more expensive, but it will still include a rose, daisies, or carnations. This is the Canadian Press. In sports, Edmonton captain Connor McDavid, Colorado center Nathan MacKinnon, and Tampa Bay winger Nikita Kucherov are finalists for the NHL's Hart Trophy as league MVP. McDavid led the league with 138 points and is looking to win his fourth Hart. In the NHL playoffs tonight, the Montreal Canadiens look to even their